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It's certainly going to be a beautiful night. And I'm so excited when I see all these young men here, especially studio engineers, security men, everybody. Just love them. Used to be there. Maybe I'm in Kabiru Chia Dom 106.3 FM Jumadia to Lidin say, a dear Ben Abeyana, you the soon as Sugusuti and Nana G. Ebeya Kamapa. So be down, Jenny, and I catch and some renders with his summary cup matching on 9. Midnight fire. What will you do at midnight? Good God Almighty.

And hey, dedication going to everybody across the nations of the world, especially the Gideon Army team. If you are not a member of the Gideon Army, connect and collect. Connect and collect. It's one of the finest that can ever happen to you. One of the finest decisions that you can ever make. Join the Gideon Army. Let's do it together. Special dedication going to all Gideon Army members. Consistent Gideon Army members. Love you. Not forgetting Krobo Dumasi. You cheer Krobo Dumasi for you know. Krobo Dumasi. And it's so many. Cheer mo pa pa pa pa pa pa pa pa. Ye pesi ye ba Krobo Dumasi. And it's so many. Sana ye di brunya. Inti mumi ye mumpaye. Krobo Dumasi. And it's so many. Beba ho 190 pe 190. Inti mumo hon paye. Ebe ye Thursday anajo pe. One night with the king. Yes, started from city to city, village to village, town to town. One night with the king. One night with the king.

And his special dedication going to one of my daughters all the way in London. Eva. Happy, happy, happy birthday. Mrs. Eva Andor, how are you doing? Happy, happy, happy anniversary. Appreciate you so much.

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0: Learn more at emory.edu.

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One of the days I was sober live. I was sober. Cornerstone fire. Of the days I was all about so top Baptist. I was all about so for more grace, double grace. I was all about one of the days. Notify me.

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If you happen to be in the New Jersey area, connect our church, Cornerstone Church International, in the North Brunswick area, Apostle Kwaku Sapon, together with a wonderful wife, will take good care of you. 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

0: into a New Jersey JJJ address and a 1250 Marigold Street. 1250 Marigold Street. 1250 Marigold. 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And North Brunswick. North Brunswick. Don't miss it. And October, we'll be home anymore. And that is going to be our last conference for the year 2026. So, Okofodia, get ready because you're about big convention. House of Prayer Church International. A big first week of September. I'm coming to my senior pastor and spiritual father's church. I do it every year. Yeah, yearly convention, and I think we've been there consistently for how many years? Like 4 years?
1: Huh? Oh, more than four years.
0: Yes. And we are going to be there every year. Every year, I had to cancel all my programs in Europe. Into Europe for friends, Germany, and Holland for no. Mumfan Chemi, my reshadow to November. Kamiampa, I'm coming to Kwai November. But because we had to cancel and reschedule to go to Kofodia, yeah, the Holland, Germany program, I said November.

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My assignment outside is more predominant than inside.

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Don't be afraid. They think that they think the preacher is too expensive. Because in about the year is a dollar, you cry a dollar, a euro, you cry a euro. Yeah, but bless you, hard in your Bible. And you know, don't be threatened. First, you know, they me chop any my Jimmy Sika. But then Tessa. You see, in ministry you grow, and when you grow, you mature, and when you every process is a process of growth. And that's what it is. And if you ask everybody that I've been preaching for the past 7, 8, 9 years,

ɛno so nkyerɛ sɛ bɛpirikyi ma na wode sika sɛ wobɔtɔ mu nyɛ sa na mekaɛ nti woanya balance na anhweeɛ na afei tɔbe bomb no afa wo nti nyɛ woadwen sɛ daabi because honor is honor. But don't stretch yourself. Yeah, Percy, about so many any Krobodumasi. Krobodumasi crowd them and call her behind me, pa, because of sa young guy now, they be your friend. The Lord said, you see that young guy who's been calling always from Krobodumasi, go there, go there, go there, and let him see you. Intini, yeah, bomb price, yeah, but Krobodumasi is so many before. Anna. And me was sponsors are almost sponsor me crusades, you know. Over the pressure crowd to me some more until when we are coming there, we are coming with all our resources. We come and bless the city one night. And you one night, but you call.

Yes, me nam for so for no back also that is a true testimony because I preach for him, I don't take anything. I even give him seed when I go there. And also for the atosono. Yeah, Reverend Godwin Nado. Also, this is a true testimony. There are others who preach for him. They take it's not bad for them to take, but I preach for him. I don't take anything. Because that is the instruction given to me for him, and the instruction can change at any time. And I'm a GBS, a shepherd, a bear hot top.

because so we are ministry do baby na say nyame hira wa yemfa yensam fa de so ankoso ankrofo. When I was starting, it was not like that, but today is a different thing. It is all your ministry, so we tell me now, your own pastor, and don't be pressurized with what I'm saying, because I've gone through the ranks. I've been doing this for the past 33 years, international and local. And you know, allow yourself to grow. Don't be harassed.

edu ba bi so na tofa ho a eno so so mamo ma no ha mo so se betumi atoa fa ho so ta intino I was see yeah yeah balance you see what I'm saying not everybody can say it about me I'm a sincere person I tell people my shortfalls my flaws my everything because at the end of the day we are a work in progress Sena no die na anya wo da e ma na haw chene be ye de so to them can I say ma bi bi an haw e ma 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Maybe be and shall so that and then you only be in a bay cacrana busso. Big busso cra, big busso. Maybe I'm not sebi uni baby, I would tear a bay cacra, crana, but man conform and your baby at a And then I say with this with a good heart, with a part, with a strong passion, and with the sincerity of all my heart. And I pray for every man of God watching me and listening to me. May the Lord make you 1,000 times more. May the Lord bless the work of your hands. May the Lord bless your ministry. May the Lord connect you with wealth and riches. May the Lord protect you. May the Lord give you good.

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No. Into me yes sir. Yeah yes sir. Because I want to be born again, I want to raise me, I want to be so for, I want to be breakthrough, I want to be global. Now, if you could preach to us, I could be a be a Yanisa. Oh, gee, I was all Jim and so for penny. It is a winyan year, yeah, no, she ain't here. And a winyan year, so I said, and you know, just so you know, Paboni for, you know, you see.

That is one of my sons who used to play tennis for the for Ghana's national tennis team. Now a tennis coach in New York City. Yeah. One of my sons. And I can see him on Facebook. It's a big weird program and what from me, Albert. Why? If he said, oh, why are they? Because October, my wife Jersey, you know, young girl said, the Benona, young blessing New York for no.

one of my daughters said, Alice, I said, Alice, Sewa Pipra, as a man of God, I feel like praying. 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May train your best any seed. I want to sow seed. 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You know, so and also a good message. 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Is so bebuame. And Uskani, I want to sow seed. Send you some message. You know, so and also bebuame.

0: 6.3. So sit back, sit back, relax, relax, and get ready.
1: Mention this. What is his name? I can't.
2: Klinsmann Asante.
1: How much did he send?
2: 500, sir.
1: He just sent a message. I want to sow seed. Son, I was here, you know. To send it. I want to pray. The pen was send it. I want to sow seed. And so I can now for balance it. Sani, you know. That awesome. What is his name? Klinsmann. What?
2: Asante.
1: Asante. Yes. Awesome. May somebody do 1,000 times for you.
3: Jesus, my name.
1: And Anna Juba Hoto.
2: Papa.
1: Your Hoto Bia.
2: Papa.
1: Bashi Shishi.
3: Shishi.
1: Shana Hot.
3: Hot.

Alice said, I don't know how to send it. You can send your seed on 055-944-6673. 055-944-6673. That is for my daughter. That is for my daughter right away. 055. You can send it on MTN. 055-944-6673. I don't know how to send mobile money. I want to learn it. It's 055-944-6673. But right now we are praying. At the tail end of the program, we will get back to that place. But get serious, because something new is about to happen tonight.

0: is getting very interesting. Another pastor has sent a seed. Mention his name. What?
1: Joshua Asamoah Darkon.
0: How much did he send?
1: 1,000 cedis, sir.
0: It's interesting. It's interesting. I think the wife has also sent one. It's interesting.
1: Yes, sir.
0: What is that? Eunice what?
1: Eunice Equia Day.
0: Uh-huh.
1: 1,000 cedis.
0: It's interesting. Very, very interesting. I think he sent a message why he sent the seed. My God. My God. Yeah, I'm sure I'm on pie and I'll see it in the bedos on the door. This is the message he just sent. He said what?
1: Thank you, Daddy. Good evening to you and Mommy. Please, this second seat is for the release of the land documents.
0: Yes, so person see us already. He said the documents for Nassau. Yeah, but you remind us, right?
1: Yes, sir.
0: So we pray for him.
1: Yes, sir.
0: For the land documents.
1: Uh-huh. Yes, sir. We are trusting God for his mercy and divine intervention. Uh-huh. May every delay be removed.
0: In Jesus' name.
1: And may the documents and the land be released speedily in Jesus' mighty name.
0: Jesus.
1: Amen.
0: Oh. Nyamia waye ye dia man obey your dia man sofo
2: simple
0: nyamia waye ye dia man obey your dia man
2: simple
0: obey your dia man obey your dia man nyamin ti se nipa
2: da bi
0: and about wadu aso nya kwada
2: da
0: asha se nya kwada nyamin ti se nipa
2: da bi

0: declare
1: that tonight
0: is my night
1: of perfection,
0: all things
1: are working
0: together
1: for my good.
0: I declare
1: as David
0: said
1: in Psalm
0: 119
1: verse 96
0: that to every perfection
1: I see a limit
0: but your commandment
1: I will doubt a limit
0: tonight
1: I declare
0: no limit
1: no barrier
0: no shortage
1: no setback
0: we connect
1: with the global
0: community
1: we pray
0: for those
1: who are connected
0: local
1: and foreign
0: and we declare
1: that tonight
0: oh God
1: let their prayers
0: be answered
1: we declare
0: by the word of the Lord
1: that God
0: is a prayer
1: answering God
0: and to him
1: shall all flesh
0: appear
1: oh God
0: tonight
1: as we have come
0: to you
1: let not
0: the enemy
1: have advantage
0: over us
1: disallow
0: every shame
1: on our lives
0: and bring our lives
1: into perfection
0: tonight
1: oh God
0: hear our cry
1: answer our prayer
0: supply
1: energy
0: power
1: for prayer
0: lift it up
1: let's
2: I'm gonna go to the Arra pantele be korra bashadala bate ar

0: progress and progress. I will not rise and fall. I will not be hot and cold. I will not be hot and unholy.
1: I declare
0: consistency is my key.
1: Is my key.
0: Lift up prayer.
2: I'm gonna go to the hospital.

0: Now please hear me very carefully. God is a God of seasons. Onyankopon or the seasons in the year.
1: Yes.
0: A season. And then it
1: say,
0: what say we bra, what say we season? Don't say when you mess up your time, you have messed up your season.
1: Yes.
0: Because this is the key word. Time and chance happening to them all.
1: Them all.
0: So your time is connected to your chance.
1: Oh, yes.
0: You can never have an opportunity in life if you abuse your time.
1: Yes.
0: Because a program now should be and
1: yes.
0: David catch ninuya penny ninuya penny and say. Is that not a cause? You think I'm here just for being here?
1: No, sir.
0: That is a cause. That's a cause. Because as soon as Nura and as soon as Bible said, and next, so true, Yamia Sama, me prima coma, it's as a nay a day,
1: a nay a day,
0: a nay a day, a nay a day, Tinya Nura, a yanay on Quadja, and Quadja Biwa, and Yankupon Pesan Sakana, and Tina Utien and Tim Fasum Brachi and Tier. Don't listen to today's program with yesterday's ear, because today's not yesterday,
1: no, sir.
0: And today's not like the other time,
1: no, sir.
0: We came here with fresh insight,
1: fresh insight,
0: fresh instruction,
1: yes,
0: fresh direction,
1: yes, sir.
0: Don't listen. Don't make a mistake of trying to handle every day like the same.
1: No,
0: every
1: sir.
0: Day is not the same.
1: No, sir.
0: Every day is not the same.
1: No, sir.
0: Jesus says, "Sufficient unto the day is the trouble thereof." Or say, "A debia ane na mani." So debia ane na mani. They are not just a debia suni ninsira. And ninsira ni tese nradi. And tinu be. So who see a bar? Yes, serious.
1: Papa. Oh, yes.
0: Because you are massive in Pejai home.
1: Debbie,
0: you trust our level no de da da. Many
1: years ago.
0: And you know who said, there is a reason why you have tuned in. Whether you are on social media or you are on radio, there is a reason. You were saying tia and ana dream, yamiyama wa kwenye se tia. Because me and kasa kura me kasa no. Ma, nyamiyama huwa tena mde bae.
1: Debbie.
0: E nyamiya wa suma minti ni mabang. Coming to me, ma.
1: Yes.
0: Coming to me, ma. Listen, if you study physics, when it comes to motion or movement, to every movement, there are pauses in the movement.
1: Oh, yes.
0: There are pauses.
1: Pauses.
0: Because if your feet doesn't touch the ground, you can't lift up your feet.
1: Oh, yes.
0: I'll
1: say it again. Say it again, sir.
0: Your feet must touch the ground before you can lift up the feet again.
1: Oh, yes.
0: And to whom shall be an antia, the nantia, no. O man and answer no the siwo and son was I day.
1: To
0: every movement there are pauses in the movement. And the Bible said the steps of the good man is what?
1: Ordered by God.
0: There are pauses in the movement.
1: Yes, sir.
0: And to tini na no munchono, on yami si yesi or se. And to nyami aman to me, on nanu to me maso dan. A paralyzed leg has no pauses.
1: No pauses.
0: And to make us say, so for the material for years, there be a hot, and yes, so for the hot, and yen yamina, she said, and I'm on two. And to one who said, now who said, Woody, I and Rasun Hitty and Nadia, who made a mistake. Psalm 119, verse 96,
1: yes, sir.
0: From the Berean Standard Bible,
1: yes, sir.
0: From the Berean Standard Bible, so Woody, and that's a Sabi Wakusku Kakra. Comparative study Bible. Comparative study Bible. And I say, who you sue? An iPad and I say, phone. Download the Gusso. Download the comparative study Bible. Gusso. Send a bear, you bet you may have proper study. Proper study. Bible says, study to show thyself approved. Bible can say, read to show that you don't read the Bible, you study the Bible. You don't read, you study the Bible. The Bible must be studied, you don't just read. And the Bible, you can kind, you share. You share. And now we hear different translations. The key word is the same, but the translations are different.
1: Yes.
0: In the Berean Standard Bible, because listen, revelations are not the same.
1: Yes, sir.
0: When I come on radio, I come with a different fragrance.
1: Oh, yes.
0: because Amouage ni sent Amouage gold ni sent into sa Amouage scandal.
2: The be
0: perfume be an ni sent.
2: Yes.
0: And to enter also who sent any panoide odiba.
2: Odiba.
0: Also who fragrance any panoide
2: odiba. Odiba.
0: Because you don't just need one. Hey, Obi owa wa master favor.
2: Ah.
0: Obi owa master glory.
2: Yes.
0: And tisa. What you need chapel bones a favor and be a start here then.
2: Because
0: I know no carry. Now say we will be we use different perfumes. Why use some perfumes such a obi jump over to make us a cover perfume perfume?
1: I will not
2: use
0: it. Say perfume near Papa and Kwadia. And that girl for a perfume
1: Papa Kwadia.
0: To me, Cassa, Debbie, we perfume when we use it. And there was so to me who knew the perfume or so for be a use. What you say?
2: Yes, sir.
0: And so who did you make the actual PR?
2: Yes.
0: Now, for more than set on Sabbath, come with you now, the account with you.
2: Yes.
0: Because when we come, one of the things that when you listen to us for a long time, you the anointing is for people who are in transition.
2: Oh, yes.
0: The apostolic anointing upon my life is specifically for people who are in transition. I said, and was running young coupon, Sabby, or the good yesono, or the agree a swam, my one more, or my co, I know I could team a brabum. No more person, I'm coming in, especially, say, be up. What do baby also worry? Now, yeah, I want to be going in. Your friend in transition, you are not stagnated, you are just in transition.
2: Transition.
0: But you need an anointing that can move you from where you are to another level.
2: Oh, yes.
0: And that's what we are talking about.
2: Oh, yes.
0: And any time we show up, it is for people in transition.
2: Oh, yes.
0: Whether the devil likes it or not, we move you to another level.
2: In Jesus' mighty name.
0: I said we move you to another level.
2: In Jesus' mighty name.
0: Psalm 119 verse 96, BSB Uncle.
2: Yes, sir. Uh-huh. Psalm 119 verse 96.
0: Again.
2: Psalm 119 verse 96.
0: Yes. Because Obia or your proper Dr. Biana or your specialist, you know, or your specialist for heart condition, Obi or specialist for bone,
2: yes, sir.
0: Obi or your specialist for eye, or your eye specialist,
2: yes, sir.
0: Obi or your specialist for kidney,
2: kidneys,
0: any vital organs,
2: yeah.
0: Anything who no need so for be a cura, nothing fa a boy then a tosho so for demand the tosho because if you demand it, you will get it.
2: Oh yes.
0: Yanko, come on, let's go.
2: Samuel 9 verse 96
0: again.
2: Samuel 9 verse 96
0: again.
2: Samuel 9 verse 96.
0: I won't say Paul. No, there be Peter. Echo to Bubuanina or tip beautiful gate, you know.
2: Yes, sir.
0: Or sin near me wo and I'm yede.
2: Medimao.
0: And Tinacha say, Wanka said near Uradi, SMF for Mao. Or sin near me, Peter, me wo. Not just say, wo Peter.
2: Oh, yes.
0: I want in chain.
2: Oh, yes.
0: And now, Peter, no, or the other
2: day,
0: or the man, and you know, the man of God can give you what he has.
2: Oh, yes.
0: Because it's been given to him.
2: Oh, yes.
0: Yeah, the man.
2: Oh, yes.
0: And the Bible said, you have a man, Yankupon, whosoever shall give a man of God a cup of cold water shall receive a prophet's reward. One cast a God's reward.
1: Oh, sir.
0: You will name a Akatria. And you will deal for Akatria. Will deal for Akatria, Akatria. Would the Abua to a Chedi I want to show now on Zaka? And you understand? Because you see, not everybody goes to a teaching ministry.
2: Oh, yes.
0: What you say? Yes, anyway, let's go.
2: Yes, sir.
0: I bet Danny teaching. Uh-huh. Young call.
2: Samuel 1 verse 96.
0: Uh-huh.
2: From the Berean Standard Bible.
0: Uh-huh.
2: I have seen a limit to all perfection.
0: David said, I have seen a limit to all perfection. Men who say, Obrun Sam the seen to ato.
2: But your commandment is without limit.
0: Nan so me share wa washisha diano. Sin to be any so.
2: I
0: have a pastor. I have a pastor friend who lives in New York City.
2: Yes, sir.
0: Obia kon in China say ebia owo ebia na on to me kasa.
2: Yes, sir.
0: Swasia. Or some slow. Madame for so for back who gana or beba dan say ya. Onu na ye ni area,
2: yes.
0: Deaf and damp. Deaf and damp. Eno di amadakura na nyane mi amede. Because me so me jiffy baby.
2: Oh yes.
0: Okay, let's say it. Read
2: yes, sir. Psalm 119 verse 96 from the Berean Standard Bible.
0: Uh-huh.
2: I have seen a limit to all perfection.
0: David said, "Me who say obronsam de sin tɔ ɛto nea awurade ama no awie pɛ yɛobia so
2: but your commandment is without limit
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2: flee
0: that's what the bible said
2: yes,
0: it means that the devil flees ɔbɛyɛ den bronsam kasa na anadwo yi mekyerɛ nyame
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2: ho
3: I'm gonna make it. I'm gonna go to the bathroom.

0: Some shall not declare.
1: I declare
0: by the word of the Lord,
1: by the word of the Lord,
0: by higher fire,
1: by higher fire,
0: by higher power,
1: by higher power,
0: that tonight,
1: that tonight,
0: I declare no limit,
1: no limit,
0: no barrier,
1: no barrier.
0: I lack nothing,
1: I lack nothing,
0: no limit,
1: no limit,
0: no barrier,
1: no barrier.
0: I lack nothing,
1: I lack nothing.
0: Say,
1: I declare
0: by the word of the Lord,
1: by the word of the Lord,
0: in Psalm 34,
1: in Psalm 34,
0: verse number 10,
1: verse number 10,
0: that my life is a life
1: without
0: limit,
1: without limit,
0: without barrier,
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0: I lack nothing.
1: I lack

0: first time.
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0: the young lions do lack.
1: I must say, jetabruwa, young lions, any jantano amu hon dem pa. I'm not from young lions. Bible say even the young lions what
0: do lack.
1: Amu be shiri bibi.
0: Ha, and suffer hunger.
1: Na a combat diwam.
0: But they that seek the Lord,
1: name of one woman should show good at all,
0: shall not want any good thing.
1: And yet, near on my tree, I dear Papa be a
0: day. Yes,
2: never.
1: Abba,
0: Kai,
1: Abba,
0: do you need it?
1: Kai, dear Kai, Kai, dear Kai.
3: I shall see near me.
1: And I'm a bomb pious son, I'm so my bread. Holy Ghost is a for 1 hour come. Me try 1 hour, so for 1 hour, so I
0: didn't.
1: I said, don't let your capacity be like the capacity of the people you speak to.
0: Yes,
1: he said, build a larger capacity for the sake of your apostolic assignment. Because a lot of people depend on your capacity. Come here, come on.
0: Yes, sir. Psalm 34, verse 10. The young lions do lack.
1: Bible said, Jatabunu wampono, a sinto, a woman brabu, a sinto. Jatanom, Jatanom, ye Jatahua, din Jatamacho, Jatanom, ye Mrantian,
0: Mrantian.
1: Bible saw a moon po, a sinto, a woman brabu.
0: Oh, yes. And suffer hunger.
1: Na a combat diwam,
0: but there does see the Lord.
1: Nemo, Obibian Robesh, Shura, dear China,
0: shall not want any good thing.
1: Yad your bell lucky, a dear beer at the papa, and yad your bell lucky at the papa beer da. Philip Junior, and ya di abe like a dad.
0: Oh yes,
1: Fosti, and ya di abe like a dad.
0: Oh yes,
1: Mami ya dan kwa, and ya di a sin to be bo bo bo bo bo bo da.
0: Oh yes,
1: Joanna, and ya di abe like ya di papa bi a da.
0: Oh yes,
1: Mami ya dan kwa, and ya di abe like da.
0: Oh yes,
1: for sin of watching Adam, I declare you will never lack any good thing.
0: In Jesus' mighty name.
1: Vera Owusu, I prophesy you will never lack any good thing.
0: In Jesus' mighty name.
1: Pius Nante, I declare you will never lack any good thing.
0: In Jesus' mighty name.
1: John Kumsin, I declare you will never lack any good thing.
0: In Jesus' mighty name.
1: So, Mr. By the word of the Lord.
0: By the word of the Lord.
1: By the word of the Lord.
0: By the word of the Lord.
1: In Psalm 34.
0: In Psalm 34.
1: And verse number 10.
0: And verse number 10.
1: I declare.
0: I declare.
1: I will never.
0: I will never.
1: Lack any good thing.
0: Lack any good thing.
1: Therefore.
0: I prophesy.
1: I prophesy. In my prayer.
0: In my prayer.
1: No limit.
0: No limit.
1: No barrier.
0: No barrier.
1: No limit.
0: No limit.
1: No barrier.
0: No barrier.
1: No limit.
0: No limit.
1: No barrier.
0: No barrier.
1: I release, unlimited,
0: anointed,
1: upon my life,
0: upon my life.
1: I declare,
0: I am unlimited.
1: Lift up, pray.
0: In the name of the Lord Jesus,
4: I'm the power.

I'm gonna make you mine.

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No, Psalm 138, sorry. 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And give us verse 37 and 38. King James. Psalm 138. Even though I walk through, the Lord shall revive me. The Lord shall perfect that which concerns me.

0: Let's go. Let me afraid.
1: Yes, sir. Psalm 138, verse 7.
0: Verse 7 and 8.
1: Yes, sir. Verse 7 and 8.
0: Psalm 137. Psalm 138, sorry. Verse 7 and 8.
1: Yes, sir.
0: Psalm 138, verse 7 and 8.
1: Yes, sir.
0: Psalm 138, verse 7 and 8.
1: Yes, sir.
0: Chinese
1: Psalm 138, verse 7 and 8.
0: Ebiom.
1: Psalm 138, verse 7 and 8.
0: Ebiom.
1: Psalm 138, verse 7 and 8.
0: Ebiom.
1: Psalm 138, verse 7 and 8.
0: Ebiom.
1: Psalm 138, verse 7 and 8.
0: Cause it ain't.
1: Though I walk in the midst of trouble.
0: Tio, David said, a woman sent me nam a maniemu ene e die. A woman said ene. And me na mama niemu die.
1: Thou will revive me.
0: Nanso rade be say Kenya me. Me si baby I won be a in Kenya e pa so. Me si in Kenya ya den.
1: So
0: u de fia so be say pie. Me si wo ya di want to be say pie. Asemie di wa ye di ni ye di na. Asemoni bi ni wa to wa ye di na da dia
1: na.
0: What do you mean, no be friend was here.
1: Yes, I know.
0: Quack, a money was a free.
1: Yes, I know.
0: Sanders a money in your news.
1: Yes.
2: Oh yeah.
0: Yes, you are born a said young
1: quatrequa,
0: Basso, or Sadi and your young for cause.
1: Oh yes. Oh yes.
0: The Yamia Sanota or Potters and Intermin Sano.
1: Tabita. Yes, sir. Psalm 138, verse 7 and 8.
0: Yes, sir.
1: Though I walk in the midst of trouble,
0: David said, a woman summoned them a maniamu dear.
1: Thou will revive me.
0: A good beset Kenya me.
1: Thou shalt stretch forth thy arm. Thy hand against the wrath of my enemies.
0: A radiba tinin in sa edia bloko. One more time me abu fushi wunina. I just say, ni pa bu fushi enko se hee.
1: Yes, sir.
0: Abu fushi enko se hee.
1: Kobebiya.
2: Kobebiya.
0: Nasani, yo on krofwa. Na first omu tiye me.
1: Yes, sir.
0: Omu tiye tiye.
1: Yes, sir.
0: And omu yina ansa eba tiye.
1: Oh, yes. Oh, yes.
0: Na unche na obede.
1: Obede.
0: Ubetie.
1: Yes.
0: A lot of people are listening to me by command.
1: Oh yes.
0: Are you command?
1: Oh yes.
0: Are you command?
1: Oh yes.
2: Yeah, him anointing.
0: Kamiom.
1: Yes, sir. Psalm 138.
0: Asemia to be an enfant. Don't take it personal.
1: Oh, yes. Oh, yes.
0: It is not your permanent address.
1: No, sir.
0: Me say onyame be yisin to na free ho.
1: Yes, sir.
0: Ye wouldn't be a crofo so on Sabeka.
1: Oh, yes, a demo.
0: Near two a mount, why any one yammy be ye free ho.
1: Yes, a demo.
0: Nasa, ye boy, yes, I send them confirm every gane.
1: Yes.
0: And no me in as I had
1: as I'm back.
0: I'm up on it, and I'm my answer to another crime
1: fire.
2: Yes, sir.
1: Psalm 138, verse 7 and 8. Though I walk in the midst of trouble,
0: oh, Fred, obi be no one fire, and I know how. Yes, ye wa brapo. And in yamin tam ya kama.
1: Yes.
0: Obe sayede.
1: Obe sayede.
0: Oh, Fred, abede. Oh, Fred, abede. Don't waste your time on rejection. Build your life, and they will come back.
1: Oh, yes.
0: That's it, Jephthah. Jephthah, crofo pono.
1: Aye.
0: Omus akwayede. Omus akwayede. Omus akwayede. Me si ni po bebede sabba.
1: Oh yes,
0: oh yes, oh
3: yes,
0: oh yes, oh yes, oh yes, oh yes, oh
2: yes,
0: oh
1: yes,
0: oh
1: yes,
0: oh
1: yes,
0: David yes, oh yes, oh yes, oh yes, oh yes,
1: oh yes, oh yes, oh
0: yes, oh yes, oh yes, oh yes,
1: oh yes,
0: oh yes, oh yes, oh
1: yes, oh yes,
0: oh yes, listen to me very carefully. You can never predict whose help you will need tomorrow.
1: Oh yes.
0: It is not in your power to determine whose help you will need tomorrow.
1: Oh yes.
0: We shall meet again.
1: We shall meet again.
0: Okay,
1: Psalm 138, verse 7 and 8. Though I walk in the midst of trouble,
0: David said, a woman said, a ne asama to me, dear.
1: thou will revive me.
0: I would never say Kenyame.
1: Thou shalt stretch forth thy hand against the wrath of my enemies.
0: On Yame Batanin and Sadi at Tiamatan for Bufushaw, Kowadim.
1: And thy right hand shall save me.
0: No Radin Sunny Messiah and Quadje Bobin Chang. A Radin Sunny Fash shall save the hand of the Lord, the right hand of the Lord, which is the hand of authority, shall save me. We got to go.
1: The Lord will perfect that which concerneth me.
0: A Radiba money, a famine, one church, and you know, Sayade.
1: I have
0: sister, brother, near famine, who be a bad day. And not just a chia, I'm touching a bad day. Listen, don't focus on your condition because revelation neutralizes condition.
1: Yes, sir.
0: So much that I declare. Say, I declare. I don't like your voice. I declare. By fire, by power, by glory, by mercy, by honor, that the Lord shall revive my life.
1: No matter
0: my trouble,
1: the Lord
0: will revive
1: my life,
0: and the Lord
1: will perfect
0: everything that concerns me. I'm sorry.
3: Shout out.

0: So be a utimi be at ya send a hun so nyamina kind also. Who ye business woman who business co from Esa sorry. A man ya tone and from co fight your way out.
1: Yes.
0: Some shall I fight my way out.
1: I fight my way out.
0: Never. 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There be my mission come. Thank you, Holy Spirit. 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Psalm 138 verse 7 and 8. Can you?
2: Psalm 138 verse 7 and 8.
0: Again.
2: Psalm 138 verse 7 and 8.
0: Again.
2: Psalm 138 verse 7 and 8.
0: So much that no sickness.
2: No sickness.
0: Can kill me.
2: Can kill me.
0: Say, I declare.
2: I declare.
0: By higher authority.
2: By higher authority.
0: That no sickness.
2: That no sickness.
0: Can take my life.
2: Can take my life.
0: Never.
2: Never.
0: Say, no situation.
2: No situation.
0: Can bring me down.
2: Can bring me down.
0: Never.
2: Never.
0: Can be over.
2: Never. Psalm 138 verse 7 and 8.
0: Yes, sir.
2: Though I walk in the midst of trouble.
0: So that declare.
2: I declare.
0: Whatever I have lost,
2: whatever I have lost,
0: I recover.
2: I recover.
0: That's a new beer.
2: I get better.
0: I free me, sir.
2: I free me, sir.
0: Me format here. Yes, sir. Yes, sir. Yes, sir. So tell me,
2: Psalm 138 verse 7 and 8.
0: Ebiom.
2: Psalm 138 verse 7 and 8.
0: Ebiom.
2: Psalm 138 verse 7 and 8.
0: Ko.
2: Though I walk in the midst of trouble.
0: E woman say me nam amaniemu die.
2: Thou will revive me.
0: I would have tibesa kenyai me.
1: Oh, yes. Ha.
2: Thou shalt stretch forth thy hand against the wrath of my enemies.
0: I would have tibesa kenyai me. I would have tibesa
2: and thy right hand shall save me.
0: Ne radia baseni fa edio jiebe mame.
2: The Lord will perfect that which concerns me.
0: I radibe mani efemi hunyila na ewe peyo.
1: Ha.
0: Kai.
2: Kai.
0: Koenim.
2: Thy mercy, O God. Thy mercy, O Lord, endure it forever.
0: Yeah. But David is a radia humo pro. Etimo ho da. I run kum wani pa ye kwa.
2: Kwa. Yes.
0: I run say wani pa ye kwa.
2: Oh yes.
0: Ni pa ye kwa.
2: Oh yes.
0: Nye juma.
2: Nye juma.
0: Some. I would have nyame.
2: Kai.
0: Psalm 30 verse 11.
2: Ah.
0: She say she. Enya ni ensuo be yiri wo yira fa wo da. Me si ensuo entumi nyiri fa wo kra so da. Psalm 30 verse 11.
2: Yes sir.
0: Wo tie mi eda ehia wo pa ni difufuo. 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
1: Yes.
2: Wan kwan gusu
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0: Psalm 30 verse 11. 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
1: Hey, hey. Osie Radi Adani Edia Mami. Mishu Adani Asa.
2: Asa.
1: My mourning into what dancing. Kratchi na mo go to show sunu afred e mo gba be kono e dey
2: o
1: ti asa asa kono e dey ma usu na ni asa
2: o
1: nyame ma o hia na ni sika o nyame ma usu je die na ni aware pa
2: o yeso
1: come your me
0: come yes sir Psalm 30 verse 11 thou hast turned for me my mourning into dancing.
1: It means that God can turn it.
0: Oh yes.
1: Say, Lord, turn for me, my morning, to dance,
2: to dance.
1: Hey, here we are, men,
2: Lord,
3: come turn it.
1: A bidder. A down, who but children of fire come turning pipe.
2: Oh, yes.
1: Because at the end of Panam, can't see a day. Can be over your call.
0: Yes, sir. Psalm 30 verse 11. Thou hast turned for me my mourning into dancing.
1: A radia dani dia mami. 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
0: Thou hast put off my sackcloth.
1: A radia mama yi and a yin to mana gunchain.
0: And gilded me with gladness.
1: Na odi eni jia abomi aboswa.
0: Aboswa.
1: Ani jie ba yawa boswa. Ani jie ba yawa boswa. The Bible says he has girded me with gladness. Mm. Kwa ni menshuro?
0: Yes, sir. To the end that my glory may sing praise to thee.
1: Kai! Kasi ni enti o ye ma amene se. Se de ba ye meni o nyambe yi e yi a ye ye di ame urate.
0: Oh yes.
1: Kasa nana ji.
0: Nana
1: ji. Urate.
0: Urate.
1: Tani foma me.
2: Tani foma me.
1: Mishu.
2: Mishu.
1: Enani asa.
2: Enani asa.
1: Me yi tuma.
2: Me yi tuma.
1: Enani nasa.
2: Enani nasa tali.
1: Nwa meni o nyambe.
2: Meni o nyambe.
1: Ensem pecha.
2: Ensem pecha.
1: Enfa ye ye.
2: Enfa ye ye.
1: Enfa ma.
2: Enfa ma.
1: Urate nana
2: ji. Enana ji.

Yeah, yeah, yeah.

Tell about it.

0: efia da na jo eye all night ya to ni din no no limit no barrier eye next week Friday and then I watch it eye eye no limit no barrier what is Pastor Paul you take money from me for t-shirts
1: yes, sir.
0: No limits no barrier
1: oh yes
0: for everybody
1: oh yes
0: and a t-shirt and so yan tong no limit, no barrier.
1: Oh yes.
0: Miss ye sin to be a dash, ye free so.
1: Oh yes,
0: oh no. Wa sika, ye ni sika show botom.
1: Oh yes, oh no.
0: Wa win to me mwari, ye jia wari ye
1: mao. Oh yes, oh no.
0: Wa win to me tuka, ye di visa seal passport.
1: Oh yes, oh no.
0: Wa wo die a kang wuda mi, uba twa so.
1: Oh yes, oh no.
0: Wa ni pa po, umba sabe shi
1: shi. Oh yes, oh no.
0: Ye juma.
1: Ye juma.
0: Ye juma. Ye juma. Second Kings chapter 20. Me se wadi and come se boni atosu and none of Jimmy Danino. With the voice of an apostle, I cancel it.
1: In Jesus' mighty name.
0: Anybody who has cursed you, I return it.
1: In Jesus' mighty name.
0: By higher anointing.
2: Anya Juma.
0: Tosho,
1: yes, I don't know.
0: Near what do me on ye on ye and numi?
1: Yes, I don't know.
0: Numi, so numi,
1: Juma,
0: and
2: Juma.
0: Thank you, Holy Ghost. Thank you, Holy Ghost.
1: Anya Juma.
0: By higher power.
1: Oh, yes. Yes.
0: Daddy, me daddy chow daddy.
1: Oh, yes, oh, devil.
0: Me de me musra sa won come say.
1: Oh, yes, oh, devil.
0: Anya Juma.
2: Bye. Me yow.
0: One prophet cursed one of my sons who was in his church.
2: Michael.
0: And then he came and told me. And I said, go and tell your pastor that I say he should reverse it.
1: Reverse it.
0: When he heard that my voice has come in, change his mind.
1: Reverse it.
0: Because for himself, I bumper to
1: God. Higher power.
2: Second
3: Kings 20, verse 5.
0: Again.
3: Second Kings 20, verse 5.
0: What's it then?
3: Turn again.
0: There be five free verse you know Barbara.
3: Yes sir. Yes sir. Second Kings 20, from verse 2.
0: What's it then?
3: Then he turned his face to the wall.
0: That be February verse 1.
3: Yes, sir.
0: Uh-huh.
3: Second Kings 20 from verse 1.
0: Call.
3: In those days was Hezekiah sick.
0: Bible said, Nasamir and Hezekiah, or Hini Hezekiah, Yare.
3: Unto that, and the prophet Isaiah, the son of Amos, came to him.
0: Now, Bible said, for Isaiah, Amos, Banner, Abba, or Hini Nenchain,
3: and said unto him,
0: what catch there, or Hini Hezekiah said.
3: Thou sayest the Lord,
0: say ne radisi me mekanchera o.
3: Set thy house in order.
0: Throw a will, throw a lawyer, not throw a will.
3: For thou shalt die and not live.
0: Hey son, say we yet day I'll be wound to maintenance. And no name come shall Isaiah, major prophet, and the bread Hezekiah.
2: Oh yes.
0: Call me uncle.
3: Yes sir.
0: Call.
3: Then he turned his face to the wall.
0: So much I turn my face.
3: I turn my face.
0: Say tonight.
3: Tonight.
0: Say tonight.
3: Tonight.
0: Any negative prophecy.
3: I turn my face.
0: And I face my wall.
3: And I face my wall.
0: My wall of prayer.
3: My wall of prayer.
0: Say tonight.
3: Tonight.
0: I turn my face. From negative prophecy.
3: From negative prophecy.
0: I say no yin and if he is. Isaiah comes and so. And then comes a bunny beard I show. You and if he is.
3: Oh, yes, I know.
0: Come on him, come.
3: Yes, sir. And prayed unto the Lord.
0: Now, Bible says, a bomb fire today would have day.
3: Saying,
0: God can say,
3: I beseech thee, O Lord,
0: say, what the wouldn't have been new or cast me suffer.
3: Remember now how I have walked before thee in truth.
0: Kai me any me juma pa my yet the amount.
3: And with a perfect heart.
0: No, Kai, sir, me near come a bunny.
3: And have done what and have done that which is good in thy sight.
0: Nawrade unim sɛ me ɔhene Hezekiah ma yade papa wɔ w'anim.
3: And Hezekiah wept sore.
0: Na Bible sɛ ɔhene Hezekiah sugu Awurade so wansu amu Isaiah so ɔsugu Awurade so wɔ w'anim.
3: And it came to pass.
0: Na Bible twam sɛ
3: before Isaiah was got out into the middle court,
0: and sana odifo Isaiah apia fi ahemfi hɔ no,
3: that the word of the Lord came to him saying,
0: onyame asɛm saa ba Isaiah nkyɛn ka sɛ,
3: turn again.
0: So me say turn again.
3: Turn again.
0: I say turn again.
3: Turn again.
0: I say turn again.
3: Turn again.
0: Say man of God.
3: Man of God.
0: Say prophet of God.
3: Prophet of God.
0: Carrier of evil report.
3: Carrier of evil report.
0: Turn again.
3: Turn again.
0: Bible said na onyame asɛm ba odifo Isaiah nkyɛn sɛ, saa Daniel wo ho.
3: Daniel
0: wo ho.
3: And tell Hezekiah the captain of my people.
0: Na go catch Hezekiah or your constable.
3: No sir.
0: Or your lance corporal.
3: No sir.
0: Or your sergeant.
3: No sir.
0: Or your day
3: captain.
0: Or your sign
3: captain.
0: Captain, what are the man?
3: Captain,
0: the sin of Radis here.
3: The God of David, thy father.
0: Onyankopon, but David, a papa no kasano.
3: I have heard thy prayer,
0: Mantuon Pipo.
3: And I have seen thy tears.
0: Mehunusu.
3: Behold,
0: sure,
3: I will heal thee.
0: Messawiare.
3: On the third day,
0: na atosho bi ensano,
3: thou shalt go up unto the house of the Lord.
0: Sa so ba sa kwasore.
3: Ah, ba kwasa
0: kwasa. Kwasa me, kwasa kwasiada.
3: Kwasiada.
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3: Dressia kwasore.
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3: Anya di ado wu.
0: Kwasa kwasiada.
3: Kwasiada.
0: Me the dressing.
3: Me the dressing.
0: Na be pia so.
3: Pia sore.
0: Punish.
3: Anya di me wu.
0: You go 3 days. You are going back to church.
3: Back to church.
0: You are going back to church.
3: Back to church.
0: You will not die.
3: Oh, yes.
0: But you will not die.
3: Jesus,
0: I turn the prophecy.
3: Jesus,
0: say tonight,
3: tonight,
0: by the word of the Lord,
3: I turn
0: evil prophecy,
3: evil prophecy,
0: evil prophecy,
3: evil prophecy,
0: negative prophecy,
3: negative prophecy.
0: Because
3: I'm not a dream.
0: Nya dia me
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0: Evil prophecy, it no go work. 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And come shall bunny and your juma. Never PM and God Ezekiel 21, 26 and 27.
1: Yes,
0: Ezekiel 21, 26 and 27.
1: Yes, sir.
0: The only would be a quad brosu and your juma. 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
1: Yes, sir.
0: Shine that a short in your call.
1: Ezekiel 21:26-27
0: Again.
1: Ezekiel 21:26-27
0: Again.
1: Ezekiel 21:26-27
0: So we said tonight.
1: Tonight
0: is my night.
1: It's my night.
0: Of perfection.
1: Of perfection.
0: No limit.
1: No limit.
0: No barrier.
1: No barrier.
0: No injunction.
1: No injunction.
0: No embargo.
1: No embargo.
0: No barrier.
1: No barrier.
0: No impediment.
1: No impediment.
0: No lack.
1: No lack.
0: Anya juma.
1: Anya juma.
2: Anya juma.
0: You no go work.
1: No go work.
0: Yes, sir. Ezekiel 21:26-27 But you want
1: yes or demo?
0: Yeah, you the call your time for sure.
1: Oh yes or demo.
0: Come here, cause
1: yes, sir. Ezekiel 21:26-27 Ezekiel 21:26-27
0: One more time.
1: Ezekiel 21:26-27
0: What's
1: it? Thus said the Lord God.
0: That say the pastor.
1: No, no sir.
0: Was it son or so for Nika? Was it one Nika?
1: Son or suffer Radica?
0: Cause I suffer Radi.
1: I suffer Radi.
0: What come by when I go to a suffer Radia? And then Yanko Ponga or Shakambu, Yanko Ponga or Shakotadi, no Kurana Kundi, he's called the Lord of Hosts.
1: Lord of Hosts.
0: He means the commander in chief. Onyamio ko diakon oni ne fa na safa urade
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1: yes sir remove the diadem
0: o se obibiara ye tu ahinche ni ade ahi abotire na abo no
1: ha
0: tu abotire no
1: yes
0: abotire ni nyawode ya
1: yes
0: abotire ni nyawode ya
1: yes
0: remove the diadem
1: yes sir and take off the crown
0: no fair ni wa wi a wo chasu tu chane firi ho
1: oh yes
0: obi biara wa wi a me chame tu chane
1: oh yes
0: obi biara wa wi a me chame tu chane
1: oh yes
0: o si yi abotire ni firi ho no tu chane so te ra to ho
1: ha they shall not be the same
0: o si ni mi enu nya de kro
1: ha
0: abotire ni ahinche nya de kro a diadem and a crown is not the same
1: no sir
0: you deserve a crown
1: in Jesus mighty name
0: you deserve a crown
1: in Jesus mighty name
0: you don't deserve a diadem
1: no sir
0: punish the devil
1: big one
0: come, come on
1: exalt him that is low
0: o si obi biara ye di waba from bi na na twe ye o den
1: ye peja o
0: na na twe ye o den
1: ye peja o
0: ye ye o den
1: ye peja o
0: wa di waba from ye ye o den
1: ye peja o
0: Pastor Neka, one Neka, one Neka,
1: one
0: Neka. And I said, why anyone but from the Nigeria picture? Exalt him that has been brought low,
1: yes sir. And I bless him that is why.
0: No, baby, I want from Kwambani so I go to Rio for the day. No more, I bring some fire. I'm a cause I don't day. I'm a man with a pen. I'm a cause I don't day.
1: I'm
0: a baba form.
1: Yes, to the moon.
0: I'm a baba form.
1: Yes, to the
0: moon.
1: Yes, sir. I will overturn.
0: Osidain.
1: I will overturn.
0: Osidain.
1: I will overturn.
0: Osimia Radimedain.
1: Medano.
0: Kasame Daniel Butu.
1: Medaniel Butu.
0: Kasame Daniel Butu.
1: Medaniel Butu.
0: Kasanana G.
1: Energy.
0: Neo my ye.
1: Neo my ye.
0: Edia Tiami.
1: Edia Tiami.
0: Onyame Dani.
1: Onyame Dani.
0: Edia Butu.
1: Edia Butu.
0: The Lord.
1: The Lord.
0: Say,
1: say.
0: In his word.
1: In his word.
0: I will overturn.
1: I will overturn.
0: Osidain.
1: I will overturn.
0: One.
1: Overturn.
0: Two.
1: Overturn.
0: Three.
1: Overturn it.
0: Four.
1: And it shall be no more.
0: So, because I need to me.
1: Need to me.
0: And we hope you.
1: And we hope you.
0: So whatever has happened.
1: Whatever has happened.
0: To my life.
1: To my life.
0: And destiny.
1: And destiny.
0: Tonight.
1: Tonight.
0: I declare.
1: I declare.
0: No more.
1: No more.
0: No more.
1: No more.
0: No more.
1: No more.
0: No more.
1: No more.
0: No more.
1: No more.
0: No more.
1: No more.
0: It shall be no more.
1: It shall be no more.
0: Sit down. Sit down.
1: Yes, sir. And it shall be no more.
0: Uh-huh.
1: Until he come whose right it is.
0: O sin ni aye ne dia no ye be gye den.
1: Aye manu.
0: Ye be den.
1: Aye manu.
0: Asana na ji.
1: Aye na ji.
0: Adie pia.
1: Adie pia.
0: Aye me dia.
1: Aye me dia.
0: Na pay fu.
1: Na pay fu.
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0: Nam kwen bi so.
1: Nam kwen bi so.
0: Aje.
1: Aje.
0: Me bom paya.
1: Me bom paya.
0: Awura de.
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1: awurade
0: so overturn say overturn say lord say lord tonight
1: whatever
0: the enemy has prepared or pocket against my life in the second half of the year

0: 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Vera Owusu, it is working. 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Gladys Duncan, it is working. Emmanuel Labi, it is working. Eva Ando Opoku, it is working. 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
1: It is working.

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1: from zero,
0: from zero
1: to surplus,
0: to surplus.
1: Hear me, there is an evil spirit or an evil altar that ensures that you labor in vain.
0: Oh yes.

0: tie busue mu a omo make sure say Ube ye juma den ba to nye den. 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You will eat the fruit of your labor.
1: In Jesus mighty name.
0: You will not labor in vain.
1: Jesus mighty name.
0: It shall not be said that your bank account is empty.
1: In Jesus mighty name.
0: Dabi mami shen kom ye adik. 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Baby awo piara. Me shen kom said and ya dia sika be pa bo to mu ta
1: yeso demo
0: masa baby we be here be serious some say I collect say I connect money
1: by prophecy
0: say the same anointing that made Solomon
1: a money man
0: I connect
1: money
0: from the north
1: from the south
0: from the east
1: from the west
0: I will never
1: be empty.
0: Punish the devil.
1: Big one.
0: Catch fire. Say, altar of emptiness.
1: Catch fire.
0: Say, I was not born empty.
1: I was not born empty.
0: I am too loaded. I cannot be empty. Tonight is different.
1: Super.
0: An energy is different.
1: Oh, yes.
0: Yanko, chapter 2, verse 2.
1: Yes, sir.
0: Ko, Nahum, chapter 2, verse 2.
1: Yes, sir.
0: Aye, Nahum, N-A-H-U-M.
1: Yes, sir.
0: Nahum is a minor prophet.
1: Yes, sir.
0: Hosea, Joel, Amos, Obadiah, Jonah, Micah, Nahum, Habakkuk, Zephaniah, Haggai, Zechariah, Malachi. They are called minor prophets.
1: Yes.
0: They are not minor because

0: expose home. Oh, yes. Yanko.
1: Yes, sir.
0: Yanko.
1: Nahum chapter 2.
0: Uh-huh.
1: Verse 2.
0: Again.
1: Nahum chapter 2. Verse 2.
0: Again.
1: Nahum chapter 2. Verse 2.
0: Again.
1: Nahum chapter 2. Verse 2.
0: Let's go, come on.
1: For the Lord has turned away the excellency of Jacob.
0: Bible say, Onyamiyama Jacobua, and kanabrabo ayama ebusu achenso no adani.
1: Ha.
0: Nabrabo na adani.
1: Oh, yes.
0: Abrabo papa no adani.
1: Adani.
0: Adentia.
1: Ha. As the excellency of Israel.
0: Onu ankabema Israel achenso no.
1: Ha.
0: Nabrabo na adani.
1: Adani.
0: Adentia.
1: For the emptiers have emptied them out.
0: Esan say, diye nyonyam. Near your excellence,
1: ha.
0: Near your dignity,
1: ha.
0: Near your glory, no.
1: Ha.
0: The emptiers have emptied them out.
1: Oh, yes.
0: Omni bibia triam emma bucket in insunade, and you know, free,
1: you know, free
2: completely.
0: Thank God the Bible has made it explicitly clear,
1: ha.
0: That it is the emptiers,
1: emptiers
0: that emptied them out.
1: Oh, yes.
0: It is not God. And you mean, emma, I shouldn't know
1: that
0: you are whom you are from emptiers,
1: emptiers. Mm.
0: Jesus, would you catch you as a day? Even do 14th of the month, and that's kind of
1: a
0: Yebusan, you do toy out to me, and a baby beer.
1: Jesus,
0: you pick just some pie boy. Wouldn't you empty
1: down? Yes, or
0: devil, wouldn't you empty down?
1: Yes, or devil,
0: wouldn't you empty down?
1: Yes, or devil,
0: on Yamia more people. Jesus said, I came that you have what?
1: Life.
0: And have it what?
1: More abundance.
0: That be trouble, I say. I came that you have what?
1: Life.
0: And have it what?
1: More.
0: And have it what?
1: Abundance.
0: Sir?
1: Yes,
0: and
1: sir.
0: And your three levels.
1: Yes, sir.
0: And your three levels.
1: Yes, sir.
0: And your more abundantly and overflow.
1: Oh, yes.
0: I came that you have life, number one. Have it more, number two. Have it abundantly, number three. Because Mushua,
1: oh, yes.
0: Out of the abundance of what the heart. And Tianye Mia Yamidi Mano Pesede.
1: Yes, sir.
0: Fish in what? Nyankopo. Yes, ma. Peter Cheyeno.
1: Ha.
0: Ebiye Day.
1: Ebuso.
0: Man of God, when is the book coming out?
1: Coming out.
0: Who come in here, a friend saying, Prophet Nana say what?
1: Yes, sir.
0: Then call any in a Yusu me book.
1: Yes.
0: Oh, yes. Power of declaration.
1: Yes, sir.
0: Baby, baby.
1: Baby.
0: Because it's for the nations.
1: Oh, yes.
0: Fufro, but out. November, first week. Nahum chapter 2, verse 2.
1: Yes, sir.
0: There is an assignment by a spirit called the emptier. It is not laziness that makes people poor.
1: Oh, yes.
0: Poverty is a cartel. Poverty is a demonic cartel that ensures that that people don't have a voice. Because Brun Samlin said, as long as you are empty, you don't have a voice.
1: Oh, yes.
0: But tonight,
1: Jesus,
0: by the apostolic,
1: yes, Lord,
0: by the prophetic,
1: yes, Lord,
0: you are taking back your money.
1: In Jesus' mighty name.
0: Say, I declare. Listen, me see what kwawadi oba wanta for. If I am not afraid, your firstborn shall become triplets.
1: In Jesus' mighty name.
0: If you want it, receive it.
1: I receive it.
0: Anointing to give birth to twins.
1: Yes, sir.
0: Anointing to give birth to triplets.
1: I receive it.
0: And was right, and they were entafu.
1: Yes, sir.
0: Was right, and they were me and Santa.
1: Yes, sir.
0: I was sick and nauseous.
1: Yes, sir.
0: Japan, yeah, nauseous.
1: Yes, sir.

0: Nahum chapter 2.
1: Uh-huh.
0: Thank you, Holy Spirit.
1: Uh-huh. Yes. So,
0: because the Holy Spirit just dropped something.
1: Uh-huh. Yes.
0: Thank you, Holy Spirit. Thank you, Holy Spirit. It's a privilege.
1: Yes, sir.
0: Thank you, Holy Spirit.
1: Yes,
0: some will say, I shall not be empty.
1: I shall not be empty.
0: Say, I refuse to be empty.
1: I refuse to be empty.
0: Say, I cannot be empty.

0: overflow.
1: I can never.
0: PMT. Say money. It's my servant. Tap it on your pay. Money is my servant. Money is my servant. Type it on your page. I declare money is my servant. Money is my servant.

0: Atem pacho baby abu we tieni ye pa shadi ye.
1: Now into the 2:2. For the Lord has turned away the excellency of Jacob.
0: Bible say, Onyami ama Jacob shebre noa. Eye shebra e chenso na e brosono. Adaniko.
1: Ha.
0: Adaniko.
1: Ha.
0: Adentia.
1: As the excellency of Israel.
0: As what?
1: The excellency of Israel.
0: So the prosperity of Jacob is the prosperity of what?
1: Israel.
2: Gosh.
0: Am I going to see that? And to any time you see that Jacob is prospering, it is a reflection of the prosperity of what?
1: Israel.
0: If Jacob doesn't prosper, Israel cannot what?
1: Prosper.
0: If you don't prosper, it is not just about you. It's about a generation.
1: Oh, yes.
0: A whole generation.
1: Yes.
0: Say, so we are sorry about the wood here, Mia. Oso fo nye sika na chese wusu wede
1: oye sika
0: ube nye sika
1: oye.
0: That is the principle. Because what he doesn't have he cannot give.
1: Oh yes.
0: Oh yes. Bompaye na o pape nye sika. Bompaye na oso fo nye sika.
1: Oh yes.
0: Bompaye na wusu nye sika.
1: Oh yes.
0: He is the excellency of Israel.
1: Israel.
0: And ne shebrene de Adani.
1: Adani.
0: Adani. Adentia.
1: For the emptiers have emptied them out.
0: Bible say, ye die eni eno nyamno. Ahon homne ya. Omo mani pabra boye kwa chekwano.
1: Ha.
0: Omo be yiko.
1: Ha.
0: They have come. Your bank account can be emptied by the devil.
1: Oh yes. Oh yes.
0: Mama church me some about
1: teacher.
0: I'm not just sure. I don't just have a prophetic voice.
1: No sir.
0: Me a Bible teacher.
1: Oh yes.
0: Mama church him.
1: Oh, yes.
0: How did Solomon get rich?
1: Ha. By a night vision.
0: The Bible says God made him a rich man in a night vision.
1: Oh yes.
0: And your dia sumu.
1: Oh yes.
0: And your dia.
1: Oh yes.
0: And your soko don koko fu. And your soko ye adwuma ho.
1: Tapi.
0: Dia sumu ne nyankopon mane ye sikani.
1: Oh yes.
0: By the time he woke up the next morning,
1: ah.
0: He was a rich man.
1: Oh yes.
0: And from that day, money began to come to him.
1: Oh yes.
0: I declare from today. Anywhere you pass. Money will look for you.
1: Jesus,
0: I prophesy.
1: Prophesy.
0: I prophesy.
1: Prophesy.
0: With the voice of a prophet.
1: Jesus.
0: In my office as apostle.
1: Jesus.
0: As an apostle of Christ.
1: Jesus.
0: I call money from the four corners of the world.
1: Yes, Lord.
0: Anywhere you appear.
1: Jesus.
0: May money serve you.
1: In Jesus' mighty name.
0: May money serve you.

0: Europe, let it come to you.
1: Jesus mighty name.
0: Africa, let it come to you.
1: Jesus mighty name.
0: Home and abroad, let it come to you.
1: Jesus mighty name.
0: Somebody shout, I am a money magnet.
1: I am a money magnet.
0: I cannot be empty.
1: I cannot be empty.
0: I declare. By the word of the Lord.
1: By the word of the Lord.
0: From the prophet.
1: From the prophet.
0: I connect.
1: And I collect.
0: I connect.
1: And I collect.
0: And I collect.
1: My hands.
0: Will never be empty.
1: I believe.
0: I receive.
1: I receive.
0: The prophetic
1: word.

0: Thank you, Holy Spirit. I hear something. Thank you, Holy Spirit. Yes, I said it Wednesday night. Tie obi obi obi tie me.
1: Ha.
0: Wo sum dae no. 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
2: Eko.
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2: Oh yes, o demo.
0: Me ji bag ni ma.
2: Oh yes, o demo.
0: Obi tie me, obi hwa me, obi tie me, obi hwa me. 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
0: Me ji sika ma.
2: Oh yes, o demo. Jine de ka ho.
0: Me di o wo tono so
2: eh yes o demo
0: ye jini sika sa ka o di
2: eh yes o
0: demo ye jini sika what a night
2: super night
0: super night
2: super night
0: super night somebody say it's working
2: it is working
0: I will never be empty
2: I will

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0: e kof from pa be kone atama camera foforo
1: oh yeah oh yes
0: I have the iPhone 17 Pro Max
1: yes sir
0: yes. A copper the mama Pro Max.
1: Come
0: and
1: I declare
0: by fire,
1: by fire,
0: by fire,
1: by fire,
0: by power,
1: by power.
0: No limit,
1: no limit,
0: no shutting. Come here and call.
1: Yes, sir.
0: Jeremiah 51 verse 34.
1: Ozidane.
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0: Has devoured me.
1: Wa minime.
0: He has crushed me.
1: Wa pecha me.
0: He has made me an empty vessel.
1: Wa mama ye, are you a shinin?
0: He has swallowed me up like a dragon.
1: Wa minime tisa arinante.
0: He has filled his belly with my delicates.
1: Ode, o amini me sika eguni yam.
0: And he has cast me out.
1: Now a pamomi atwa bonte.
0: Cause
1: an energy.
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0: Maami bi sakan ma no bio.
1: Yes sir. Jeremiah chapter 51. Verse 34.
0: Ebium.
1: Jeremiah chapter 51. Verse 34.
0: Ebium.
1: Jeremiah 51. 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
0: Ebium.
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0: Ose eye Nebuchadnezzar Babylon hene no eye ono a. 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
1: Yes sir.
0: Enye se nyame bomi hieni. Eye Nebuchadnezzar Babylon hene no.
1: Ha. Has defiled me.
0: One minute me.
1: He has crushed me.
0: What's up, picture me?
1: He has made me an empty vessel.
0: One mama brabaya abraba miniche.
1: He has swallowed me up like a dragon.
0: One minute me to say arinante.
1: He has filled his belly with my delicates.
0: Ebium.
1: He has filled his belly with my delicates.
0: Ebium.
1: He has filled his belly with my delicates.
0: Me near my pup me sicka me good dear me ye dear mahunya dear. One minute guni yam. One minute. Aguniyam.
1: Oh yes.
0: Wamini aguniyam.
1: Oh yes.
0: Uh-huh.
1: He has cast me out.
0: And now what to me a chini abonting.
1: Gosh.
0: Sure. It is not physical.
1: Loser.

0: tell you something. Let me tell you something. As long as you are empty, you don't have a voice.
1: Oh, yes. Oh, yes.
0: When the enemy wants to take your voice, he makes your life empty.
2: Empty.
0: Now say camera, it is shoot to Facebook Live, you know, and a battery not running out. And you replace it with iPhone 17 Pro Max.
1: Oh, yes.
0: You replace it. What is iPhone 17 Pro Max? Compared, now, God punish the devil. I said, God punish the devil.
1: Big
0: rock. You need to punish the devil.

0: reach that
1: big one.
0: Men can you all no nanka and run it out. Well, to any day. Do you know what it means? Do you know what it means? That you are you are connected to a lifeline that is connected to your destiny, and then the machine runs out. And there's no replacement.
1: Even
0: at the cross. Let me
1: prophesy. Professor,
0: you will never run out of cash.
1: In Jesus' mighty name.
0: I don't like her. I say you will never run out of cash.
1: In Jesus' mighty name.
0: Somebody write it on your page. I will never run out of cash. And your dear, Missika Besanta. 2026, you would take money out of money.
1: In Jesus' mighty name.
0: I don't like your response. I say you would take money out of money.
1: In Jesus' mighty name.
0: Somebody say, I will never run out of cash.
1: I will never run out of cash.

0: Yes, sir.
1: Verse number 5.
0: Yes, sir.
1: Luke chapter 5.
0: Yes, sir.
1: So much, I will never lack cash.
0: I will never lack cash.
1: Printed paper.
0: Printed paper.
1: Never.
0: Never. Never.
2: Luke chapter 5,
1: uh-huh.
2: Verse 5.
1: Epium.
2: Luke chapter 5,
1: uh-huh.
2: Verse 5.
1: Epium.
2: Luke chapter 5.
1: From 5 to 7.
2: Yes, sir. Luke chapter 5. From 5 to 7.
1: Epium.
2: Luke chapter 5. From 5 to 7.
1: Epium.
2: Luke chapter 5. From verse 5 to 7.
1: Uh-huh.
2: And Simon answering said unto him.
1: There be Kowachi from verse 4.
2: Yes, sir.
1: Come on.
2: Luke chapter 5, from verse 4 to 7.
1: Ebium.
2: Luke chapter 5, from verse 4 to 7.
1: Ebium.
2: Luke chapter 5, from verse 4 to 7.
1: Afe sheni Yesu ye yo. Yesu akotu obia oni shei.
3: Kai.
1: Ani wa Kenya nsesama, wa Kenya nyami asama chere no. She solution Yesu de mano. Yanko.
2: Now when he had left speaking,
1: Yesu preaching wie ye no,
2: he said unto Simon,
1: or catch Simon Peter said,
2: let out into the deep,
1: uh-huh,
2: and let down your nets for a trout.
1: Let down your net for a routine.
2: No, sir.
1: For a routine.
2: No, sir.
1: For what?
2: A trout.
1: Say a big catch.
2: A big catch.
1: G-R-A-U-G-H-T. As such as say, for what so no good show me no fuck up baby a dog not shit and I'm
3: baby
1: and the baby I won't show me baby I won't hear me
3: Jesus
1: oh but chissy come a prayer
3: yes or devil
1: that's a question for close car
3: yes
1: oh but chissy come a prayer
3: yes
1: or devil oh but chissy come a prayer
3: yes or devil
1: God punish the devil
2: big one
1: that's how come you
2: yes sir Luke chapter 5 from verse 4 to 7. Now when he had left speaking,
1: Yesu kasawie ye no.
2: He said unto Simon Peter,
1: or catch Simon Petrus say,
2: launch out into the deep and let down your nets for a drought.
1: So our son could go not chin on bebre.
2: And Simon answering said unto him,
1: now Simon Bwakate Yesu said,
2: Master, we have toiled all
1: night,
2: and have caught and have taken nothing.
1: Ya unto me and cheshe.
2: Nevertheless,
1: Nanso,
2: at thy word,
1: what summer what can
2: I will lay down the net.
1: Make me the asarume kobe be eto. And when he has done this,
2: and when they had done this, and when they had done this, and when they had done this,
1: don't watch them can it become a tree. As anti Bible no say, Nemra wamu your son. Not just a bibi where was our day. And ne wuba yesa.
3: Oh yes, a devil.
1: Me se wuba yesa.
3: Oh yes, a devil.
1: Emra or your son.
3: Oh
1: yes. And when he has done this, there is a this that must be done.
3: Oh yes.
1: And today you will do this.
3: Oh, Jesus mighty name.
1: There is a this. Listen.
3: Ha.
1: You know you are not a poor person.
3: Do this.
1: All you need is to know what to do.
3: Oh yes.
1: 2026. From July.
3: Yes, Lord.
1: To December.
3: Jesus.
1: You will know what to do.
3: In Jesus mighty name.
1: One day had done this,
2: they enclosed a great multitude of fishes.
1: They enclosed a new brothel. As Auntie Barbara said, Omu Buma and Pata Bibri, Omanchio, Omu Buma, Omanchio, as soon as
3: Hey,
1: Puma anointing.
3: Abba.

0: Puma asori papa.
1: Yes, o dem.
0: Cause I know the
1: tree.
0: Cause I know the
1: tree.
0: Let's say yes, and pet netty as she
1: need.
0: And then ya and your net you
1: Debbie
0: and then your bank account. Me send come go bank account. Obi biara would tear me. So what bank account?
1: Jesus.
0: So any bank account.
1: Jesus.
0: Uboto your bank account.
1: Yes, sir.
0: Ushabre your bank account.
1: Oh yes.
0: Ebin pushwama.
1: Yes, sir. Debo
0: ni ewu ni pina na tree.
1: Jesus.
0: Senyame ti asiampa.
1: Da.
0: Say yes,
1: professor.
0: Jesus. Ube puma yedi.
1: Oh

Yeah.

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0: reason why you your that enemy wants you to be empty is so that you will not have a voice. Deuteronomy 8:18, but thou shalt remember the Lord thy God, for it is he that gives you power to get wealth. Power to get wealth.
1: Power.
0: I say now be kai we wura do nyankopon say, eyo no no ma to me the about the nyesika. Adentia, send a baby and not Pamano Baba be team home. Now, Uncrassica, but you may yam yam. Kenneth Copeland, NNS sponsor Rehan Bonnke Crusades. Rehan Bonnke be a crusade, ewo tema. The budget was $5 million.
1: Oh, yes.
0: And you Kenneth Copeland and Kwani Triay. Told them, car, come when I would hear crusade now. A year $5 million lightning choir $1.5 million. Some is that a small money.
2: It is small money.
0: Say, I will make a lot of money.
2: I will make a lot of money.
0: Say, I receive power to make wealth.
2: Power to make wealth.
0: I said, can you scripture now with the man?
2: Yes, sir.
0: Jeremiah chapter 30 verse 19.
2: Yes, sir.
0: Call,
2: and out of them shall proceed thanksgiving.
0: Bible say, no more mutia nana jinin and umbe denyami ase.
2: Yes, sir.
0: Baby, who will be an umbe denyami ase?
2: Yes, sir.
0: Menyaminya shema umbe chuma denase. Umbe denyami ase. Adentia.
2: And the voice of them that make merry.
0: Now, omo bayanko for debia na omo tonyom no mo die hushie.
2: Oh yes.
0: Adentia.
2: And I will multiply them.
0: I will make them. I will diminish them.
2: No sir.
0: I will do what?
2: I will multiply them.
0: I will do what?
2: I will multiply them.
0: Ose memo ma dosu bebre.
2: And they shall not be few.
0: Nah, they shall not what?
2: Be few.
0: Amo nyini paka krebi.
2: The Peter. I will also glorify them.
0: Message so many on
2: you. Yes. And they shall not be small.
0: They shall not be what?
2: Small.
0: They shall not be what?
2: Small.
0: In trouble, some legumes will be more headache.
2: Why small?
1: Coffee small.
0: Some person, we are small.
1: Small brother.
0: And to your first born, but then why you're small?
2: Small.
0: Small. When you are a woman, get to a small man.
2: Yes.
0: And they shall not, somebody tap on your back, I shall not be small. Tap on mommy.
1: Yes, sir.
0: Prophesy on your page, I shall not be small.

0: from the New Living Translation, Genesis chapter 32 verse 10. Genesis chapter 32 verse 10.
1: Genesis chapter 32 verse 10.
0: What's it in?
1: Genesis 32 verse 10.
0: What's it in?
1: Genesis 32 verse 10.
0: Ebiom.
1: Genesis 32 verse 10.
0: Ebiom.
1: Genesis 32 verse 10.
0: Ebiom.
1: Genesis 32 verse 10.
0: Ebiom.
1: Genesis 32 verse 10.
0: Ebiom.
1: Genesis 32 verse 10.
0: Ebiom.
1: Genesis 32 verse 10.
0: Ko.
1: Genesis 32 verse 10.
0: Uh-huh.
1: I am not worthy of all the unfailing love.
0: What? David in Akasa you?
1: Yes, sir.
0: Or say Rade. Adoya wa yamameno me kura me mfata.
1: Oh yes.
0: No just say no jiwa wa won fata na rade bayo den.
1: Abaye
0: wa toya.
1: Yes sir.
0: Anya wa wo fata.
1: Debi.
0: Me say nya wa wo fata.
1: Debi.
0: Na wo po wo po rade bayo den.
1: Abaye wa toya.
0: Abaye wa toya. David say rade me mfata kura se.
2: Jacob.
0: Jacob.
1: Yes sir.
0: Jacob say rade me mfata.
1: Ah,
0: Obia mi ya azaman.
1: Ah, azaman.
0: Obia mi ya azaman.
1: Azaman.
0: Time you up.
1: Yes, sir. Genesis 32 verse 10 from the NLT.
0: Obia mi from Shoba akwa jiso kosha baby kwa fast in 21 days. What Jimmy?
2: Bonifacio.
0: What Jimmy?
1: Kadaba.
0: Who bet you mention Yami any? Missy, this year, who pom pom Yami be shit out.
1: Oh, yes,
0: I do. Who pom pom, but come on in.
1: Oh, yes, I do.
0: Come on in.
1: Yes, sir. Genesis 32, verse 10.
0: What's it in?
1: From the NLT. I am not worthy of all the unfailing love and faithfulness you have shown to me.
0: Bravo, yeah. Faithfulness on and unfailing love. Yami.
1: Or
0: Jacob said, rather me fata, or Joshua, any adoya, what then a diamond? On one is unqualified,
1: qualified,
0: me say, who I won't qualify, no, Jarabia qualified.
1: Yes,
0: me say, no, no, Jarabia,
1: yes,
0: someone said, Arabia qualified,
1: yeah, qualify me.
0: Come here, come
1: yes, sir. Genesis 32 verse 10 from the NLT. I am not worthy of all the unfailing love.
0: And then I draw your brun some yo.
2: What's
0: the highest? And I miss my brother on high to say,
1: yes.
0: Just say, make change, are you soon?
1: Oh, yes. Genesis. Genesis 32 verse 10.
0: A radia summer day. A radia yummy come
1: out. Oh, yes.
0: Oh, my, you come out double.
1: Oh, yes, for double.
0: Come here, cause it ain't.
1: Genesis 32 verse 10
0: uh-huh.
1: from the NLT.
0: Uh-huh.
1: I am not worthy of all the unfailing love.
0: Or say, rather, mean fat or don't be a bit of bad. What then, dear mommy? And no credit.
1: And faithfulness you have shown to me,
0: uh-huh.
1: your servant.
0: Me, or say, me, or say, rather, me, you are quackeke. When
1: I left home.
0: What's your radim na me Johnny free me papa me papa fee
1: and cross the Jordan River?
0: Na me cross Jordan show we no.
1: I own nothing except a walking stick.
0: Na me ni she e dia ye den nante pen na me ni.
1: Oh.
0: Me say wo a won ni she.
1: Yes.
0: Wo na na na dream no kasa yo. From the north to the south.
1: Hey.
0: I came to bless God somebody.
1: Who
0: does it
1: bless us? My please
0: hand. Wo a won ni she no. Benyama na brosho.
1: Yes, I do.
0: I say, would I demand me Johnny Namini Shay?
1: That's right.
0: Just a GI at the Nante.
1: Ah. Now my household fills two large camps.
0: What's it?
1: Now my household fills two large camps.
0: I say, now so I feel here. Me and Namini Shay, no. If you are me, Timono, if you are Cassia, me, you know,
1: I'm saying, you know.
2: A camp.
0: And your house,
1: camp.
0: And then a Jew only move from house to camp.
1: Jesus, my dear.
0: Monsieur, you only move from house to camp.
1: Yes,
0: and
1: all.
0: And to where your Bible?
1: I want pie.
0: I see a name and a me cura a
1: dria.
0: And let me see in a camp.
1: Camp.
0: I can see him. Isaiah chapter 65.
1: Yes, sir.
0: Isaiah 65. But talking can, mommy.
1: But talking can, my eye.
0: Yes, sir.
1: Tenure.
0: And so so can kind of me not for me me me no me chunk me chat and was then when you pass
1: oh yes
0: so
1: so
0: me say who been you been ye ye by force
1: oh yes the devil
0: who be can well sick
1: oh yes the devil
0: but now well fear
1: oh yes the devil
0: punish the devil
1: hey up let me know
0: come here cause then
1: Isaiah 65 verse number 1
0: there be Isaiah,
1: yes sir.
0: My man said, and you're not yet dead.
1: Yes sir.

0: Oba picket three verses 21, 22, and 23.
1: Yes, sir.
0: Ma menu nyom no mo kakre.
1: Ah.
0: Isaiah 65.
1: Yes, sir.
0: 21 to 23.

0: they shall build houses
1: and they shall build a kiosk.
0: No sir.
1: Hey. And to our babroom. And they shall build one house.
0: No sir. Houses.
1: And they shall build what?
0: Houses.
1: Omo si a dan baako.
0: Debi.
1: Omo si dan dan.
0: Ah, dan dan. Hey, ah, dan.
1: Somebody received anointing.
0: I receive it.
1: Anointing to build houses.
0: I receive it.
1: And they shall build houses.
0: Yes, sir.
1: Kowanim.
0: And inhabit them.
1: Omo si a dan bebre number tinam.
0: Oh yes.
1: Who sit down my by phone kunda?
0: Oh yes, a devil.
1: And then you kuma by phone.
0: Oh yes, a devil.
1: They shall build houses and inherit them.
0: Yes, sir.
1: Uh-huh.
0: And they shall plant vineyards.
1: And they shall do what?
0: Plant vineyards.
1: Na omo be dia bo be true.
0: And eat the fruit of them.
1: No be di adwuma no so aba omo dia no.
0: Hey. They shall not build and another inhabit.
1: Omo sit down will be metinam.
0: Oh yes. They shall not plant and another eats.
1: Amon koye form obi magia for no fiom sam.
0: Ha.
1: Kowanim.
0: For as the days of a tree are the days of my people.
1: Or say, se ni edua tumi nyi acha no. Sa na me krofo so be nyi na che.
0: Ha.
1: Oso fo wuti we be nyi na che.
0: Oh yes, o devo.
1: Oba bema adwuma ni we be nyi na che.
0: Oh yes, o devo.
1: Abibia na ni o wa to so be yi firi mo so.
0: Oh yes, o devo.
1: Se ni edua enkwatie ni sa na me krofo so nkwambe. Kowani minsuro.
0: Yes, sir. And my elect shall enjoy the work of their hands.
1: Bible say, now mo ama yi omo no, omo sanu adwuma mo be di enjoy.
0: Mo di enjoy.
1: Kowani.
0: Yes, sir. They shall not labor in vain.
1: Omo nyen kwase adwuma kwa.
0: Kwa.
1: Aya.
0: Mama da bada.
1: Aya.
0: Hey.
1: Erade na kasa yo.
0: Oh yes.
1: Kowani kowani minsuro.
0: Yes, sir. Now bring forth for trouble.
1: Omo mo Emma mama mesia maniye
0: the be for they are the seed of the blessed of the Lord.
1: Kai. Kai. For they are the seed of the blessed of the Lord. In Sansomi Yomu and Yankupon Kasaide. Exodus chapter 25. Ayabo Kada Haba Sata. Ikodaba Hada. Exodus chapter 25.
0: Yes, sir.
1: From verse 2.
0: Yes, sir.
1: Come on.
0: Exodus 25.
2: Oh, no.
0: From verse 2.
1: What's it name?
0: Speak unto the children of Israel.
1: Or say, Kasachina Israel for the say.
0: That they may bring me an offering.
1: Sir, I'm on fire for the other day.
0: And bring it.
1: And now, and now, so see that. We saw it, didn't it? Say, baby, I will be able to show see it in the
0: people.
1: Say, catch it out, Israel for Nyamima. Bible say, if you are in Christ, then are you Abraham's seed? Bible says, oh, Christian, with the end, and now we're Israel.
0: Yes, sir.
1: Catch it, Israel for some for the Emrami.
0: Afolia Emrami. Of every man that giveth will willingly. And of every man that giveth it willingly.
1: Bible say, Momon for Shesum Fama. Among Fabin Fiacuma Pam willingly. Among Fa Ope and Famara.
0: With his heart shall you take my offering.
1: Or so be Biaro Krakuma Pano. Sal for the other Naja and Kojubion Krafa Akuma Pa.
0: The B.
1: The B. And Kosu Sidia. Wokuni. The B.
0: The B.
1: Kowanim.
0: And this is the offering which ye shall take of them.
1: Not just a new offering, be a keko.
0: The
1: Bible said, this is the offering. Now, when ye are for thee, I will be Jeffy on chain. Kowanim.
0: Gold and silver.
1: Tobuasi.
0: Yes, sir.
1: Near this, near the kind, Sikako.
0: Yes, sir.
1: Near Tosu, near the Jitte.
0: Yes, sir.
1: No, be said, Naminibi.
0: Sure.
1: No, we need to be a Karadis of Abra. Not just a wedding.
0: Whoopi.
1: A Radim Musa, dear Winnipita. He said, take a specific offering. Take gold, take silver, Kowanim,
0: and brass.
1: Not J. Cobre, no Kowanim,
0: and blue.
1: Nami agree,
0: ha. A blue.
1: Oh, yeah, me yes, color ben abra.
0: Blue.
1: A blue. A blue. Green.
0: That be.
1: Kowanim.
0: And purple.
1: And purple.
0: And scarlet.
1: And scarlet cocoa.
0: And fine linen.
1: Crooked linen.
0: No, no sir. Sir.
1: And then
0: fine linen.
1: T. O problem ni say, unya o chere chere fo.
2: Oh yes.
1: Because when you don't know.

0: abuses in every table.
1: Oh yes.
0: You don't just give, you give a specific offering. Aye, poti, enti no onyamechi ne, osho for say, onka jom, adia poti no mufa, enye so go fe bibi anoye de.
2: Debi.
0: Ko, and scarlet, ko
1: wani. Yes, sir. And fine linen.
0: Any and toma, aye linen.
1: And God's hair.
0: Any aponchi humi.
1: And ram skin dyed red.
0: Any apampo enwoma. Yes, I shall koko.
1: And badger skin.
0: Any badger. The key word here is that always ensure that you follow instructions for specific offering.
1: Oh, yes.
0: Se wo peso ba fodia. Ba fodia e ye pote.
2: Pote.
0: Gideon army seed, you know. Wo peso wo so Gideon army seed na. E ye 2025. And I said 1025. Apart from that, you know. Sorry. 2026. And 1026. Apart from that, you know. Ube chumia so 926. 826. Me chiro muni enti ya mention specific offerings, you know. Because Bible say anything that is not done according to scripture's word is an error.
1: An error.
0: And to the BBA, we have been jinanyamia some support a specific offering. Because at the end of the day, no, we say, Emo BBA ramfa or session for ma.
1: Oh, yes.
0: Abi, don't do that. Don't do that. You are bigger than that. Mm-hmm. Listen, I pray one prayer for you.
1: Jesus.
0: May the Lord God of your fathers make you 1,000 times more.
1: In Amen. Jesus' mighty name.
0: Onyame ma onye 1,000 times better.
1: Yes. Yes.
0: Bible say, na Moses boss ampaye we my Israel for say, may the Lord God of your fathers make you 1,000 times so many more.
1: Oh, yes.
0: And also bless you.
1: Oh, yes.
0: Na Israel for nini nyame bless you omo nyame bless you omo deda, but they had to receive the blessing of the man of God.
1: Oh, yes.
0: 1,000 times more. Tonight, may you become 1,000 times more.
1: In Jesus' mighty name.
0: See, baby, I will be. May you become 1,000 times more.
1: In Jesus' mighty name.
0: When I was so seed said, then tonight it is a specific seed.
1: Oh yes.
0: Sow your seed, and leave the rest to God.
1: Oh yes.
0: For Jacob said, "Rade, me fata kura." Some of you may say, "Me free me papa fee adwane no. 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Just say e dwe ade nante, and me fee ye camp akasiem ye. Onyame, omani suwi
2: yesterday morning.

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1: Never.
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1: Never.
0: My brabo and empty da.
1: Da.
2: Am I one?
0: Who show see the new MTL line so per Fradum FM? 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
1: plant to see
0: and see what the Lord can do. The devil is a bastard. Make sure say what plan to seed and San Wafre. Hello, good morning.
3: Hello, good morning.
0: Now what is saying Pacho?
3: Pacho me who you that.
0: Now when I can say
3: Pacho you over Daniel into
0: Daniel, me bump your mouth. May the Lord God of your fathers, may the God of Abraham, Isaac, and Jacob make you a 1,000 times so many more. Your life will never be empty. It's done. It's done. It's done. Hello, good morning.
3: Enoch,
0: in the mighty name of Jesus, I speak over your life as your man of God, and just as Moses pronounced 1,000 times blessing upon the people, I pronounce the blessing of 1,000 times more upon you in Jesus' name. Amen.
1: Amen. Amen.
0: It's done. It's done. One word. Hello, good morning.
4: Good morning.
0: Let's say. Christo Adum Apo Odin is saying me pejam payama otaba me pejam payano odin. May God himself increase and multiply you and make you 1,000 times so many more and bless you according to his word in Jesus' name. Amen. It's done. It's done. Hello, good morning.
3: Good morning.
0: Nampachowani
3: Mano.
0: In the mighty name of Jesus, I speak as an apostle of Christ over your life. I declare the blessing of 1,000 times more over your life in Jesus' name. Amen.
1: Amen.
0: It's done. It's done. It's done. It's already done. No limits, no barrier.
1: No barrier.
0: Hello, good morning. Good morning.
3: Good morning.
0: Good morning.
3: Okay,
0: from the news. Me pejam no demo nyanko pomao and no so and mono so and chain so said an assembly with Jesus dinimo. Amen.
1: Amen.
0: And yad the obey Jesus jenny da. 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And yad the obey tino be fie ayetanant forever da. Hello, good morning.
3: Morning, papa.
0: Me pacho ma u radio nun ko from kakra kwaku.
3: Yo,
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1: Amen.
0: Ayajuma. 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May you be somebody who shows it consistently, not once a while. Hello, good morning.
5: Morning, brother.
0: What is saying?
5: Anyway,
0: dear minimani, why can say?
5: Pacha
0: Juan pa me bomb pa ya mao. When your mama and chainso. When your mama murusuma. May the Lord God of your fathers make you 1,000 times so many more and bless you. No limits, no barrier. 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Amen.
1: Amen.
0: Hello, good morning.
3: Come on, da.
0: Nampacho wane kase.
3: Yes, my kese, da.
0: Mi pejam paya no dinti mo nyame ma onye kese ye. 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Become 1,000 times more. In Jesus' name, amen. Oh, so beautiful. Hello, good morning.
3: Good morning.
0: Now, what can I say?
3: Me
0: pejam paya man to me baby biara wote me ni biara me free ye die 1,000 times so many more according to scripture in Jesus' name. Amen. I'm so glad the Lord is doing so much more for his people. Hello, good morning.
3: Good morning.
0: Na bacho wane kase.
3: Mr. James.
0: According to the word of the Lord, I declare, may the Lord make you 1,000 times so many more, much more, in Jesus' mighty name. Amen. Thank you, Father. Thank you, Father. Pacho Betumia Plan 2 seed in was 055-944-6673. Plant your seed in faith. Now for what free at Dome FM line is 0302-216561. Hello, good morning.
2: Good morning, Papa.
0: What you want to say?
2: Nane
0: kia. 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Amen.

0: and Ferry Fred. Hello, good morning. Good morning.
1: Good morning, Papa.
0: What you want to say?
1: I'm not like Papa, my book.
0: Meet you.
1: A come, me.
0: A cabby through me, yik me, and let me jinna sing a mini pammy ye a cuffy so.
2: Yes, a demo.
0: Na Patro Catria used to say, I yet juman and jumuning in Ian Cheshire, Adanica, and then ye come ye through so.
2: Oh, yes, a demo.
0: Me free ye dear Moros, what the mount.
2: Yes, a demo.
0: A coward and Moros on farm mount.
2: Yes,
0: that was Jesu demo. Amen.
2: Amen.
0: That counseling anointing. Hello, good morning. Yes, you saw the movie Yama Obe number now Fred was on us number now soon you sow seed. You can plant your seed on 0559446673 05 and plant a good seed. And when you plant the seed, give me a call. I have only 5 minutes to go. It's working, it's working. Hello, good morning. Hello, good morning.
1: Good morning.
0: What you want to say?
1: Papa, me yari o me nai.
0: Me bom paya man. I had said to me about so.
2: Yes,
0: in the mighty name of Jesus and by the power of the Holy Ghost,
2: Jesus.
0: I command the healing virtue of God. Onyami ayala said to me, Emra su se siya.
2: Yes, the man.
0: Me jufi yari don piya.
2: Yes, the man.
0: Nyawa yari sa se siya.
2: Yes, the man.
0: For Yesu dinamo.
2: Amen.
0: Amen.
2: Amen.
0: How biara? Why ye biara? Diawaba devil is a bastard.
2: Bastard.
0: Hello, good morning.
3: Good morning, Daddy.
0: But you want to say?
3: I'm
0: not going to say. Hello, good morning.
4: Morning,
0: Dad. What I say?
4: Mammy,
0: Mammy, me pejam paya no dainty mount. 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Amen.
2: Amen.
0: Me pacho, who so see dinner, and frew seed liner so, frew a dumme from liner so, and now so see this so, I would deem be show was screen or so I plant 2 seed. 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
2: Amen.
0: Oh Jesus. 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
6: Good morning, Papa.
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2: Amen.
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0: If you want to plant your Gideon Army seed, you can plant at 2026, 1026. Apart from that, you can plant 926, 826, up to 126. Me pacho emfre wo empty line. So I'm surprised. Hello, good morning.
1: Good morning.
0: Pacho wane kase.
1: Even
0: 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Hello, good morning. Good morning. Adoma FM line here 0302-216561. Hello, good morning.
2: Good morning, Daddy.
0: But you want to say?
2: Me
0: pejam pa my sister Juliana me bom pa is about what you and Kasam for Mao. Ye ni do ye ni what you near Bayer, a sin to ye frio so. 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Amen. 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Hello, good morning.
3: Good morning, Daddy.
0: What you want to say?
3: Enoch,
0: me pejam pa ma onyame ma wakoma so wade mremu ne be ye delay ne be ye stagnation. We cancel it. I declare as a servant of Christ that may the Lord make you 1,000 times so many more. May your blessing become an influence to the nations of the world in Jesus' name. Amen. Victoria Esel mpacho betumi afre mpacho sa won fa yesu so ra no agen kwa. This is the best time to receive Jesus into baby will be a kasura yesu
4: ora yesu
0: and I no pay me foul sir.
4: Me foul sir.
0: Mura.
4: Ajinkwa.
0: Me tenama kumem. Dimisuhine.
4: Mamenkwa.
0: Amrosuwa.
4: Amrosuwa.
0: Yesu demu.
4: Yesu demu.
0: Amen.
4: Amen.
0: Afe bebibia wubia ati. 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
4: Yes.
0: Enti manunko yempabu nkwa. 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Akaon. Ena, it is from 2026 for the corporate people, for the business people. You are believing God for an open door. Plant your seed and believe. Don't just pray because it is not just prayer. It is prayer and your seed.
4: Yes.
0: Me pacho afen sa wo ofra enfre what you call it enfre atome from line no ube ofra fre.
4: Seed line.
0: Oh. Uber Fre 055-944-6673. 055-944-6673. Anna, still I'm a Wahab, but I'm Fra Dumefem Lino. Uber Fre 055-944-6673. Mihuni Pabibri Kofi, Nyamich, a whole lot of people. Seed in here 2025, 1025, 2020. Why do I keep saying 25? 2026, 1026, 926. It comes down to 126. It's a specific seed.
4: Yes, sir.
0: It's not a free will offering.
4: No, sir.
0: It's a specific seed.
4: Yes, sir.
0: And the key word here is that it's not compulsory. But the just shall live by faith.
4: By faith.
0: So it's a seed faith.
4: Yes, sir.
0: So when you plant your seed, give me a call on the same MTN line. And God will show himself faithful. May the Lord keep you. May the Lord sustain you.
4: Amen.
0: May the Lord cause his face to shine upon you. May you never lack any good thing.
4: Amen.
0: Baby, I will be the best is yet to come. And then, ko baby, also for no dinya miya semo bani. Yene na ne odem ha. Your friend also for a wuche. Your friend also.
4: Just service tomorrow.
0: Yeah. Tomorrow we have 3 services, 6 a.m. for the morning glory.
4: Yes, sir.
0: The second service is on the Spintest Road, adjacent Tespo Market, third floor, your friend is Soro Mall, your second fantastic services. And our third service is from 10 a.m. to 2 p.m.
4: Yes, sir.
0: It is fireworks throughout.
4: Yes, sir.
0: And don't forget, next week, Friday, no limits, no barrier, all night service. And now, Rama, who pick your t-shirt, so you're
4: Ah,
0: you're t-shirt, no.
4: Baby.
0: Nyamika honomo mwao. May the Lord. And my friend, if you say last week of fasting, you remember?
5: Yes, sir.
0: Yeah, you're fasting 31 days. 31 days. Last week, you say, won't you mean you be a last week, you know? So, no medication, no medication, and you're fasting, you know? Na wa bompaye na sa wonye onye on medication dia enko da tam be so anwa kudidi da bi o bompaye throughout the day o adwuma mu enko je adwuma no nko xeba bi nko bompaye wo ye ne yi wadi na wa wasem
5: a
0: ye wadwuma na bompaye when it is available for you to pray. May God keep you, bless you, and may the Lord make you a thousand times more. 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

Yeah, we meet in the Bet me ako Facebook, Reverend George Prince Akwanda. Yeah, here near Ewoho. YouTube near Awicha One TV. 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

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Yes, you want Chenny Aqua Radia Sable. Adum 106.3. So life.

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We Jesus Christ to dim us and assemble. 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
1: e wo mu no kura se na mi amfa sword ne kura ahemfo ne panyimfo no kwa so wo do be correct ne enye some people use their offices and their position to destroy people then I did to me urade dia ma woni ye ure fi se obi na hwe wo so ure fi se you are accountable to whatever you do today whatever you do today will affect your tomorrow he proceeded he went on

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My dear Pope and Cock, full room run crop. One day, Usubed that judgment seat in this morning. I'm here to tell you, sir. 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I don't pay it. No man can't get off. I mean, for 2 million amounts of a say, but only 2 million mouths say, I dear ye. Manu Kobunza, a man, Kakra, who so share your tone of this, but was as is. The tables will turn. Yes, it will turn. And it will be somebody's turn. Now, say a balance, then a nipani be.

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Pierre onso ho achire. But Bible says the church continue to pray. 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But Bible say a sorry no when we cross bumpy. That's why what has happened. 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

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Also, your day. 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
0: 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And I message you, WhatsApp, Bio Disability Foundation. No money, I ain't chere. 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

0: 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Me Pacho a all time praise. 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Adam Zamarin Yama Minumatra. 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
1: 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She said no man kakan kakra you who say your money to me you know say your boy ma ba so was sad you know ntende ye kasafa kwa ye befa so ye be boy ye ma omo cerebral palsy e wo fi ntende say ye boy omo a ye say wo boy wo ba na say wo support wo ba or was cerebral palsy or woof, you know. I hear who here, pa, and then so here a butre, and they all do, and they, you could do home. 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
0: So you have to chew them up or suppose.
1: Wednesday, I'm in a papa be a sharing testimony about physiotherapy. 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But why if you see my sister and a banner or no answer to me tonight? First, none a banner to me in your shay or to me tonight, or to me Jennifer, because it's an insanity in a at net in a nine in a at net. 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Say, ye be so ye be ye. 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Also, to me, yes, I have physiotherapy, no, Emma Colano. 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
1: 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Your bank account number back we Echo Bank and number near 144-100-252-6148 144-100-252-6148 Echo Bank branch be out debate to me be ano. Yes, Sabeka. Afen so ye wo Societe General account number. Number ne ye 600-912-4126 600-912-4126 And so Societe General branch bi out betu mu bi ano. 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Yebe ba be jen no pepepe. Awoche. Ye big time donor, big time was supporting and pa Obaya Enterprise. And then I would into Obaya from YOA team members nini na and kolano awofono. They be all the sero share and kolaya funu mumma. Into yensu ye jina bishop and name and then mother's name kola nini na emma happy birthday. The same Yankopon said, what would this throw shen colana funumumano? On Yankopon's own fat a throw and shower funumum. On shrow. On your case, near Dawa Kumas would be a Yankopon on your mouth. Because they be a woman, ye may. 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
1: 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I will check. Tell me, baby, to me, friend, did you attempt keke?
4: Hey,
1: Juma no. Hey, Juma, I'm yes. It is yes. I am a friend. Munya butre kakra. Am I? You check your dofuny na.
4: You know, I'm a trouble.
1: Hey.
4: Ma, we go and check your
2: clothes. You check at Chimota Hospital. Nurses, new kind queen, not nurses,
1: Asa.
4: Okay. Yeah, we say. But your number for the last time now for years.
1: 0599 199 899 0599 199 899 Mr. Mo, mo pesi ebeji a mo frey ya, mo pesi mo best try and so swa e kwinda ho mo betumi a best try. Na me nsha mo bebre.
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1: Kajira!
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2: 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What he a year is Sumia. Some uncle do bring Sumia. 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
1: 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Mighty Ima Ventures, I was whom Aboyo. 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On also, I don't know a Monday if you mean to be a Ima, I will be our Suma will be an Obiotin and Kevin Onferno. I mean, Uncle Jason will see me year pine, I'm also Asia year papa. Let's have to know, aye, sister ya, Latibia, Otto, a moon, and now Otto and Biani, I was whom Pesek school new. 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

0: 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Super weekend news a bread na suono. 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Ye da socias and also YouTube, and Facebook, yen sense na se.
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0: And yet, now yes, as you, yes, as you, Facebook, and you will be normal. Now, who say, I bind that day of free swing, a year NPP are buying. Now, and some point, you have 2016 about to a Cassian National, as some Cassia bet to Ja, not to a Ghana foot team, a year free senior high school. 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
2: Andra, we share and come on. You are to force him only Ghana for the year. You share education better. You know, in TSA, Sam Radio, Abino, EcoJ, over 300 million Ghana cities. Or they be share double track, I was secondary school. No, Nami Adoma, Nesia, be a few. I hear as a part of the ma, I share four, I would do Duma, I was secondary school. It's only say, I double track, he buy. I'm going to say, I'm my teacher, so no, do na, what's that day, a few moon, ah, 1 year, one home, and the empire, I born to say, na o mine ko je no ibishim edi aye ye se se edi ye isani se ye nko 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
11: What is going to happen is that we are going to encounter a whole manner of illnesses.
0: And I tell you, no bola no more ya, na ka baby obetu aguo. 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
13: Assembly is aware of particularly when the sewer issues start being raised. Our approach is that, you know, when we see an issue, we address it. But we should be part of the solution because assembly, like I mentioned, the resources are limited. We can't do everything at the same time. Once in a while, there will be an issue. Assembly will release one for us to come in. But when there is the need for the community member to also partake in resolving the matter, they should be willing and be ready to support. The advice is that if you have challenges, report to assembly so that we'll come assess and we'll all address it together. But if you go and just get any plumber to come, sewer work is not plumbing work.
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14: and it should be a
0: a
14: Edien awoje.
0: Chanchem.
14: dog dog was want to mention him. Now, I brought me a time it's nice.
0: That be my major catcher.
14: You watch your name, it's your news.
0: Uh-huh.
14: Was some power. Na brofuna and kurani tree kasani and local languages na one more intimate can and yeah we fare by yet new every titi saube kaya tama ya kosko no be a fa penny paper no vernacular
0: aye yet true crab bosku mess
14: yet sure no vernacular now can't you walk class near tro with the and I can't crack why a big guawono and the free baby na bedu baby
0: simu
14: and why jumani yen de bay din dear but
0: and no crowd man won't say school mo bro for Canada and Tia Siwum. Into a quadanical school, no Cambrofa or Befia. They say, you know, if you didn't know, quite yes, I'm
14: not meant to ask you. Now, one of them free back, what? Oh, come here, no. Say a man could I know a hot or swore. I was school soon, send me a young brofuna back and school the whole day. One went down for me, dear, come on, but to me, I come local language, you know.
0: Yeah.
14: So what's your say? Now I know what form will not can local language.
0: Never true.
14: Why you big wow?
0: Say, I'm going to say,
14: it's a one one one, and I'm a bedroom baby, a dream, and they say, I migrate here called the higher level.
0: No bit of a pan and a
14: mamma,
0: a mamma, 10 years, 13 years. I want to teach you, I want to
14: cry. Mr. Mrs. Boateng, a cast as a woman, you won't need bought that. What were you, Mr. Mrs. Boateng? Well, man, no coffee, what's your brochure? Miss Wakachi,
0: yeah, I could have bit a brofu to make canon of pass or to mean trot.
14: I want to mean trot.
0: A bon,
14: or cock, or bon, I told to mean trot.
0: Hey,
14: now, I don't need the more bedroom. I am penny for no good one and a gun of phony be. You should so become rough. I don't know,
0: my dear.
14: I can't come, yeah, you can't. You watch your station,
0: oh, if I can show you, yeah, but you'll come bro for the
14: you'll come bro for the other man of respect.
0: Aye,
14: yeah, man of respect.
0: But an
14: assassin, as I
0: said, news now, but bro for Niatron, I would do coachy, I'm a man of
14: the community. I'm on teach you, I'm on to mean translate. I'm on to find my tree, it's only a literal translation. And also, I'm on a back, and the man said he's going, and now Papa can't say, whoa, I mean, what is that? What is that?
0: Ah, yeah, that's it, you know. Oh, yeah, but I now fear, now ban to fear, cassa, to Kromokasa. Mamma, but one year, cassa, she say. So, yeah, wolf, now no matty fear, now banning to make canchi, or to make canfante, or to make can yibe, or to make can latte, or to make can cry, I want to make cassa, cassa, yabia, and yeah, oh, for
14: shay,
0: yeah, there was a dear Majesso and Abena Pokua. 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JP, and then spiritual backing. Yeah, the kit was a vim, what he had to see. Now, yet ye could cram to be wasempa. Ebi why etnas no watch your bonsoir. Now, dear to a doom TV. 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
15: Sami sorry no pa. 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
15: Medi e magica Chaco toothpaste at two. Me soon on a piano, two a mecodano, and my messia fita. 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
16: And canino and near Mamino di Bidia to 3 years, and a sire baby mo, Bidia, walk out chaco toothpaste mono, and messia fita, and mana wanting, Nessa yin can be a moan me a crumb, and unti, moa monum coffee, wine, and it tobacco, a camosesono, a bama mo, kel chaco toothpaste. 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
15: Kel, happy smile.
17: Eddie, Eddie, Eddie, Eddie, Eddie, Eddie, Eddie, Eddie,
18: Dawa
17: 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But do you know that when God was going to change the situation, it didn't take God 48 years. 48 years, but it didn't take 48 years.
18: Abrabone mu yade wo yan kran hyesama ebe kenyan etimi abobra ne yie nti yeto nsafra setie the Royal House Chapel with Apostle General the Reverend Sam Crunchy Ankra ewadom 106.3 FM so kwesi ada we ni kwesi ada bia 9 a.m. kosi 10:30 a.m. siyeyen na be yin shirake sie ama wo ne we busue mu

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0: 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And we go show be 6 months. And we on fair do any show. And I'm saying diet no. She say I'm eating no. We go do hono. We say hono sitting on any.
1: Of course. Yeah.
0: African market in here. No cry. We be in here. We be in here. We be in here. We be in here. We be in here. We be in here. We be in here. We be in here. We be in here. We be in here. We be in here. We be in here. We be in here. We be in here. Men sa so hu ye no se doctor say say mani kura hu ade o me hu mie nu ne miensa miensa na mse na wako eye clinic o se wako ako optometrist ne ophthalmologist na ama omde mfidia hwe na ni so a omde omusi oni o ha obi a ye behwe ma me ye de ne behye ya fidie kesi anim na is a sugar no and ako soro. And for the period of 6 months now on control no. Sitre yare na man na ni no. 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
0: 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First aid nam dia brain no. Me ba no, oso doctor me hu soro me hu form.
1: Hey. And ye diabetes what dey no ho?
0: Eh dangerous, mami. O say me ba no, mako ye adu na me ba, me bie me office no say otwo twen me. Me ba say no.
1: Oh,
0: say, doctor,
1: so.
0: Me who throw me who form? And I'm say, hey, na say me sama ya na me ni nine.
1: Oh.
0: So, but the city yari na yesa. Say say o tin ani ni so nyina ya blur e kusu a ohun che. 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Say ya control ya entity. Eh yari bunny. Very dangerous. In the senior man for na ya changing narrative no and normalizing say oh if you be home area be away will be we will be
1: me na na ya be pa wo fie mu na de boy ho safo hene
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0: whatever is made, I am. It is the air can say, Mammy. Who said, within 1 hour now, can carbony be any? Within 1 hour now, oh, you were numno. 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Sugar, and a bit must say it too high. I'm not going for a hobby, brother. So, Tiana, you 2 months for a phone, and a mammy, here can say, we beg us within 1 hour, no. We will know be the eight to oh, any acha 1 week and 2 weeks.
1: But what me control when why you a sitting back? Why you free away?
0: Me say.
1: What more the vegetables be bring go? What you try tomatoes
0: and
1: go
0: home? Me say we need 1 hour no crown.
1: Now the kebab pan they have petition so. And now your mother dear no so I want towel dear the green the home. Towel dear no say be home smooth. And no and no dear dear say keep by the action.
0: Mammy, no,
1: could be.
0: And the actual man for say, best
1: friend,
0: so the man make a womb, but it takes a lot of discipline.
1: Yeah.
0: Because I didn't know so you're back when I order.
1: I mean, I'm worried to your mother.
0: And the best thing is any chum who feel home. Now, uncle for how be am real crap. Because any fra kidney best say, so o nerves in our best say, obey my bit me woo. Yes, obey my bit me woo. Any o nine, a crow to a woo, a bit trap. When you see your way out, who are the son on 83T, Bibica crab in one bread, neck of a pressure, back on your comayaria hood wall, Yamia, moana, chess, stroke within home by Jimmy Nay and Susan Subia, a city area deba. 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
0: 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Wahoo. 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
0: ya fa ne say normal
1: ya fa ne say normal
0: I mean what is that
1: mama me can say radio so atem didi en she dey ni so sa but television movies local movies sabi kuma
0: social media
1: 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sitting back and right there I changed.
0: How change ye
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1: NCC
0: ho me
1: oh
0: yeah the mama sa yeah the mama sing handle
1: you manage it
0: I'll manage it
1: and I'll support you
0: I'll manage it
1: ah
0: just mama, they have practical practical moves near the yes adwuma no obey office adwuma there but the main job no anya office na wo ti no main job no eh yes e wo kwa bonte na me chire chire no e kwa mu a eh ya o mindful no
1: wo chire wo information van
0: and then I'm at the office now me who do you am chire
1: me ba say government approve
0: me say mon ka
1: chire approve am budget
0: government approve budget kura
1: na what have you done to show
0: wo dia kakra wo betimi aye no betimi aye
1: they have failed us NCC, they have failed us. And then to tear Ben, and young Ben, I'm a frate, and some Ben, I'm a frate.
0: Very bad.
1: Ain't you, mommy?
0: May professional communication in
1: expert.
0: My degree.
1: Good.
0: Expert.
1: Good.
0: Ain't you, no, say, you need to pay a casa. Now, yet to me, I'm woman, you put in your maybe I say, I won't hear no, and your problem is saying, President Mahama, I'm a call NCC.
1: Yes, I won. And no more mutsi, Missy Mama. And ne ya. E kwasu. Kuma wudu na ba form kakra. But some stations they watch. Mama, atemu didi on television is too much.
0: Yamra. Uncle Victor ho. Victor Yenshe. Richard. Sorry, Uncle Richard ho. Na Yenshe. Mama can be. Na also susu se e kwamben so. And now so se e dieni bet me a ye. Na sa suben ya spring up sprout sa no
1: sprout
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2: yo ma me da se ni adom ko producer se osa
0: afre
2: se ye be to nkomo yeso because ho hia pa ye problem na kasa ye se ye nti democracy na se I said they can't keep me keeping no. Xena ye fan no. Ye enye sana omo aye sua from ho no. Sana omo e practice na kan ka American do bebia. Omo do ende.
0: Yeah.
2: Aha, because sa okwa America ye nya to abawie no. Na obi a ekon ejuma so. De e bebuo oman no. Na obi a de ne san etu we ejuma na se ne be ya oman no be ko enem ti say America first. And be wo ba ye ha say no it's all about then I may ye ah me dey aban also ever from say be ya on be ho say me ye next and it's a way of power any other programmer ever bo ama o man ko nim na say ba ko no like bring the this make it look useless say na be ya on when Ghana for inform we etechre aha so because we are not able to define the ayepe as on mine and ayeja bibia ema politician no for no ema you can't to development ye bibia she politician for them I can mean kwa anka ye sisa constitution we no anka mema ye twisa manifesto some national development planning commission Edi nsise ato kwan mu
1: na national development commission no omo wo he
2: that is it say omo to ho ba because constitution actually say say we be ba be mo say we dey manifesto ba no e na there's no
1: full
2: other there's no coordination e be a politician be a this be ko ho no mo e fie dey omo chiro to ho e be a what we needed from them is how quite sika sam kwan bi na obefa so e raise funds out dey be 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can online and I said them did we no se se no wo kan ye be chi wo na ye di ko jina court se e wo mu se dia wo kan no nye ni kwan so a na we need judge for no di wo ko she mu kakra but because of political way you know eya na e dey politics and e be do bebia na aban wo so no so feel say me tell we say bia me lose vote no no mo so eje mu kakra na akwa say omo omo ye say we no manya mo
0: no go go so ye
2: very good and to say as on my no ye jai me na me ye die hard fan to say has and kotokwa supporters me na me ye die hard fan of NDC die hard fan of MPP die hard fan of UCPP nisa ye jai say we no
0: fan of
2: go say yo enyo ye go so edina this is the way ya obedience and bonia na yejine yedina bejina kota na yeja yejuma abetina de abejino de yedede abuafe kwan yes awe no
1: papa
2: obonio na yedine che because your fool say why your party ba and they say ye ye bibia eye no bad emra say be say be wo from mra and na we no constitution ma ho kwan say wo be call court na wo call you ano the ma with this
0: we
2: no watch church mo judge no be hwe wo no judge no so enye na jo ni edebu for eh o mo chiro so say this and this and this and no na mo hwe so say dia wo kan any evidence a mo de ba court no any dia wo kan wo so evidence a wo di e defend wo no wo hwe mu ni emran na e wo no wo di say na emran kan say na emran pe say e bia me jelu a me fa ma aha and to say judge na judge no dey ejuma ba akwa say yeah we have actually degraded every institution
0: just are you serious
2: very good to political decent
0: and to na no na dey na be ye
2: and to uti ho a want to mean yeah dey say yeah just say because
0: one okwa ye dey yes yes eh o dey ma fantia
2: very good
0: okwa ye dey enye yes eh o ma fantia just say it is very serious
2: and I'm misinformation and I'm misinformation misinformation and na social media obi to me dey organizations to say we letterhead no no actually we no their position they no say hey we if you can do a free
0: house if you ask for folk for us name feel
2: very good actually now we say no match your fake now didn't but then do do now very good very good and here system e bia we be post bibi say be yet radio so say no be any say you ha say and say me call can some bia emfra emra kwan so a omo ni baby omo trace me
0: yeah
2: very good ba social media no e be dey na trace ni pa na o dey can post we na san na crowd statistics and an some bonus ni share no within 5 minutes
0: they say e ko viral e ko da
2: anti ni pa no so fa na na obi say omo see and now me who our way line to say so most of the media houses we no been to me design because AI ever omo to me demo logos ni we design no who an up say I don't make FM na or this answer no to
0: jam eh who ade na yetete ho san eh so for bremu papa raise topics pa wo ne kasa no mu so for bremu na na yen hwe se ne ye beti me at this idea ho juma
3: or mind be we asim ha many gene ho pa e Japan Singapore sa mind me no we me do amai me no say a ban of sanitation
1: discipline
3: the what word you mean na would display
0: e no kure e no kure
3: welcome here
0: yeah well how yeah well how mind mu
3: obia omo park no obia kita na plastic bag right after the match no they began picking the stadium
0: this is yeah
3: di omo na ye yo den omo na ye omo shase so omo pike ho nyina ebre so ye yi omo omo che se utime ho se oman a e free penny so e go si di o sha ye fulu mu ya tete wo omo ni ye
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0: yeah
3: 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Today we are minding our businesses. We are preaching the gospel. You began this. You initiated it.
0: Mama, papa.
3: 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Into amatoto wo mu ase, o magu mu hu enu ase dia ma politicians. 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
2: mama mba mo se
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3: ye be jam na enko so na ye ka so o mo station no na e bo modern
2: ni nyina ni say ni nyina ni say
1: da
3: da be na ado se ba
1: na strategy
2: obi ka kire me say media ni bi ka kire me say Ghana for pay education news are ever can education no more very good
0: all of sensationalism
2: sensationalism followers
1: yes
2: because I know see it's a when revenue
0: I want to say followers so but we do it in a very
3: suddenly
0: matured manner
2: very good
0: let them manner
3: and obey the air can grow for you so if you leave it ajar the whole thing becomes a jungle. A jungle, dear. Who had the house will be one watching what would you
0: put the survival of the fittest.
3: And you ever can say, in as much as a wolf warrior ye from Mudieno. Na ye try, say, ye be boama, I'll say, a ye important in tea, and a platform kakrakawi. A kubia singing are you?
0: Of course.
3: Now, sir, o tim, nas will be a fine ye, juma. Ma obregu
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3: you see, who won a baby?
0: Rapture,
3: I'm going to be a baby. Young comment na wo nko akwa na kokase
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2: and I can we
0: na ye to di akire bebre ye no nipa ka kre bi na be fa
1: na be
2: fa one other critical issue so I promote is our indiscipline we celebrate some obi didi na obi atama obi ho the next few days no na Yeah, no, or a celebrity, we're very popular.
1: Say the model,
0: and yeah,
2: and see, a way no, and come in quite a sena where no, the currency ID boss, no, yeah, no car, no, yeah, trace you, no, yeah, bet you. And then I say, oh, more cause, more be a woman, bim, say.
0: Then also, I watch you be a night, a bimusa, sorry, as I do what Temugus you.
1: And I'll say, Nana, support me to sell or my penny, I bet you, yet you'll be. And this senior work could bow me at him. Or see in yano.
0: Ah, you
1: but papa meba won't say what can same be. Sabio nane kufa do time. Ye can say freedom of speech. But ye mane broso.
0: Yo.
1: Mama tem didi no. Ye didi ya mane broso.
0: Yeah.
1: Esase fi ya papa kufoso.
0: Yeah.
1: Ebra ese wa kofa one and one rice. Ababa we.
3: Condoleezza rice.
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0: And na me ni around.
1: Na one that time na one ha na ye na ewa ha. Mama atem didi no to aswa Rollins time ye di ni kakra. 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
3: de e de wo mu so omo de omo nya netufo obo because na social media no
1: enye
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1: yeah eti di atem na na ebedu ye papa kufo ekufo adu de mama it was worse it was bad and so at that time na I was expecting say punishment
0: be
1: and at that time, na am sure say NCC for the information. Enka hamachi, nienka, enyo, nene punishing group for a woman acquiring so. But ye jan is sad to send a yapa peking because on per se politics no, ye no.
3: Sir, on many punk
1: and can I say, because I lawyer any penny. Mama, a jiku, if it is Abrenana, a busy naya, ye woman, or Mampeni Mahama, oh, Yanidiano, Nana Yerin so, eh, Yanidia. And it is
3: to the point, so we correct me through it and say.
0: Yanko Trinity. Imagine what is that?
1: Well, that's the
3: end. I want a damn Yamadia,
0: and then I'm also
1: shabbat.
0: Na baby a free ni de free yanka sanka sanka sa ye panimfo no ye ho ne fi
2: and
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1: Oh, no, no, echo. Yeah.
3: 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Ya na ye hwe
2: na ta chi emotions.
3: 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Ifri awofo.
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3: 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Na ye ti o ma we mu. Me met me I can say in a shortest form no gan and nuru baby a I was say yeye kabi mam kabi
1: debi
3: ye nuru
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0: mam enko messages ni bi so na me samra then in sokpo or say I thank the lady who is hitting the nail on the head and I'll TV

0: the social media enti dia wo fo kan ye no man tumi oba be ko oba be oba be
1: oba be na no echo yeah
0: na wa ma adra bonte se odimnyansa enso umfa blame ni ma bofra no wo de ma enna no ehun ya na assemble ye hwe the root cause of the problem ya na ye hwe
2: na ta chi emotions
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1: da bi
0: ye nuru
1: me no ya je
3: mama me ko messages ni bi suna me say mra then isokpo o say I thank the lady who is hitting the nail on the head and our TV channels in fact it is only in our local movies ehho and e be hu sa atemu 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but try to back up no amanu anso dey bia ba why Erasmus no to pay us na me kwia in fact that bad behavior came from same of Ghanaians and bro from America Ghanaians in the politicians and the politicians or say the politicians in Ghana are from Black Scorpion are not truthful okay or say they are not truthful or if you wear a Black Scorpion or they buy you Mate it has it and now Kofi Parliament and so Kofi so say Ghana should be kept clean. It's even a disgrace for our country. And Oshe Yefi Aguna Bobikuma Yedasi Kofi. Eric K. Bwedi patriotic voice. What's he saying? Politics and downfall of a man is not the end of his life. Dr. Kwame Nkrumah. Hey. Ready and
0: history
3: mo power and on the way so abba or say and then me and no wado do rampa try mo fashion show to brana I am my award Emmanuel Abuaji Yabua Kaspar or say happy birthday and come Miss Patricia Yabua and Anipat Beauty Saloon water Tesano. Now, I say, oh, man, I would that papa. You are the person I tend to, no matter what. Hey, Ebua Kaspar. NFA and the Kwame, so I say, I'll show you live from Antwerp and Belgium. And Ochre Agren Kum, I say, I'm watching you at Agren Kum. Your topic is very good. Don't call Francis, say, monitoring you live from Pandai Asasi FM. And yeah, that's a papa and DJ and then Bakboshito. Hey, God bless us all. Also, Bakboshito. And hey, you know, Yaba Studio. Now, me per se, yen yin, yabo modding, eddy, a year mechanism by whom you knew beer. Yabubo bi so ya kan ye chewu na edo akojina mra no practically no e de na musu so sey betimi anye amasa atam didie yi a e kwaso yi yan ye de e betimi aya fa ho ye den media kaminya yan kan so no use omo platforms omo pulpits no omo fa nye education and advice to church members no me media no maka media aka musu be ka mo de
0: yo ma me ebia me advocate say new movie industries omo emfa bibi say indiscipline say bia omo yes script writers and skipped mami you know amuye no social media anketin no say friends say
1: skit
0: yi media me minya obi a ka metimi produce no Nanka ya pe na ya ye na ya ye ye ye ye ye ye ye ye ye ye ye ye ye ye ye ye ye ye ye ye ye ye ye ye ye ye ye ye ye ye ye ye ye ye ye ye ye ye ye ye ye ye ye ye ye ye ye ye ye ye ye ye ye ye ye ye ye ye ye ye ye ye ye ye ye ye ye ye ye ye ye ye ye ye ye ye ye ye ye ye ye ye ye ye ye ye ye ye ye ye ye ye ye ye ye ye ye ye ye ye ye ye ye ye ye ye ye ye ye 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ye ye ye ye ye ye ye ye
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0: na

0: se baby a wose ye tumi bia de boy ye ho ban na ye tumi de sade ye no gu mountain so nke be ye in terms of sanitation
1: yeah.
0: In terms of Pentecostal Ministry.
2: The mo me da se. Ansa na beba ma adwa ra ho no. SK Frimpong abrokwa or say the insult started during Dr. Kwame Nkrumah's time when the opposition UP insulted from left to right and ended up bombing him. Ono so dia or the aba eno no. And I say you people don't condemn and it is and it has continued till now. Okay. And Edwin Emisa Pencil on also or say children obey your parents. It's not for KG. It is for every one. Now until we stop rewarding firebrand citizens with juicy positions,
0: right,
2: we won't get anywhere. Best global weekend program. I say good morning to all. Best radio global weekend program. Edwin, I mean, shut up. My grandma,
1: yo, mama, yeah, me de twa so kakra ne say. Said the ayah papa kind, nanka me baho say. Near air costume, you beating me a reverse here. Just see a sign act say a good view. A hanty, no one our canna. Now, a true matching could do a brana or so for dazzy, a was so. Mama, look at the program. Ah, omo ye. No, my bibia no, ye inqualan and name was a so for dazzy, or nankasa or baba. No, but me, no. No, Bami and Sapa, no, it's a program. No, yes, yeah, no, we are not the Afutu Nyan Sakasa Abba. I'm a nipa washing in an at one those days, yes, sir. But see a fine answer for you, and not your best way. You're impending for information minister, whatever.
2: SEC,
1: you for your mammy or say, Papa, what's it so? Your name sound, your bomb, I say. Yen ye ne beta wachi. Na wa ye ni ye. 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
2: Ya.
1: Yes, yes, mo ben yana ma ye ni ye.
2: Yo.
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2: Ya.
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2: next few years, no, e hoa tro ankasa.
1: 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Ama ni oma ye ye no. We'll do it.
2: Oh, dear, you're me, I'm mining in a crying. You have a mood, dear, can cry a bit.
1: We'll do it. 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Mama, me number to Joanna, me fra about time say Graceland Montessori, ya ma quine, yes, summer class, ya wa child to trade fair, for Barbara, na ya man into tea, papa, ah, atem did ye, and come home. 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
2: amen ansa na papa Richard bebe mu no yeah, mommy, sika I say, thank you, mommy, for the great work.
1: Thank you.
2: Oh, I say, God bless you and your panel. Mommy, sika, yeah, that's papa, papa, what's in your so Uncle Richard, come in.
3: Yo, auntie, well, no, nina, basically, I say, free fee. Auntie, may stress, I walk for. They say, and I am here, you're custom year because I call on you when I work your formative years, sir. Or maybe this year, and you're my baby. First one, I work for the first teacher.
1: Yeah.
3: And see, we same casa and I did for no, yeah, mammy, yeah, no, no, no, no, no, no, no, no, no, no, no, no, no, no, no, no, no, no, no, no, no, no, no, no, no, no, no, no, no, no, no, no, no, no, no, no, no, no, no, no, no, discipline no, no, no, system no, no, no, no, no, no, no, no, no, no, no, no, no, no, no, no, no, no, no, no, say I didn't know why you call I didn't know why you when I say in San Fies I win a year because the SC one you know say you know school a colony and you could draw a dinani teacher and you know a year wrestling and which you know you were a CS was anywhere or mama papa yes I didn't know I could not court say I didn't know when it yet you find the son who man colano sir and bold very good say oh my say or china to you be say uncle your house master over here. And one other so be jaw colano. And see, San Yamano, so yen Vienna, systems I be policy measures I be to me, I ye disciplinary deterrent to colano. GS, Omo Vienna, Omo, Omo Fan to Quamo. And Senna, Mammy Kano, so Roman School, your Holy Trinity School, our Supper Mano. Yes, your Marco and Yamia Roma, 8th September. Ye best and be school. Obo a mo person kwala no ye titi omo ewo nyame semu ni omo
2: gbagbagbon semu no
3: very good omo pan kwala no ebre ho no na ye titi mo omo omo
2: number
3: mi number ye 0244176423 0244176423
2: yo papa Richard oh yeah. We convener the man at the Siani at the Yenara. Na yen ya bema Sapon Abramovich. David, or say good morning, you are sitting up crew. God bless you for the good work you are doing. Or say mama, it is time or say do bless I say GJ a president, you know. What to make three a year radio presenters need be action on our traditional media space, you know, because presenters need be super on the end. A yan and Yakura, Sana Yenya Bema, David Sapon, so so, and Untino, and also so a baby, I'm so say, your bedroom, Hona, and Penfuahe. Now, yet to me, I change the presenter be at the end, Yako Casabasaba, Sebina, dear. But anyway, my presenters,
1: meaning Bakubi, Mama, meaning
2: Bakuba, Kuba, Kubi, and
1: I'm not sure.
2: Now, please, can you ask the leader of the na Valuvite Value Woman so so eboa mano ema yenyini mu ye ye ema sema befefe Valuvite Osio Live on so so eboa ma uno mpemu aye dene ane ena Valuvite 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
7: Adum Sports number 1. Number 1. 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
8: Inga never so receive never na. Ba poto dia ba.
9: Spanish side, Abantia Pedro Puru, on the ball, or Sandia Puru, Pedro Puru, Sandia Ganadia, a criminal for France, and it's a goal! It's a goal! Pedro Puru! The second time of Tottenham's best! In fact, about 18 matches, and then you're mad, never mind Spain. This is his first goal for his country's name.
10: There's no time for the busy bee, and I get no end of my work. Into the refuge. I say now, baby, and you are consuming now. But I'm here. And 9 minutes of social fiesta. Additional time, I come home. I'm winning now, and you have to come, pick up. Now, so. It is interesting to note that.
11: Right up the gut. What a ball that is. Messi on the turn. Options either side. Lionel Messi! There's your goal! There's more history! There's the magic man again!
7: Abuscos, number one.
11: Lionel Messi! First career World Cup hat-trick!
7: Number one.
12: Two to his left. Force Medina a little wide. Oh, it's beautiful!
13: I don't want to kiss you!
12: And there it is! Yet another immortal Messi moment! Forward here if he can find him. Julian Alvarez, denied by Schlager. Messi, still Messi. They've got bodies on the way, but they couldn't keep him out the second time. The history makers at it again.
14: Leo Messi match it. Here he goes, there he is!
15: It was a sighter. And the second one was bang on target. Goal number six of the best.
16: The first choice here of this World Cup, one of a number of players from Atletico Madrid. In it comes to Lionel Messi. His control is brilliant, his finish is even better. It's sensational from Lionel Messi, and we would expect absolutely nothing less. Goal number 20 for the all-time leading scorer in the history of the World Cup. It's his seventh at the 2026 finals.
17: Block made by Lachine the first time. Lautaro sent it across.
16: It's swept in! And of course it's
13: England never saw a receive the ball. Now, back to the ball.
18: Yeah, man.

0: se gol no ha me se se que as le bol se ve tu o mo
1: Argentina through to the final aka what a goal
0: Argentina has got 19 goals and the English has got 16 goals in this tournament.
1: Argentina won.
0: They actually Egypt which looks like as controversial in a 2 assists for Lionel Messi. Great team, so it's a great team.
2: The reigning champions of that continent, Spain, its most recent world champions, France. Awkward for Dina, La Ball's caught over, penalty. Mikel Oyarzabal. Success for Spain! Just a glimpse of the World Cup final. Bradley Barcola, Yamal, Olmo, Yamal. Ruiz has steered it wide. That was beautiful. Toro, that's decent. And this is Lamine Yamal. Oyarzabal high wide. Toro, Olmo, Pedro Toro. It's happening for Spain. Look at those wild eyes. The world is opening up for this glittering Spanish cohort. But here's Lamine Yamal. He's free. He's easy. But the flag is up. Here is Mbappe, driving with strength and required of Simon to cover at his near post. Dembele. Mbappe! It's gonna be a hit corner. Yeah, it came off Cucurella, I think. Ferran Torres sifted forward quickly towards Mbappe. What a good read by Simon. But it's come out here to Désiré Doué, and Simon got back. Kylian Mbappe. Here's Nico Williams. Chucky Dembele. A spectacular Spanish display. Spain will play the World Cup final. The reigning champions of that continent, Spain, its most recent world champions, France. Awkward for Dina, La Ball's caught over, penalty. Mikel Oyarzabal. Success for Spain! A glimpse, just a glimpse, of the World Cup final. Bradley Barcola. Yamal, Olmo, Yamal. Ruiz has steered it wide. That was beautiful. Toro, that's decent. And this is Lamine Yamal. Oyarzabal high wide. Toro, Olmo, Pedro Toro. It's happening for Spain. Look at those wild eyes. The world is opening up for this glittering Spanish cohort. But here's Lamine Yamal. He's free. He's easy. But the flag is up. Here is Mbappe, driving with strength and required of Simon to cover at his near post. Dembele. Mbappe! It's going to be a hit corner. Yeah, it came off Cucurella, I think. Ferran Torres sifted forward quickly towards Mbappe. What a good read by Simon. But it's come out here to Désiré Doué, and Simon got back. Kylian Mbappe. Here's Nico Williams. Chucky Dembele. A spectacular Spanish display. Spain will play the World Cup final.
3: So Argentina kick off the roll today with Declan Rice. Obviously took a shorter route. Now he might have a crack. He does. Enzo Fernandez. It's a nice little body touch by Simeone. Alvarez. Alvarez again. Rodgers is crossed. Gordon coming in! Anthony Gordon! Right place, right time. Messi. That's a brilliant ball. What a shot! Sensational save from Pickford.
4: what a cross from Messi. That was absolutely on the money.
3: To Paul. It's a good cross.
4: Oh, it's at the post. Wow.
3: Messi. Here's Gonzalez. Fernandez. Ooh. Was a fair way out. Messi gets into the penalty area.
2: On target. This one's an absolute beauty.
3: Oh, Alexis McAllister
2: hits the post.
3: Messi.
2: Oh, and England are in trouble. And maybe through Lautaro Martinez, they're going out to the semi-final stage. And Argentina, the world champions, are going to the 2026 final. Argentina will play Spain on Sunday.
5: The reigning champions of that continent, Spain, its most recent world champions, France.
6: Awkward for Dina, La Ball's caught over, penalty.
5: Mikel Oyarzabal.
6: Strikes first for Spain! A glimpse, just a glimpse, of the World Cup final.
5: Bradley Barcola.
6: Yamal. Olmo. Yamal. Stadium wide, that was beautiful. Poro, that's decent. And this is Lamine Yamal.
5: Oyarzabal high and wide.
6: Poro, Olmo, Pedro Poro. It's happening for Spain. Look at those wild eyes. The world is opening up for this glittering Spanish cohort. But here's Lamine Yamal. He's free.
5: Here is Mbappe, driving with strength and required of Simon to cover at his near post. Dembele.
6: Mbappe!
5: It's gone near, gets a corner.
3: Yeah, it came off Cucurella, I think.
5: Ferran Torres sifted forward quickly towards Mbappe. What a good read by Simon. But it's come out here to Desiree Douay, and Simon got back. Kylian Mbappe. Here's Nico Williams. Chucky.
6: Dembele!
5: A spectacular Spanish display. Spain will play the World Cup final.
7: What these players built in the last 6.5 weeks was just on the highest level in terms of togetherness, in terms of spirit. This represents me, by the way, and my values, and it represents the Premier League. That is my strong belief, and we will never compromise on that. I believe that we have to take the next step and play better football under pressure, better football in tournaments. We have still another level to reach. That is, of course, my responsibility together with the team, and from there we go. Still, I believe that three other nations have almost an expectation to win the title. This is not us. France, Spain, Argentina expect almost, they're on that level that they expect to win. We are not there yet. There is still a gap to close. And this is what we will do. We will not stop chasing. We will not stop hunting. We will not stop challenging. We have a gap to close, like I said, and we have things to improve in a football matter. And this is the context.
8: You have a great player in England who I played golf with, you know that, right? And he is Harry, who's been fantastic. I think they perhaps made a mistake when they made him a defensive player. What do I know about soccer? They took the league and they took their best player and then put him on defense. Then somehow, we got to be a little offensive, right? But no, I'm not going to call it. Look, what do I know about coaching? But that was a little unusual. But Harry is a great guy, actually.
9: Yeah, to be honest, it's unbelievable. At the first time I saw it, I thought it was AI, and it wasn't even real. But yeah, it's funny how life works sometimes. It has these special situations that you think is scripted by someone, but it's just how, you know, life works and the coincidence of life. And yeah, it's unbelievable that two of the best players that have played the game, and hopefully Lamine in the future will be one of those, share a picture like that one. And yeah, hopefully we're going to see a very bright final with those two protagonists at their peak and playing and giving all the fans a big spectacle.
10: During the World Cup, our players all can sing out. All that we wanted to play the game, so they didn't feel with pride. The amount of players to play but when it takes so buffling as a tick, that's so simple.
11: We also need to start preparing for the next World Cup.
10: So,
11: the Black Stars did well. Nobody gave them a chance. People predicted to crash out at the group stage, but they managed to get into the round of 32. I'm sure that if we keep this team and we persuade the coach to continue to work with the team, by the time of the next AFCON and the time of the next World Cup, we'll have a team that can claim the championship in any of those two competitions.
10: During the World Cup, our players all can sing out. All that we wanted to play the game, so they didn't see with pride.
12: Okay. I don't pay my mama gun and be a chairman of Quaba. Emra Dum 106.3 FM. Now, when you say walk up nature, I say it to mean Emma will feel his sound bite and be. Any near Koso ever walk up in one, sir? The 23rd edition of the FIFA World Cup, no, no, Kosia day, and Sebibia, Nebete Sau, na and Nebete Kra, but Bibia to me, I'm a chess, eh? It's Nebia Nibia, Spain for now for World Cup, no, not after World Cup, no, yeah, Babe Zumi enough here, yeah, the club football, no, and so etimi abremu. Now, when I say club football, and some pee, and then no, so a war echi, and so any day, but I'm a wishes and I'm a club football in the city, and as a preseason, transfers, I hold one in Sugusua, na say, no, so a Koso, na Chelsea, and a Sabre, chese. Ukomwa players are to Tony Adeno Masans share Oma Diana CBM. Na coach are the Didi Xabi Alonso. And as what is Simwa. And they as the lead of the technical team at Machaos, you know, Oguswan as a war see to write his and the recruitment in here they be able to make a come at Machaos football club in tea. And then so in some P and then say waha, Yebeshane Timi Abuchi etimi edi amount. Ewo Jumedian so eso ntiano shannon so. Sam but after the World Cup no ye back club football kakra na and somewhat away chini na yet to me a penny nan so go edi ama with him sam and the women's alcohol and also shasia and ye asem ketwa kra na se waf kono and some baso na Ghana. Yes, saying Ejinemu can create your quotia seminar face. I game said, oh, Yashem, I said, you made in Sebekoye at the Amaye. Na the last time in a gun, you did Ted. Yes, I fee saying, and a Jumedian so Ebeko Aqua Kovie. Ente a bebre, a wechia, Nase, and a prayer breche, near to me at the Amawinum, sir, and they am ba washamua, send an active season, no, Enya, Emma, near Shedimu say, Amia Dumua, second week of next month, that is August, no, na BBM, a chassis, and so ha, na, but all the same games, the Kaka War Town, I bashan. Fear the Oscar Council a goofim etimi at the amount after walk up on a store your guswa fiska into investors yeah unko break what you say yeah unko break yeah ni break football crane why you're the 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happening so Sam. After the World Cup, I appropriate and me a show, sir. And the sound bite, I hold why you bomb out, no, I sum up everything when it comes to the World Cup and also etimi ekoso. Inti ebedi hu enkoma Pep Guardiola. When him tell the Azuris of Italy national team, no, na wamo epe mba pep amana belidiobo but pep si debi debi debi debi da onye ready wonye ready inti ama Italian national team no wama sa teki a 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they no ye coach Edmund Liverpool jan adwuma to ho e be se 2 seasons ago no after 2 years no opening no e course a break no se ofiu se this is the time where also to me take up a new challenge into me 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Because debia na FA ni jina ni konso, debia no mu jina ni konso, nti ni programa, wabu ye na jino so aposo ye ni magana no, ya manu kwa ima ni nye, because debia na precious sim, nti there was tension between Ono and GFA. Wabra, ye manu opportunity se onkochi blasters. Otuado nkomo nebi, say nisi die.
13: See, I don't think I've ever been given a reason to this day. And to be honest, I didn't ask. I was there for 2 years as coach in Ghana. There was naturally a lot of material for discussion between me and our association president, but also the board. And it felt like I could have been fired after just a month. So, but what did they always want from you? Where? What was their issue? Of course, you have to be diplomatic as a coach. That's clear. No matter where you are, even in Germany, I think as a coach, you naturally need that exchange with your, sporting director or your president. It's also, of course, about discussions regarding players. Shortly before the World Cup, it was clear to me that I didn't want to do many experiments, especially in the Germany game or test this or that person. So I fielded my first 11 for the friendlies before that, including against Austria. That went completely down the drain. I did try a few things here and there. I have to say, and for me, Germany was the dress rehearsal. I think we played a good game. Even if in the first half Germany was clearly better, you have to say you couldn't have complained if you had maybe conceded one or two goals. But we really, really grew into the game very well and delivered a very good performance. In the second half, we had our chances and used one of those chances. And right at the end, they put another one in against us. I was very satisfied with that, but I think overall from our president, the expectations were just very, very high. I'm very impatient and sometimes too high. Yes, I think so. Exactly. It was just too high. We also have.
12: William and someone else, former Blasters coach, former Blasters player, already did you to add what they are to ja. And so, any other expectations in a too high, do Debbie, and coaches are Bunya Butcher, and the other. But, and what you know, and all send it to just oh, no, you man, no, no, no, Mr. Nanko, form penance, I'm near the share. Players, and only be bringer, Tia do almost was it, there be a yanocret, and yanocret, because, oh, no, no. ye yi ne di ni kra no mpo no players ma kuma kuma ko eduonum 50 players ne ofra omo ne owo kwa wan fra omo nyina obi e reach out on otu ado nti wonim ne ya na nkofo keka se one players ntem enche da ngu no otu ado ne nkobo ne sey ne bi nso tie
13: well that naturally made me happy so I receive calls again I think in total I counted over 50 WhatsApp messages because even old players who were there in 22 but aren't now got in touch. Players I didn't invite. So 50 from the players alone. From the players. I'm only talking about the player. Yes, exactly. So even players who weren't invited got in touch. I always tried. Of course, you can't always please everyone, but I believe in trying to explain why one or the other isn't there and sometimes there are also tactical reasons but that you give them that respect for the very important players I even drove out there and spoke with them and explained to them or explained my perspective on things as to why they aren't coming along and even if they saw it differently I got some feedback so to speak. They thought it was good that I was there, that I took the time to speak with them about it. And yes, I then, as I said, got it back tenfold as feedback. Then after I was fired, I received very, very many messages, long messages too. Some of them, I don't know, maybe written with AI. It was a bit too good, but I received the message. It made me very, very happy. And that was for me, well, the best validation alongside all the other messages from the staff and such. It was the best validation I could get.
12: Well, in somebody as a coach or to add what they had to, yeah, but ne kwakwa and in the future, no say, walk on a name and our body cheat, sabre coaching or basakum and sir, send them call focus or your trainer scout, no, or the kwakwa to an scouting. Now identify the talent and as a talent in so el honor, no, and no to add, okay, baby, I would do the pan idea. Say a national team coaching and assistant head

0: because it's brutal. I mean, I'm someone who, if he does something, wants to do it right, and that is just brutally time-consuming.
1: And I have a family, 3 children, have sacrificed a lot
0: of time for football and less for the family.
2: We are in someone else and a coach or Tuadu. One and so what they are to ja, a wasa, and she shining so emu, in Tayana, Washington, so and so Eddie, a mammy, now on him, sir, and our team and a finance minister, Bayura, Dr. Kessela to Forsen, a comrade, she bedroom. Na wo brief for my no ye sika semni baby ye jina ne my no brani ade and what they took just so omu ye sika kakra e de bo blasters no ho bra na nye sika che se dia cha blasters fo no eni mpedimfo na mom walk up sika ne body a obegi ni sika but sika dodo san and wo mom e de so blasters asene e mom de ko walk up ni so abi yewra doctor ato forcing Kessel, washa Ghana, Yesika Samsono. Say, and now they didn't 72 ya.
3: Mr. Speaker, in the spirit of transparency and accountability, allow me to lay before this House a clear account of some of the expenditure we have made so far to support government programs across the sectors approved in the 2026 budget. To support Ghana's participation in the 2026 FIFA World Cup, an amount of 58 million has been paid.
2: We are in someone as a doctor, Kessela to forcing. And so what the actual gentino Yerato is really, really forcing for Mother Ghana. And Kakanes and so I told ya. Na voices na the ye free hodo. Orani Dean at the Yojin Club, Eopenia. And they were coaching Liverpool, aji Champions League, aji EPL. Na Germany ban woke up and fa. Ewo coach ani jidi Julian Nagelsmann breso na no ane ye real walk up na no de adwuma ne gu ho se so wabe disappoint o man ni na anti won tumi nkoso enye coach ne ebiem ye jun club ane ye de adwuma na 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national team no say no share ne commonasi.
4: You behave badly and don't let my family in peace. I'd be gone. I just turned away. I mean, I know that there are other countries where national team head coaches are treated even worse. But I am always, I mean, I love this job, but I'm always ready to just call it quits if need be. So all I'm there for is the issue. Jürgen Klopp is not going to have any career, inverted commas, after the national team. This is the pinnacle, the absolute high point of my footballing career as coach.
2: Jürgen Klopp say, "Mudi ejuma na man eni eno kwe waji tu msa mudi ejuma na man, but mudi ejuma man national team coach eko tata nebusu ya fu ejuma no bejai." 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Okay, now orani didi Enzo Maresca and wabe coach ama Manchester City na one pep aye adwuma as assistant e City pay and a pep coin no me di adwuma na ama no. Now Enzo Maresca say masa gabu no pep koja to ho no waba no enye gabe keto a onti mo bi meye comparison and a pep ni ho no and a pep no what the 10 years and a pep budget na se trophies a hodo 20 ene ade na pep ji masa gabe ni so challenge ni pa de enye challenge keto onti mo bi meye comparison ejuma na suma no pa.
5: First of all, I have to say that it's a privilege because the reason why the club decide to go for me, that means that for me it's a privilege. As you said, I said many times that, as you just said, I consider Pep probably the best coach in the world in the last 20, 25 years. But again,

0: a challenge. It's nice. It's a privilege. Also, the history, you know, of the manager with many years in the same club. After always struggle a little bit, after Sir Alex, after Arsene. But also it's a challenge to try to do the right things immediately for this organization, for the fans, for everyone.
1: Okay, into way and so and in some way and so Maresca dia to your new coach at Manchester City. No, watch him you pass a challenge. No, a big ever city for a catchy into Obian some and lower chess and a pressure. Nessa no, so a woman called Napoli for Campua. When him says story of Napoli ever and a sem and a agent Edema Romelu Lukaku running in Edi Federico Pastolaro. Nessa and they name some of what the air to channel and it's a was a massa the whole of last season. 64 minutes per and a Napoli for and the match as a Roman Lukaku. Ah, on some fatasanti, Sir Lukaku, ever born Napoli. Na umbeyani tisenium and the Belgium national team, no deno call World Cup, no, and no Boca Cra, not a bench, or Boca Cra, not the Osi Debbie Debbie. Lukaku say, either so be a main striker, Ediaman Napoli team, no, and now say, umber forget it, kura, or the free team, no, to me, I call, one year deputy striker, more Bianco, call number one striker, and watch as a Napoli. I catch my name for Lukaku Asum and no air reporter Mano Kasim Agent and Didi Federico Pastorello and also Ejemu Edmaches and Roman Lukaku one also the Atuja Ewasa and Commanders who am a reporter free Turkey and so Banisa Fonabati Womo and Galatasaray Kulupu Womo El Monita Afe Omni AC Milan Timno and so Edin Commasa Brent and Didi Rafael Leao me patrovet me a Badafi Wabesia Kai our Turkish 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Now one more ash anymore. Sir Argentine goalkeeper watching at the match as Aston Villa. 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Nassi, and of a Martin Dubravka, Womina a place of Mobe Bipiemu, and Yama Tottenham was over here two more players. And watch as a Tottenham last is in Tottenham, a Cardinal Comuco relegation. Inti osususe, ose neno, what to me a your business our transfer market no more near to me a bomber be bian so ko ye and so what more me patrol Germany reporter Eba and it's 85.4 million pounds no me patrol Madrid at the akoto table so say RB Leipzig for no uncommon je no munja Brenton did yen to Monte of Ivory Coast no woman gentleman Messiah came and for Manchester Real Madrid there was Santiago Bernabeu now reporter Eba and it's and the RB Leipzig for no sisi kanusa hey Madrid for pa 85.4 million pounds almost sikanusa into Madrid for ne pa Brenton did yan to Monda woman for sikan bin so 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Now, me there are 2 Facebook and so Timani Dean and the Jagadins. One more airborne away at the amount Timani Dean and the Digafos. Oh, and you over 2.5 and on the Facebook. No, teams and your family and your smaller teams in the being team. One before Facebook or one shen ya. Nani amiki ken wan hu into uba Facebook and we screenshot it. Na wankasa wabu bobo dinu asha obeten saita. 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Because bet we nebebo simple. And so any adientino. Jagadin sefono eko away to Degafos. A over 2.5. Victoria Pleasant. Wamu bo FC Slovan and so elho Victoria Pleasant. Wamu bo FC Slovan. A year over 1.5. Over 1.5. And of a FC Atobi. Wamu and Oxeteps. And just a elbow. na eye home team no to score 0.5 home team no to score Lech Poznan womu ebo KS Krakowia KS Krakowia Krakowia eye both team to score Sligo Rovers Sligo Rovers amu ene Drogheda United 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I win in particular. See, oh, and Nampa. Hey, I'm a dear. Gender minister. I want multimedia. Anyways, in tea. Yeah, did you imagine no AC? Now, fans of Aima International, your page, you know, so yeah, the all senior dia canina ebigo a 0551-224-822. 0551-224-822. Join the page, you know, a your fan page, WhatsApp. Into 0551-224-822. Michelle was a week in the annual she cry about query, you know. 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
2: He took a shorter route. Now he might have a crack. He does. Enzo Fernandez. He hit that well. It's a nice little body touch by Simeone. Alvarez again. Rodgers is cross. Gordon coming in. Anthony Gordon. Right place. Right time. Messi. That's a brilliant ball. What a save. Sensational save from Pickford. What a cross from Messi. That was absolutely on the money. De Paul. It's a good cross. Oh, it's at the post. Wow. Messi. Here's Gonzalez. Fernandez. Ooh.
3: was a fair way out. Unless he gets into the penalty area. Oh! This one's on target. This one's an absolute beauty. Oh, Alexis McAllister hits the post. Messi. Oh, and England are in trouble. And maybe to Lautaro Martinez, they're going out to the semi-final stage. And Argentina, the world champions, are going to the 2026 final. Argentina will play Spain on Sunday. The reigning champions of that continent, Spain, its most recent world champions, France. Awkward for Dina, the ball's caught over, penalty. Mikel Oyarzabal strikes first for Spain! A glimpse, just a glimpse, of the World Cup final. Bradley Barcola, Yamal, Olmo, Yamal, Ruiz has steered it wide, that was beautiful. Oh, that's decent, and this is Lamine Yamal! Oyarzabal Carball high wide. Toro. Oh no! Pedro Toro! It's happening for Spain! Look at those wild eyes! The world is opening up for this glittering Spanish cohort. But here's Lamine Yamal. He's free. He's easy. But the flag is up. Here is Mbappe, driving with strength and requiring of Simon to cover at his near post. Dembele. Mbappe! It's going to make its corner. Yeah, it came off Cucurella, I think. Ferran Torres sifted forward quickly towards Mbappe. What a good read by Simon. But it's come out here to Désiré Doué, and Simon got back. Kylian Mbappe. Here's Nico Williams. Chucky Dembele! A spectacular Spanish display! Spain will play the World Cup final!
4: What these players built in the last 6.5 weeks was just on the highest level in terms of togetherness, in terms of spirit. This represents me, by the way, and my values, and it represents the Premier League. That is my strong belief, and we will never compromise on that. I believe that we have to take the next step and play better football under pressure, better football in tournaments. We have still another level to reach. That is, of course, my responsibility together with the team. And from there we go. Still, I believe that three other nations have almost an expectation to win the title. This is not us. France, Spain, Argentina expect almost. They are on that level that they expect to win. We are not there yet. There is still a gap to close. And this is what we will do. We will not stop chasing. We will not stop hunting. We will not stop challenging. We have a gap to close, like I said, and we have things to improve in a football matter. This is the context. Best
5: music. You have a great player in England.
6: I love the music.
5: Who I played golf with, you know that, right? And he is Harry, who's been fantastic. I think they perhaps made a mistake when they made him a defensive player. What do I know about Zuck? They took the league and they took their best player and they put him on defense. Then somehow, you know, we got to be a little offensive, right? But no, I'm not going to call it. Look, what do I know about coaching? But that was a little unusual. But Harry is a great guy, actually.
7: Yeah, to be honest, it's unbelievable. At the first time I saw it, I thought it was AI, and it wasn't even real. But yeah, it's funny how life works sometimes. It has these special situations that you think is scripted by someone, but it's just how, you know, life works and the coincidence of life. And yeah, it's unbelievable that two of the best players that have played the game, and hopefully Lamine in the future will be one of those, share a picture like that one. And yeah, hopefully we're gonna see a very bright final with those two protagonists at their peak and playing and giving all the fans a big spectacle.

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0: 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Aya shisha ewa brabo. 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If you are Quencia Bonnie Bia, it is only in Africa and a Nipa and Penipa and Koswa. 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who will be
1: right?
0: Papa, see a cousin soon, someone. Now, see, training now, who born tough, your cousin soon, someone.
1: Yeah,
0: now, see, training, I say.
1: You, me, that's be brave, oh, PBA, oh, PD, oh, maybe it's in a friend, a DJ. The DM said, they be a somewhere in communication minister. Na said your boy nyom no ne ade o ye juma pa na johnson eh ya ya da ye nyina ye da eta
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1: 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character hard work and spirituality o character hard work and spirituality so we should be di obi e wadi bi a wasasi we so obi e wetumi maintain ya di bi a wasasi we so no e three things we and the mood no The character of the person, how you have, you know, refined your character. There are certain lifestyle, there are certain things you may be a what you may molding on time. One winning in tema, a bit must say that no matter how beautiful it is. Then number two, hard work at your thing. Unto me, ye do my den to one by spiritual quang ye ye. Now, one more when ye deny and ye do my multiple work, who get a grow far near the that ye a control nina. Dear a mobilize nina. Aye, spirituality. Spirituality can interrupt your character and can also interrupt your hard work.
0: Okay.
1: Spirituality, no. Sunsum will be no man sa on Tiasi, a brave word, no sasa on Tiasi, when him say Sunsum, my dear.
0: Sunsum,
1: there be no
0: obi.
1: Physically, will be no man sasa, but when him say a spiritual thing.
0: Obi no man sa.
1: Yeah.
2: ɛde sɛya deɛ
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1: yo
2: they were making money
1: yeah
2: sika
1: enye djuma ne na to me enye djuma ne na ntuma wundi yo e ya spirituality ne na enye strong
2: And we should be on Motia and Shadan Ye baby, I say.
1: Just say,
2: yeah, building what
1: to me two car.
2: Me two car.
1: And I must spend it fuel.
2: Fuel.
1: Mamma could scoop
2: out. Burkina.
1: I'm a to Burkina. Bibi chung. I'm a to Burkina. Ewa.
2: Mano.
1: Because it will be so swan ye, fry rice, papa be.
2: You will be ampe.
1: Why, ye ye be pass salt, same person who crown ho. I'll bet him, I'll bet me a ye. That's who one go.
2: Baby.
1: We are some. Ah, Brabona, ye bon. These two. Potential life by money pedi, you know, your character and then your hard work, irrespective of school work, for school to change, for school to change, for family who free to change, it doesn't bother, it doesn't matter. And found the bush who free, and found the school who call and found the certificate who kura, say and to wada, na so be trigger, no be pick up matter, say. What's your idea? What did you mean? Oh, person, what you say? Now we need spiritual work. We need spirituality. I say. Now we need maybe systems, be a spiritual principles. I was about the ball. Who buy any idea? Offer. We be here. Be say.
2: Because you come here. Who are claustrophobia? Sorry. Ama womat. Oh, just say. Yes. And now cry. Boom. Didn't cry. Now you.
1: Sure. I know. 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
3: wo ni sa pe
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3: unhu de wo danko bi danko te fi da
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2: wonim wonya we
3: wonya we nto beda na hun bi no abeda because the kind of pictures I will send
2: eh and he said you quote TikTok page you
3: ah videos I will send no e ho result na wunya no what you say to you no feel say we dey unu mu ni age but you don't know what you are doing there
2: and na crowd boys ya chichi bebe boys ya chichi bebe
3: physically
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2: wow
3: god demons epe channel demons epe obi a otesa nto you obi a otesa wonya issue bi na ada to social media wonya me say na wo hwe obi status wo be hu say na ni agya na say na nyeye
2: bebre especially boy on run start here then na wo mo wo snap no
3: ko ka o de ba ko tu o de ba ko tu
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2: sometimes ukwa bi status o utim say wachio bibi atim say
3: problem
2: bibi sometimes they all be say atio ti ni ni kuna na na yere na friend
3: it won say dey be ayana me man mu read this area
2: no akotiabo wow
3: I don't what dey say one zania man e to me invited demons e be solidity our brabo
2: papa me musa say me say yeah mo akwa ya software
3: yeah
2: emprem pi yakopon famo so ye bibi e ma nipa aba mo asore a mutimi nya time bie say ne mo media dance
3: yeah
2: eh say di dance a eno so so o how ben na tari dance
3: di me kan sam kire o say even eno kwaya ye mistake bibri na so
2: eno
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2: me ti ba
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2: eh
3: Jesus said this no some prophecies be on some me man nko
2: life
3: debi
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3: there ya debi
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3: but yade kwa abonten we need to know we should have to be you know discredit we have to be ya kind of bro for example we have to be discretion oh we have to know how to cover faces
2: okay
3: oh obi okay. Also cover the face
2: because obi oh I say TV no so publicly ni face no da ho ya cover na nim nti we say momo starting you so
3: I was here in ansa kata na nim kakra what you say na say be a video no kwa fa na chi kɔsɔ onim na sɛm no ayɛ secret ɛni kwan sɛ obi tibie patɔ tɛ na bɛ kana sɛ we me have learned by experience and now we protect people what tɛ na bɛ kana
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2: wow
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0: papa ye free him fan ye be drew sa bia ye ho se se ah ene e kame ya se bibia ni a na me na me kaaye me na me boye me na me share ne nkom me na ye free him fan ye be drew
1: A part of the prophetic. 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
0: okay
1: into who prophet no who be to me you are the only person that have the power to control the spirit. And can't just say unkunkunu. There be yes, Arab Abu Kano.
0: Enya unkunkunu.
1: Unkunkunu kurano. Who beti makajan so unchain?
0: Who prophet? Who beti makajan unkunkunu so unchain?
1: Unchain bang unkunkunu beti.
0: Any more human or more powerful?
1: Oh yes, the spirit of the prophet is subject to the prophet.
0: Wow.
1: Yeah. It's subject to the prophet. Eti unkunkunu perso ya. Who beti makajan unkunkunu chain me ba. What you say?
0: Nan say ye ye.
1: Aba unkunkunu beti me atchain. Adi ato amau. Ama bibi aye din
0: papa nanse
1: but there is another side in so and also onno pese on you find the sovereign word ne ba no we sometimes we need control so there say the sovereign word ne ba in be okra na wo wanka we be kan because emergency a free throne about life
0: we've been seeing a lot of prophets be bring kitu abinum so abed be football no mo kan bi we no mo kan bi be kokra so na san nam jen kra efa du be bi kra e hunu se hwan kra na yanyini ni do they see it clear se eba ana ye pese ye tie nka keke en ye kekan bi e honet se
1: 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What advantage ya? Who to make a bibi chere nyame? 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We think say because of lack of knowledge ya vi say the mimi perceive ana say the me predict nyina nyame na aka chere me. 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But wo oso fo no betimi a perceive wo spiritual eye. 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Into wo oso fo no we a prophet as I a priest. Into wo to me take petition at the mewurade. It will be a football for we mu and come on winning and so me who saw my winning tell rather buanomu winning it will be to the home attach but on say communication you know ene ya ye se nyame na aka kire me sometimes e bua na nyame na aka e ye wo but we have advantage

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1: see you know
0: there be
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0: the site no no enye office of the prophet no but eye kro ma no enu mom na ya na ye healing
1: eh do so be hu me hu asem aka kire me
0: na do obi abeti
1: enzo mu so mu timi so bo
0: aha solutions ability to be, you know work spiritual interoperability have that operability know what to do so beti me twa dua to nsuo me na asna ba on the prophet no the workings of the spirit a 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
1: a obetimi de atwa
0: otumi hu ade no otumi cancel mo no nanso tumi de yo no e ho me the power of the Holy Spirit no? And no ne awakens and no? Only ability to be able to interrupt and interfere matters. What do you say? The ability to interfere. Say ubi odi here. Me catch me mouth 21 days. Niama best some abrabo. Me send confuse. Say yes, fancy we good to show. For all your bra, yes, pa nene masisan. Sa awakens of the spirit. No? Hona working of miracles, no. Bibri nisa adum. Bibri wa said ya wokan ye ebiana. Foul means, other means be, and now they who are there. But that doesn't make the person, what do I say, operating in the office of the prophet. So what do I say? Into a canon who here be brave, seeing the workings and the art of the prophet.
1: Wow. Adam 106.3 FM. So I no pay me many day who see you know my who see. She said, "Dear, we be our Ben Quen be now here. Mene nyame akwa nyame nipa." 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Ama nyoma yetimi akonkan so. Diamond, Papa, you shall dear Bakuazi. And then come here, say, I will be our Percy at Tenka.
0: Yeah.
1: And what prophetic ministration first, no cry, Nanka, or one uncle, be who would you for Bakubi? As a ne, I toss to do. O be as who, my dear. And yen so no, yasumi air de, yon who be a yamfa, ube who, yes, and so as whom lean I re. Minini, I do not have that spiritual eye to see ube whona my folly into. Baby, a new class, I'm a call. And quite many, you bet me who says, I'm a suit in 7 in your ma or yeno. I won't change it, men cotton in some men cotton, nay, muna, and what fun of me be cry, mamma coming.
0: Normally, so you know, but the Bible is about their fruit, you know them. What you say about their fruit, you know them. The fruit is characterized in the word content. And nipani livu. And nipani tia say was spiritual word. And then sinyan kupon asa on the word of God. By
1: their fruit, you know them.
0: Yeah.
1: Me shed anye din wo nyamimu. And by
0: the fruit, you know
1: them. Fruit no prano.
0: I'm telling you. So number one, their word content.
1: Okay.
0: Njami asa mwa omote asye. Setting a knowledge on Christ, the salvation that we have, and the redemption package that we have, abilities of the Spirit. No, I don't say that. But the fastest way is to pray. Bohompae. Uhu binas or two bin can. Wow, a crown. Any young couple cry, if they are dancing, there's a witness in the Spirit. I'll be to me now soon. Soon, say, ah, Papa, I make me teeny. Me born home ready. Minim shame, minim crime, first of me who fruit. No, now banish me crime in the secret. So, Papa, so on your papa. Every day, you need to say, Mammy, I soon JB or my comb say, oh, free one. Wow, oh, poor men, say, Minconihuana. You will have the leading. You will have the knowledge.
1: Nan say ma te say I saw for no me a kasifo no bia ya to mudi in fact ya te so mo kasa kra na na ya mu bi say ni ya temi and omo John Poppet so a no omo kasa I said no me ensem ba ku bi kra o say hwe MP before am so ma de there bi o am say abare no beto no oh san your man. 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
1: Even if you bet me no wasum.
0: Portersville.
1: The first, the end first time ah. What you can wait here? Yeah. You perceive no wasum.
0: You see, champion was yaba yaya ni Portersville Church.
1: Okay.
0: What you say? Portersville Church. You was Santo East Legon Hills.
1: Santo. Nice. Na
0: Nanakrum.
1: Wow. I don't feel we huge apartment.
0: Okay. Wow. Tina Nanakrum. Nanakrum East Legon Hills. I want you. Yes, I tell you a program. Kasiye. One of our spiritual program, spiritual empowerment program. Kasiye pa. For 19 years, that program I've been running. Na nyame namswa page nipa bibri. No matter the situation. Nyame aduma because me aduma nyame dia ma me impeja. Ewade nam so page nipa. Say politics, say businessman, say nobody. O dey nam street.
1: Yeah.
0: Na uba me one ra dey catch him say na say me am impressive my spirit. Upliftment and empowerment. That's my ministry.
1: Wow.
0: O ti say I'm a prophetic raiser. Me raise nipa. Oh, Awurade na me so a champion destinies, aligning destinies. So she brought here for ho. I say wa ware awo ma.
1: Me pesa we no pa no awo ka.
0: Oh yeah. Na me check your for how you see for how to what say na me my bomb pa lay me hands. And no one me cast me me catch one. Omo na omo abeye MP so me nsem nya na omo ye obi na omo nim puso ba beye MP. What that no omo nim one of the guy no onim say oba beye MP. When I was telling him about 7 years ago. Seven years ago, me say oba beye MP. I was sege, sege MP Apostle Daniel. Oh yeah, me ba.
1: Okay.
0: Me send him come. Oya sofo. Oya jina nipa no me say bra. Oya to prosper program ye mu. Na me catch say oba beye MP omo mo constituency. That ano akofa ni akofa ni yaba ye MP.
1: One
0: but today is MP. A lot of them. A lot DC for mu pamu de le senebre me ponti nipa we ne be we ni omo ba na no yi o de be bri ministers be bri o ti ase aso for de ne bubu me wasori aku se wasori aku o ministry aku ne se nyi yankopon ankasa na adome o de a se nyame na adome o de a wa ye boni ya wa ye nyame boni
1: se are se yankopon adome
0: a mo
1: aso for mu ntimi nyi ntimi nyi
0: na me tumi yi ni se firi so
1: mo aprove
0: o tumi reverse. There's a problem. There's a level of it to get into. Nyame reverse. And now we be that was sorry. We be that Ghana. Who's a soft phobia? Oh, I'm too for man. I'm a bumpy. Be a still. I'm far from the plan. I'll be a ukra. Maybe a say.
1: Share.
0: Our Bible, Hebrew chapter 6. Hebrew. So be our testy the Holy Spirit. Why a partaker of the Holy Ghost? What me experiencing the Word of God? What you say? We are walking in the supernatural. Now we go yam yam yam to a certain level. Be now we free Adam and was it to restore you back onto me? Until we hear rough for now Adam ni free so now we say ni free so. No dear,
1: but say we must say go me who am I here?
0: Yeah, say so far be now Adam yon say we be now we free be ye ni yam yam masa we free moja. Say we so far ya Adam yon say we oba we be a budu yana be mo be a budu yana moja feel we free moja woo mi yam fa mremi mi yam tamu mi fa mremi sorry.
1: And answer na beku be ma don sa tun so abon pa ka ba mi answer na
0: ya nam di yo ya nam di na sa so for over 7000 e she masia e bia wo na wonnim but buso so for bi odi for bi odim no gan na ha we ka kire wo. I'm the one of the only few people in Kashamin Kwa, but one of the only few men of God in this country.
1: Adele, or say he is genuine and end time prophet. That is a message from one beautiful lady, Adele. Or they are sending me Cecilia or say we are genuine. But who said me and Kasa me phone so me share down call Facebook. Na me phone so in fact messages are ebano. I know them pa. This one says, good morning, bro. We are listening to you. You always invite powerful men of God. We are learning a lot from your program.
0: I see.
1: Madam Wase. May you say, bro, for Kaya, Michelle, and Pedro, remember Pequeen. Papa, you perceive an awesome.
0: Right.
1: And I'll pay me table with Suswai Shakra. And we'll program our obey.
0: Yeah.
1: But per se, you bar.
0: Right.
1: Dear any shiny mukwine, dear any uncle, my father, so I ye, so that, ye bet me who day no any location on the media one. Me no cassette, the public brain, crying if I'm on neck.
0: Oh, yeah, for Kana, for
1: Kana,
0: for Kana, for Kana, for Kana, for Kana, for Kana, for Kana, for Kana, for Kana, for Kana, for Kana, for Kana, for Kana, for Kana, for Kana, for Kana, for Kana, for Kana, for Kana, for Kana, for 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on ade bi o ha eye wow habit. What did Diana do when you diabetes? And you won't pay my cry and cry, Besaba, because what did you now? And to cocoa jadianity, and to banam busel me check, oh, life sani, I didn't know. Well, so hospital, my catch was a weedy a hospital, and it was jadianity, jaze, my catcho. But if it's spiritual, if it's demonic, say a busunya to me, no mean, I don't mean, and my wop brown to me, and I will need protection. Well, Brabon, quan up to a table form, to my dear Bosso can in your man now. Come to Oya to Prosper Conference. Now, me, I do my Juada in the SSI, I know Panin Yumre. You start here, no pa. And a pa bay 8 o'clock, ni perfume, all over the country, no mobile, a D4 near so phone in a bar. come to Oya to Prosper Comfort. And kwa jie drobi ya webi. Nyami wo to me. Nyami wo mwosra. The word is coming with power. And when I finish me, I'm an impartation man of God. I lay hands on people. And people receive the spirit of God and manifest glory. Healings take place. All kinds of healings. Yari biya ya ubiya mese. Se ye diabetes impune se e ye spiritual kwa dia. On physical character, physical lifestyle no. Uzi amane kura ebesa asa because a lifestyle. Just about last week Friday, a young girl of 12 years and your diabetes. Can you imagine? This is the first time I heard 12 year girl have a diabetes. Ne sugar diabetes every 28%. Me da kwamba na me say demon on person creep up kwa. Mo say me lay hands upon my man. A shit to 5.4. In 1 week, 5.4. I am not talking. I'm not a novice. Me me pen munyam. Maybe tea gun out to me and baby tea.
1: Oh, he never stitches or say, not sorry, Ewami Hood. I go there to worship with him.
0: Okay,
1: Papa, me and Casa was me bana, me bana. But I need the answer over corner is a marble.
0: I was over me now. Oh, you may be the old man, you may be the old Latin. How did you
1: sound? Let's see what I should be the homer.
0: You might be the homer.
1: Solid.
0: You might be the homer. You might be the
1: Papa, what can I say? I'm attacking me.
0: I'm saying, prophet, wait to who quad. It was my bonus, see, by my kind. Within the space of 90 days, let him find a certain purpose. The Juma Sama Echo form may restore back. The financial levels may restore back. The opportunities may restore back. The connected doors be a cruise cruise. A baby upon a cassia. If you are mobile born in Cataso Gunso, and the bonny be a vessel, they tell me, Chum, and we used to demon tea. Amen.
1: Wow, Namisha, that's not my baby's movie video. You say, Emma,
0: Namisha,
1: I said, well, why is it no contact number
0: but even for telephone number and tuja if you are Santo East Legon Hills you start the program you are there ekosi Friday ekosi Sunday you be able to open in your head almost over down club to my down especially one warning and one maya with your brother you should do 45 years 50 years you know maybe yeah you be nyamba what you to you would you want someone to say who nyabu wafu who nyabu baby who nyabu spiritual father spiritual mentor but your friend number see or friend are you bizarre but your send the WhatsApp and our text message. In your time, be able to throw back. We have love for too much love for everybody, and we can help you to come to the church, Pottersville Church. Namia Duma, Monday, near Saturday program. My friend is 0244 677 37 37 32 32 0244 677 37 32 32 and 0244 766 768 2891 0244 766 768 2891 With me, I'm afraid any of these numbers in BR. With me, I'm going to finance. We were 24 hour TV station, Charisma TV is working. You can also rescan your TV and watch us.
1: Charismatic TV,
0: no, Charisma TV,
1: oh, Charisma TV,
0: yeah, Charisma TV,
1: a digital TV, free to air,
0: yeah, free to air TV,
1: okay.
0: Yeah, that's it. Thank you so much, I appreciate it.

0: 106.3 FM. So, Mimi, that's a code. You may dear no, I so go so out here and can. I would tear you know now. They do be too fine. Say, ya bomb fire, we are be a tear, ya miss me. FHS Press. Abba cash or the Sikano Abba anointing Ibiason, so be at also. And then Rantani Mabasi, a human new hop. And so Abba cash bar or the Sikana bar or the Juman one bar. Be was so main. In same name, I'm a man of Quaba. Abba.
1: OPD.
0: Would you fetch me why not? I was
1: there be an OPD necessary.
0: Solid.
1: Because, you say, the being who I obey and your meaning.
0: No credit.
1: An OPD, I say.
0: Yeah, I'm saying I pick you
1: up. I pick him. I pick him. And a good start my day.
0: Yeah.
1: An OPD, I say, as my is.
0: No, I slow, Kakra.
1: But walking in here.
0: Yeah.
1: It's a revival.
0: Sounds good.
1: It sounds good. Yeah. So we are blessed. Yeah, end up a passing.
0: Yeah, then I see.
1: I see a shed up a stand.
0: Oh, Yabeko.
1: Yamishan.
0: Many young of winning. Did I grow on that young of one driver's numina, Yakopompire? Wouldn't Yabene say? All online drivers, Nina, Yena, young of one especially. Near quas, or say Tuesday beer, now Wednesday beer. Near twist hole. Me, I don't mind, say, may they work in happiness, Beba. Mm. And I don't mind, say, Saturday, say,
1: your day,
0: me, that's so cool, Beko.
1: Ah,
0: let your gym, your pump pie.
1: Because
0: drivers, no, baby, no, I'm a truck and my new moon.
1: Ah,
0: baby, to me, Faka, we have a wouldn't do if you say, Bombacon, Nami Ventiaca. Nigga, say, I'm a near a how, and I'm a boy.
1: Yeah,
0: go for it, yes, sir. You know I'm with the man. Okay, no. DJ boy say who be? As we run nice girl, parents and electricity here. Parents, we are driver now. Come down, you ma basa basa obey. How about that to say? We are bare fine.
1: I'm not going to be able to do it.
0: Okay.
1: Presenters.
0: Okay.
1: Because me koni shows one time.
0: Uh-huh.
1: Met one and me say, Okasa. I thought he was just telling us a story.
0: Uh-huh.
1: Oh, we know I adverts. I was wowed.
0: Yeah.
1: Ain't you know? From
0: Abeku Agri Santana. The style of delivery.
1: Aye. Oh,
0: in terms of live presenter mention. Don't go there.
1: Don't go there. Ne advertisements. Oh, we know. Ah. Me say, hey. Now when I'm at me boy, see. Nay, advert, and I loved it.
0: Yeah,
1: it's on there, top notch. No, no wonder. Say, what's what the Maya no pebi ya? Any choice?
0: Is it? I go be a man munti. Papa no pe in check as yango fama. Aba, yamshe. Any day na wode magana for.
1: Ano pe die? OPD, my main now I say. Na main chia with you for. 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And ne many day. Omo boy juma butu. Na me din chia akono, na me din chia shrunko so ema yango. And nam innovative ideas sa. Ogusu de bra edum ye mine.
0: Okay.
1: Any sika pudua constantly om de share juma imu. Ema driver four ni a rider four omunya abuto ye mana so omunya interest we juma omu yimu. And inti dani deng na me bet nasia. It didn't back up on the frame, I'm frame it
0: Abba cash.
1: And I'm saying, bam, me didn't come on.
0: Abba Sika.
1: Sika Semino. BBID Sika Bro Bia, no one said, me bet's not here. Me de ma wobo. And up a me chassis, na main chair, dear, ye yo, and wo ye jimim. FH Express, a ye jimikua. Ye manage and call four cars. And I say, transports, ain't you know, oh, share, Abuso Kai Machu. Oh, share bicycle, oh, share motu, any near my hood. Na ye see, so was I near my way be. Now, person, ye business, we are investor, ye know ye juma. Young wada romance, your driver for more experienced away juma way. And I'm see any young no. When you first say we have a marital relationship, you are married, our business, mo. And you know, when it comes to driver for omo nim de omo wa experience or driver ni driver dwuma ni ma we able to work with them na omo de car si awu dia be dan aye dwuma na omo wi a at the comfort of 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
0: OPD
1: Minu ka say so there are lots of hard working people la. Minu ka say money memeng na se say no bi atwe yango.
0: Obi atwe yango.
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1: Tundra no. 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
1: 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Na me de ye taxi omo mutwi ye yango taxi bi inse yango ye normal taxi o
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1: o pra taxi say see na person yango frame say see
0: oh sir
1: ye me ma account
0: Oh, sir.
1: You see, transfer business, no, yango na afa edi atu nechi si. Yango.
0: Mane, moti, ajuma na sepa
1: au. Yeah, me betana mi kase, it's one of the best ride hailing Ghana. Enya no. Enya no, ukura taxi ano pay. Ukura taxi ano pay na ope sa oniye ye ajuma. 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
0: 055-055-869-3981 My question, taxi for no, the mi huni say say, binu mo nshed da enim, sa di map no reading no, ACT and I don't know.
1: We so we orient you, and I say, mi train you.
0: Okay, good.
1: That will happen. Okay. Sina mi ka say, young wadi, ya na yen fasa ni mani India go. Okay. That's how come you able to get in touch with a lot of professional riders and drivers.
0: Okay.
1: Because you make time to train them.
0: Okay.
1: And see, what ukra yango taxi? Ukra taxi ni bino.
0: Mm-hmm.
1: Number be fair. What's what ukra Toyota Vitz?
0: Okay.
1: And now ukra ya receive and now car be out to say yeah trans commercial way diabetes media in. Fred number is 055-869-3981 Now, and we so a young go up ni
0: okay.
1: So, what challenge our up no so on pay be our priority issue. And I say, what issue be a what suits me first and number. Boa wano pay CC amo wako online.
0: Okay.
1: Na yes, sani abano.
0: Omwa ewo issue, omwa problem with the app. Omwa app no bi dada.
1: Omwa account in bi dada.
0: Omwa account in bi dada. Ebi anama yeye nyume bintina ye bibi.
1: Aha.
0: Enye juma. Wasu wa best of problem nama mo CC.
1: On se, ye brani 24/7 support.
0: Okay.
1: Inti every time we are assisting.
0: Okay.
1: Inti because we don't want to frustrate drivers. Okay. So drivers si ye juma. Na sa at any point in time, omu kwenye issues. Na mwe nyo binena ankasa. Ehe juma.
0: Yeah.
1: Sometimes, ebi a network issue or complete trip na onya a price name a customer and quickly reach out to
0: number yeah out there my yeah
1: you bet me abo am our assisted drivers.
0: What is the number then?
1: 055-855-869-3981
0: na me fa
1: enkomo no so ensimra
0: se me saneba o saneba me fa from na there
1: eh. Me fan call your motorbike so.
0: Mm-hmm.
1: Oye ukra motorbike ano pay. Now what challenge be ewo yango app so. And answer we ni yango app. Me ka motorbike a opesa odie delivery service.
0: Okay.
1: Ewo yango so. And now opesa odie okada.
0: Mm-hmm.
1: Ewo yango so.
0: Mm-hmm.
1: And now face we are a crap ragia.
0: Mm-hmm.
1: And so. And yes, yeah, you pay say yes, I need my me.
0: Yes, I need my baby.
1: Yeah, baby, and a bicycle for. And up a montrim ram bear mo radio, no, mo bear radio, no, mo Facebook, so I'm mo increase volume. And to mo no, young, eh, in Sheshon Kwama
0: home.
1: And I'm say bicycle, no, and ye machine, it's me quite trained to know. Ye mamma orders within,
0: oh, okay,
1: around because I want more dinner.
0: Okay,
1: so as soon as I prag, yeah, so once I buy shining to know, and also around, and ye baby, I'll be quiet. Police for ebe
0: how
1: and a motorbike no so dey mo nim say mo dey adwuma e sha say mo an
0: say adwuma police for ati say that because e say obi akwan ye enti ba bi aka enti me ko na wa fro yango bike na de ko
1: 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introduce yango amasafo no nti ene so wo so wo ye interested so be yango akwanya ni ni so ni mo bi a onu so interested a akwanya ni ni oso a wo ye adwuma wo ye app no so our app ni bi dada for a very long time on my app no so and also akwanya ni ni I keep saying that Yango doesn't just offer trips it offers you access to good money
0: okay
1: ain't you know your show good commission commission I ni show na your show huge bonuses and so your cargo driver what I know ni say one jikwa for a week you should be taking almost 2,000 cedis a week as your bonus almost 2,000 Ghana cedis as your bonus. Into we no we adwuma e cash abegi won crofon sem ni different. Yango so ma o bonus. And as I say no, ye nyesti e ye adwuma keke. O bo wa be sira to me say we online driver.
0: Yeah.
1: We adwuma no it attaches some kind of a YouTube prestige be to your work as well. Into staff one so en frame an opay. Omo frame was 050 689 689 27 27 25 25 050 059 689 689 27 25 25 and you know young go for she share wo ho no e na me dia ba no na dia ba kwa me say me me say me re be fear me sorry answer na me sorry no eh the fact say young go and I hear the only app that gives huge bonuses.
0: Oh, okay.
1: Yes, and your price is very competitive. Okay. I'm for it and cap and I say, I'm saying, and then I'm growing for a year. And driver forces to say,
0: I'm saying, I'm saying, my mistakes be a man, I'm going to phone my mom, and I'm going to phone my mom.
1: They say, so your car driver forces, I'm going to be better, sir. They are online drivers. Yeah, this is a prestige, and I'm a cage, man.
0: Solid.
1: What I say, and I say, so extra income, I win, you know. Will be a while or your students or three car or three motorbike a time bro extra and could be also an ejuma or your young was part time into be a radio 4 hours they can know I put in a car or coffee no a set destination or a trip coffee now when yanka craig on the bottom opidi
0: if somebody will come home yeah because I had a baby
1: opidi says ideas no
0: yeah
1: it's kaka crying to me will come out
0: I didn't go for water I came in
2: you say my soul.

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0: Akalashan.
2: Bonfa ubi owa or wanna car, only driver.
0: Okay.
2: Inti mon recruiti driver sa. 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
0: wo pidi as ideas ni de bo chu o nya lajan kakra ye hu e I don't for mo so ni mo because lajan ni be kan wo dia
2: consortium. Oh yeah ba jomo fan
0: ka mo bi a show me say say o ye top investor. I say I like this idea. I like his idea.
2: Oh yeah. You fan count.
0: Where say one here your chinanko?
2: Mon fan count. Mon yen in terms of Obiako fa. Why? Me dey make count, but oh. Hey, who's the program we be here? Your office, I know. Hey, me ina.
0: Yeah, what's that?
2: Say me how much time we can do. Me dey kwa na open the voice. Me say, yama approve. All right.
0: Can I say who edge me be a muswa? Now we are side input now. You also valued. The company
2: value. Yeah, bonny cry.
0: And see number, media to J. Who do you offer? Who friend number?
2: Yeah, I mean, the better to J. Who
0: do you offer?
2: Last week.
0: Oh, that must intend the dog.
2: I get them if I'm
0: wrong.
2: I said, I was all getting them. I have one video when you're here. Everywhere, yeah. Now, I don't work in Woody in Nanyare.
3: You saved my soul. You made me.
2: I'm going to buy. And then who's that? Let us be a brand general office. Where is it? There is you. I was a dear, yeah, the camera to so.

0: 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So the BB so
1: sorry. OPD, Miguso Church Age Man, my chess age man of the mood, sir. Na chessy be here, and if I mean, okay, say, I could pay Mukumasi. Ah, yeah, delivery service, no, and you know, you here, marketers and scouts for. Now, you know my Juma. We are trying to arrange an office, but for now, no, you operate from your online. Into we are interested at also number of a phrase 0202 0202 0 6121 6121 0202 0202 0 6121 6121. Last week in the car said cars be a wire bunny
0: auction, yeah,
1: because cars be a wire engine, it be a wire spare parts one or two be
0: okay.
1: Into soon be Febby out,
0: what you want to into more time will be seen as our brass.
1: More friend, 0202 0202 0202 0202 0202 0202 0202 0202 0202 0202 0202 0202 0202 0202 0202 0202 0202 0202 0202 0202 0202 0202 0202 0202 0202 0202 0202 0202 0202 0202 0202 0202 0202 0202 0202 0202 0202 0202 0202 0202 0202 0202 0202 0202 0202 0202 0202 0202 0202 0202 0202 0202 0202 0202 0202 0202 0202 0202 0202 0202 0202 0202 0202 0202 0202 0202 0202 0202 0202 0202 0202 0202 0202 0202 0202 0202 0202 0202 0202 0202 0202 0202 0202 0202 0202 0202 0202 0202 0202 0202 0202 0202 0202 0202 0202 0202 0202 0202 0202 0202 0202 0202 0202 0202 0202 0202 0202 0202 0202 0202 0202 0202 0202 0202 0202 0202 0202 0202 0202 0202 0202 0202 0202 0202 0202 0202 0202 0202

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Today we cry ATM no timidi yisika hodo e di free eye baby obehunu ATM sanso ena ecobank app no so obetimi yusu eye USSD no abra wo dial *770# ecobank online nationwide that me aboa wo ecobank ene ye 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Bon wadre wadre sa na fe ya sore so ni eko. Enfantipim old. Enfantipim old boys association. Menfan to and him say and fantipim awards nomination on Abaso. I mean what say we be Edia Tomb for over 150 years in year. And fantipim has been the bedrock of excellent shaping leaders who redefined the world as part of our historic 150th anniversary. And fantipim Old Boys Association invite you to honor the giant among us to celebrate Finisher Kind Spirit. Menu kase modern year pass a wehwe eye premium categories no na eye miensa nyina ne so be log in www.awards.infantipim150.org na say any did this war distinguished and emerging leadership from academia to the arts and the legendary Edikamfo education excellent honoring our teachers and non-teacher staff an African and Mobile Special Award celebrating sports science and sustainability. And into Mr. and Fancy Pim at 150 Green Hair Kind. I mean, Tuncha Kessia Enko Enfama, beautiful soul Adele. Shouts going on to you. You're doing the listening this morning.

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We can decide to go to a year if Wasalan Children's Park. We can decide. See a beba dance man. We can decide. See a beba tema. We can decide. See a beba kosombo. We can decide. See a beba koforidia. Obia. Adum daso. Adum maso kani ane diatoso. Adum TV. Adum FM. Umpe wedi na ape. Na unsu timi cash isika. Iko nipa bebre nyan yoma papa na nansu yento. Ene ufa kroma yasi yento adie. It is only in Africa, especially in Ghana. Nano. Finance Minister best at your casa. Need your budget or the buying. You say no. Adiana casa no. On paper, we are doing well. But your bottom and koye. I so be person or quadri visa. Now, what team you are building a bank account to us? Can only be neat. Who train a bank account to him say move a fair come up. Or they quadri visa and Tino Ianesa. Then so Susikano and Timmy Nibi Utims or this kind of Kotua no, I say. Bank of phoning in Adodona, especially British High Commission. The kwa umbe fail you because it's like you are not spending the money. Terms can another cotto, no one sanko, in a sandia cotto. One person who says can only be top petrol. One person who says can only be trade and yet. And no, and a chess set, you are pebby air than air cosso. And you're gonna, dear. They say on paper, you see a boy home one day. And see a bottom and quay. And untibra, I do my friend for canyon and tossing into me more. Amunshan and so say, and Queen here fit and free health work, no, a becosu and Coponia Duma coming August 15, 2026. If you're man Quatamaclo, any leader, so Adum TV and Queen here fit and free health work. The best starting every a immense people na say, here Quaco Piemo or Pedia say, the Lord's Tavern, the Lord's Tavern, the Lord's Tavern. Pay penny quahe. They say, who fruit pay us upon the AM and that one front in term early as 4 a.m. 5 a.m. Now, Cocotombe 6, Cocotombe 7, I want to be in court. I'm going to cook my own music. I'm going to share so far because they say, Ababa, yeah, the ish. Walking, no exercise, no air, no. 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Together. Your funeral is happening now, and to check out my intimate networking on that beautiful day. Celebrities, bloggers, media personalities,

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Min so, your friend, Mercy. BTO, every AM, Mampong, Equia Pim. 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

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Minuya Isaac eje Sapon. 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

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together we build tomorrow we a real ladies club omo eboa e ma dedicated supporter omo edema and crawford they founded this beautiful club in the year 2014 and still counting they say na me no kasa 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Yeah, real.ladies_club. 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And a TikTok no. So, yeah, Real Ladies Club. Together, we empower. 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
2: 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What see the idea anyhow? Eh, Robert, you say that. What's up with that? I have come back. And you want me to die, ma? Okay, if you have a person bored, you know me. Who did?

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Community 2 BBC. 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

0: Hiram or say I don't know him, oh, but my spirit tells me,
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0: he's man of God. Kofi Divine or say Papa is very deep yet simple man. Papa was sorry call. Tete Isaac, I see OPD stop. Let's stop put here. Here na me here.
2: Here man so soon and ready aye.
0: When I'm here, I bring message. 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
0: Now me see me di many show. 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
2: Here man so soon and ready aye.
0: OPD Papa is too great.
2: What
0: indeed?
2: Shame what tell me shame me.
0: He understand the word of Almighty God. I really like how he works.
2: Miracles.
0: Upon this hardship, this country president, oh. Mahama, want to massa.
2: Not for me.
0: I can't swap a Kobe Bia, me cry. No. I'm scrutinizing message.

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1: 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bia we
2: please pa
1: Hallelujah.
2: Amen.
1: Amen. What do you mean? Medo Street. Na mean, fam fam baby. You need program no I ban Hong Kong. When you saw ban, we will no asiye camera.
2: Hey, OBD.
1: When you saw jump to four, Papa. What do you have? Go come and jump break him right now.

0: FDA approved.
1: Hello, my name is Waka Dre, and I'm a man of many voices. Some people fall for Pamela.
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0: Ashanti Farms Grand Suit, Yebe Agri School, Frey Apostle Quartin, Ewa 0244-699266. Yami Asubi.
1: Apostle Quartin, it was 0244-699266. You know me?

0: Hello, my name is Wakadri, and I'm a man of many voices. Some people fall for Pamela.
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7: Adam 106.3 FM so ena wasugusu anope ya wote enka uti eno you know. 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
8: 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A ye mean him. 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Enyum to call so. Ene enyum to form better itri e dey support ye nyina. After that no so prophetic ne healing e call so pa. Na I thank God for that. Enti me fasa akonya we so ada multimedia se OPD ada won so ase. Awurade nsira obibia ne mo ahofa ma mo de amae. Em se se ne odi kan kan me ko ba en de afina ye ba be ye program. Na every July be a program ayeye Open Heavens. Enti eno na edu so a eno enti me ba be kachre ti fo ne ahwefo nyina se
7: Open Heavens. Okay.
8: Osurum bi because OPD oni pe bi o wa asase su bia ehia Open Heavens. And the Bible say Yesu Christo cry ye say ne honkom se oba be wu agye ye nkwa no. Osurum bi ma no, oka Matthew chapter number 3 verse 16 na Bible say ye born as wie na opie free nsum pe na osurum bi ye. Na tie me, anytime bi there is Open Heavens, there is a confirmation. And anytime bia there is a confirmation, there is an information. Anytime there is an information, there is a transformation. Anytime there is a transformation, there is impartation. There is impartation.
7: Rhyme na, no me feeling.
8: Yes, and a Bible say osuru bie ye peno, won konkon sane bae e confirm ye. No osuru kasa say eyi ni me do ba osso mani ampa opie free mu nso oye agya ne apede ye. 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I think say open heavens one me man the date specific month. Now yet I think say 2021 or 2022. Now me catch say 2022, 2023. Rather say empanho, empanho. And now we UK or year juma. And go for bebre, bebre. And ti niame catch it for say oni pebia utemibia uhiya and open heavens. Bible say even Stephen crow babe u. The last breath of who son was through
9: a bee. We are no crack for Nanka, Bayaka say we would de, but mechanics are people might think say be a OP. I'm joking. The Kai passer, Mribia Obaha,
8: okay,
9: Okan, a semi ya woken, Rantian one, one more.
8: Yes.
9: UK, yes. And you work sound repeated next.
8: Yes, Mako to a binomo
9: solid.
8: Yes,
9: solid.
8: And then you can quite be US, it be Canada.
9: It is a dear be obedient in this watch. Now, why am I
8: then
9: so and nam. Nyankopon wo sra wo dia adomu nti
8: yes
9: se safo no fa wo so a
8: ekwan
9: no
8: bi
9: open heavens
8: open heavens
9: ekwan no bi e ma won saka enio ma wabo ho mpa ya che
8: yeah
9: nti dwumadie no yenhwe ebeba so daben
8: me da se eba so nyame ya adomu a ebenada ye eba ye
9: ebenada
8: e
9: we enim
8: ye 28 July
9: okay
8: 28 July na eye ye shase no me ye ebenada bi a me ye mpa bo na no ye lunch time with Jesus
9: okay
8: nti ye the program na she lunch time with Jesus and okay. Yes, I say 11.
9: But now, yeah, quite you may be a super baby.
8: Okay.
9: And cautious at time, no, I feel up quite one limiting.
8: Me limitimo, say, an opan went to me and by a numre, Wednesday.
9: Okay.
8: Wednesday and numre,
9: okay.
8: And no, yes, 6:30.
9: Okay.
8: Ubit me about Thursday and numre,
9: okay.
8: I yet 30th, and also yes, 6:30.
9: Okay.
8: Now, for 31st, I yet Friday, no,
9: okay.
8: And no, yeah, all night.
9: Okay.
8: And we are all night. Now, for Sunday, no, yeah, yes, special impartation.
9: Okay.
8: Impartation.
9: Okay.
8: Anointing service.
9: Anointing service.
8: Yes. Yes. And you obia bet me a baby. And it's a word you mum cry. Say a young crop for call lunch. Into say 1 hour now, the be call lunch. And obit me a banana be bomb pike a cry. No, it me a acco. Into obia benyane chef a woman. Into program media. And what's so obia in whom friend? Let me say, me ba ha a atar priest. No, me can say.
9: Jimmy
8: for face and you kwa na meto but industry for ni be crow mobile no mu hunu say prophet atara and you not to na bonus the area ankasa eye prophetic yes yes yes yes
9: hwanom ne hwanom na eba dwumedie ni bia ye hwe ni mu say on beka ho na dwumedie aye krabe
8: me da say em say Tuesday no ye ne me sister ye friend say empress gifty yes
9: watch me mun we dey ready be well, my name was Yanka Mido, Zunru Mido.
8: Send ya an opem me who say we ra hum hum me ra hanum de we anna we ra hum hum ni me who say hum hum ni yejuma.
9: Solid. I have come back to give you and we'll be able to OPD stop that is gonna make a canas. Who you nyamia?
8: No. Nyamia ye no. No formula.
9: Hey.
8: Any formula.
9: Me adena urame.
8: Any formula.
9: Me tuntume
8: ready. Any formula. Any formula.
9: I have come back. Don't.
8: Me who say urawa kan kau yesu kra.
9: Oh yeah. And what all? I can do all church. So onya ye bi no church.
8: Yeah. I'm a man feeling nyamia present.
9: Oh yeah.
8: Oh no crack.
9: Me a kwa bi suru me who say I don't know say ano de me be ye dia me nim say bi ana man kujina pulpit so an kita microphone pitch. That ebi ana han on what dey me fa
8: oh yeah ba oye ni pakasi oye ni pakasi enkofo hu opd me pese me ka
9: gabele no kwa dia bele ni bi tun ya o oza ma me tu chema Monte Carlo peni kese Duncan Albert Duncan tema committee 6 Monty we tu chema o e wona gye no to e no ah they say or didn't say good a year or so. Papa, what the
8: answer? I want to mean the angel about the Bible because Paul can say I can do all things through Christ who strengthens me into what want to be fear, Rade.
9: What
8: want to be fear?
9: But the girl is on my book, I cry, I have a monster, and so I'm bad. Yes. Hallelujah. Maybe the other one. It's Mohana Minumbia. No my post on my status. Ha! Na many a bie. Was it
8: But yeah, me person me catch us and the radio say me catch us. Who a businessman kesiye pa?
9: Sorry, it's true. I mean,
8: who a businessman kesiye pa? And me who say why enter into real estate?
9: Solid. Solid.
8: Me near business here. Me who say why enter into real estate? And what some a run baby a yet to say garage.
9: Bishop Ben Econ, Major Empire, Mammy Munko to be ready, a big empire, sir.
8: A radinia, what can't to a qua subia, my name, madam?
9: Amen.
8: Senior Onipe beer here, open heavens. Osure beer man, when there,
9: amen.
8: Faunsoa no soano,
9: amen.
8: Senior Wakano, a bayaho,
9: amen.
8: Senior Wakano, a bayaho,
9: amen.
8: Medawa says, so what team, now Miss Renqua Tintimano. Miss Renqua and Wadding Womb, ye dear Nimpeja, MP, my Nippenin and Hunu say, Woo, and was Suma Wakua, Abbas, I say so. May that was his way, Timmy, where you should dinner more. Amen.
9: Amen. Amen. Bibi, Sariba,
10: the cabrandi,
9: my auntie. A pint was near doing a
8: crap. Yeah. Now may come was him.
9: Yeah.
8: Yeah. And Uber enter into me, Hunu say, Oh, cranny, my fear monone,
9: solid,
8: Eba. Now, I this man can't tell, say, it's your time.
9: Amen.
8: At assembly, who was a mechan, but I mean, can't wait. Mechan wait it all. Now, companies need factories, I'll be being a bamboo in the pantry and any panty as so.
9: Amen.
8: Because me, who say, why you busy and in an airport? Now, a bedu baby, or they are higher crown.
9: But, Papa,
8: higher crown.
9: Wait, guess what? No, be a question, baby. Anna Obi Kabibi. Now, me and Santa did a bar on between control me to radio to abone my beer key back. Papa, contract beer. Benya free China, ma a big business be work Ghana. No,
8: okay.
9: Now, my 18.
8: Wow.
9: Penny for be womb. Now, me, Omunim say, I didn't free me.
8: Okay.
9: It's actually. Anna, a home letter straw. Me and I'm here, be a drew baby, so I'm going to offer task clearance certificate. I'm going to get to one. So,
8: wow.
9: You are crying now. Company, you are watching and you are crying now. What are
8: you? That is in Jamaica, sir.
9: Jamaica, sir. Jamaica.
8: Now, you are in the
9: main
8: frame. Also, one frame.
9: Yeah, no, correct.
8: But see, I'm a better nurse in the right.
9: Meti, message in the actual.
8: Wow.
9: Meti, message in the actual.
8: Wow.
9: Meti, meti, message in the actual.
8: Wow.
9: Meeting the message ni bi achiro. Do baby. Papa. Hwe wo de wo hwa ase a wo be hu. Wo de men ka ma ema, wo de ase o keke.
8: Okay.
9: Hwe a wo be hu. Eh serious, omo ye cap.
8: Oh wow.
9: Na me team no so a me send me do me ma omo ko me team penfo no procurement no omo ko e no.
8: That is a confirm ni amekan na.
9: Confirm the okan. Yen kasa bebre. Do baby.
8: Wow.
9: E do baby na nyo ma yes said the IA but tundu anokra ma pack but e do baby o se nipa to obo ase na sai. Yeah because I'm saying na me yehu okremu dodo. So me na nkra na mu yenkrofo
8: enti. Enti na we be ka dia so.
9: Yes we ka me use sense ya o yere be ho.
8: Me be ka dia so so say enkofa tagel.
9: Yeah yeah.
8: Enti you're very careful. People are monitoring you. Enkofo di wachi.
9: And I said do baby enkofo o mo fre from yokwe. So me pa ko nyina ba wo.
8: Oh really?
9: Oh yeah.
8: Oh really?
9: Ah. And now I make perpetual didi.
8: No. Yeah, yeah, Mrs.
9: Or open for no busa. Or tna ho many na kwa is like yeko didi. Yeko be an interview we no di mechi. S yeko didi. Yeah. Yeah kwa what Messi wo nya me hamra. Oh no na sorry koye.
8: Wow.
9: Sha. Papa. And so you're born in genuine.
10: Okay.
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Shouts going out to my brother wherever you hear the sound of my voice right now this morning enko emfama wo Stivat Company Limited, Ewotema Community 5.

0: boy Afri Prince Johnson, me producer. Happy happy birthday, and confirm out. Mrs. Esihene, Ejakwa, Mama One. If you ain't nine chain, Mamin Trucha Kessia, and confirm out. Penia, Mekase Otiti, me, Eshe, me, Kwame Sianko Cha Barbara, Makofa Kessia, woman, Messie J. Mr. Erica J. Boate, Pokia Unim, me, Uncle Home. Oh no, or share me. You may be able to phone in a email to
1: you.
0: Oh no, our chief executive officer, Harry Company Limited. Who do airport, who do flower, who do baby at some men of me?
2: But I mean, you want to tell my dear. Cassandra, you
0: cook me, you know, you know, you know, you
2: know, you know, you know,
0: Mr. Jebwati and Ope, Jack is saying, confirm out. Papa, what happened, Papa, Papa?
2: Oh, I had dear.
0: Eric Jebwati, do a big crotch and make a car, Mr. Ah! I
2: don't
0: know so I bad power. I was like, why, Missia? Who's the carnival, Missia? I was a boom boosia. Yeah, hello! Oh, what you mean now? So, framing. Turn and form would you a business? A company at the back of us. 0302216561 0302216562 Crawford, soon Crawford, soon. Just say, Macola, Just say, why?
3: Yeah, hello. Yeah, hello.
0: Up a beer, the NGO.
3: I'm Patrick, because you're like
0: it. You're into opening, guess, eh?
3: Yes, let me get that key. Catch China, phone, or Ghana. You're sure me, Papa.

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1: 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Eye cardless you know. 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Say say omo program. And you ma who do be on your chrome and fat anodin. Nti men ka galamsey asem sew. 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
1: 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Went to me and you know, yeah, me for yeah, hello, one of twenty million, so line is why I hate. Yeah, oh, Prince, you know, you didn't cheat 0302216561, 0302216562, 0302216561. Yeah, hello,
3: hello, PD.
1: Oh, PB, I had to say, oh, voice, every day.
3: Oh, me, that's
1: it. Because I'm meaning to you.
3: Then, sign up for any, I see any, I'm go back in India.
1: Ana Debbie Debbie de enti sa Ghana de agi aho ho ye enti nyi sa wan patcho no de memfa memas adwene kwa ma otrim
3: okay
1: because he produce hwe wa hanso so online ye dwuma na omogine keke yeah hello wentimi nyina so yeah oh yeah hello
4: hello OPB
1: OPB edi
4: me de me feel pa o
1: isu mi tu chairman responsible you don't
4: the
1: tu chairman me your bank am adogi baako o se wanti mi anyo
4: ade hello
1: hello
4: me se send me a o blog o yile
1: tell me here dey
4: send me a blog o yile o yano
1: debi o se
4: me se send me a o yawo yile de ti a o dada ma o yawo yile
1: me dada me yire
4: ah o yawo na wa le no
1: na me ma ware
4: one your de
1: oh dear, what's a man? She won't a summer buy a can't summon a bebuagana for no. Not ordinary, you know, they are better locking radio. No, no, be a person of a can. Eh, you know, oh, yeah, Prince, Ebiaba. Yeah, hello.
5: Hello.
1: Open the end, you.
5: Ah, you hope you did Biaboko there.
1: Biaboko, Marvin.
5: Aha, eh, what would you map? Franco Italiano, dear. The woman say, in fact, yeah, that's a quiet, our individual, see a canoe. Say China for banner from money like that, so young boy, we don't yet have business. Let's report them to the authorities.
1: That's a Muslim Ghana for us. Muslim Timor didn't say. Yes, say $30. Why? Monte Tenio Maso, I'm also wanted to soon to China for one to swear.
5: No,
1: so near
5: Samno.
1: Eh,
5: but yes, I hear you the other young boys, your Mubaba.
1: Wa that's my oka. Ah, yeah, man, far for ya, ya, Prince, Faco and Brana. I saw phone why you busy or so. Yeah, oh, Prince. Me,
6: hello?
1: Yeah, hello, Penny and you.
6: Opie, it's your good morning.
1: Asanka and you, DVL.
6: Asanka, Opie, don't you be?
1: Catch me.
6: And Penny phone him say, Ghana Constitution and my foreigners sell on my tour at the bedroom of my cat today. You ever send Penny phone say, on my constitution in Yajuma because say Ghana phone and Benetro me that woman to prison there. I didn't tell a foreigner no kuboom, that's why I'm falling to prison. Your friend says, example, I'm just adding
1: it. Into a institution, no, that's sorry, then, I'm in five for our prince. Cause, and I'm right, I met me for 10 crowns and a pool. Yeah, hello. Friends, hello.
7: Hello.
1: Open the NTO. I'm picking a kun kun kun. Hello. Prince, oh, yeah, sure, so I pick. Hello. It's a wrong way. Oh, it be my. Mom, what's up, Prince Johnson? Hello.
8: Hello.
1: Yes, sir. Mommy, Mark Waba.
8: Yeah,
1: NTO.
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7: Boy, Jamaica, you're being so. Just say, baby, I'm so. Oh, wow.
1: Hey, yeah. Busy.
7: My yeah.
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3: results we did some reconnaissance and identified areas where people are killed in waterways and this is one such area. This is the Tessa Dam area, so we are demolishing structures in this dam area to open up the place for some dredging works to be carried out. And then from here, we'll move to other places where such an action needs to be taken. The problem is that because people have filled this place, the channel is narrow. So water is not able to get enough space to maneuver to. Well, there's a holding area downstream where water is supposed to be collected. But because they filled that whole place, and the place is not able to take up water. So once the place is brought, the water pushes upwards and the place gets flooded.
4: Okay. So after this demolition, what's going to be next?
3: We are going to collect the debris. They are going to dredge and make sure that we create a buffer where people can no longer go. But we are going to ask the assemblies to be watching out so that anybody, when anyone tries to encroach upon it, action is taken immediately. Yeah, River, Abokobi, Amra here, Damfa, Dansuman area, Malam, where we have a huge refuse dam. Those are areas that we are looking at in our next move.
4: Okay. But which areas did you visit yesterday? I'm told you've been to other areas. So carry out similar exercises.
3: So yesterday we went to Mayfair in the Mipuku area, then came to this place, we went to Oyarifa. Those are the places we tackled yesterday.
4: Okay.
0: Abusia. 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
3: Yesterday we started from opposite around Chado.
5: Yeah.
3: So we did some few demolitions there. we went to behind Adenta to also do some demolitions there. And then some few places too within East Legon too. Yesterday we did some demolitions. And we will be moving to other areas. His Excellency has directed that this should be an ongoing thing. So you are not just seeing us here today and that will be it. After the demolitions, what will be left is we continue dredging all the time. So that anytime there is rains, water will get a place to settle.
4: So there's going to be all year?
3: It's an all year thing. That is what His Excellency the President has directed.
0: Eyo, abusia, eni ene no ena watie weye soa for you osha adensie, eni nshu semso. 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Maso.
5: Yeah, everywhere. Answer on a demolition, no, on Besha, you know. Commanding officer of the 48th Engineer Regiment. Before demolition, let's start, you know. Obuabua residents, meaning, you know, church, the entire, demolition exercise, no. I catch you, it's for their own safety. Any experience that I had a couple of days ago in Tina, demolition. No, Emma, affected residents. No, like I was really surprised. Personally, me who be that say about the demolition, ma, you know, residents, ne jina ona, about the demolition. No, I teach you much on demolition. No. Now residents is going to see at your more boom same before you know the demolition started. In Tiadrano almost the area around Tessa Dam and then East Legon. Now Tessa Dam area no more dam build, but dam now on so waterway I show quite be into Nam area more. And I'm on for a filly, mode, and me and the a filly, be the most you sit down with me at the Ama, you show quine, I down now. A room was answered a copy of a punomono. I kept a ticket I contributed to flooding. I will, East Legon, motorway, and a environment. In your home now, Omode demolition, Omoya or Enra. But before then, on Thursday, the exercise began at New England, which is located behind the Airport Hills, and then the Mayfair Garden Estate, and then they continued to the Tessa Dam yesterday. You see, following the demolition exercise, no, once the Tessa Dam, no, dam na gasa gasa gasa gasa ebeng, we your friend say motorway, aquino. You see, omu ye demolition, no, omu koi, and omu started so omu dredge. That dam nonsense, because it's a retention basin, you know, for flood waters. You see, almost like it's almost heavy steel deposits now. And what dam means, say, and I'm quite at that dam, to the sense that it's so far. It makes me having the capacity to, you know, to retain the water. But this thing I say, the Western Housing Minister, Ekano, or Patrick, who say, I do almost, and yes, like almost, you back open. Ombetwasusa all year round. Into from January to December dear. God says the war mantemo in crying ombe you. They'll desilt, they'll dredge, and then from structures that are in waterways also, they'll be demolishing them. Omo say, where phase one and omo here. Phase two, omo they call areas to say wager and a malam. In fact, commander coordinator and all that. Flood mitigation, the tax force, and I'll say, Malam, Obebia, Omode, Oba Malam say, there's a place, Omode, Bola, it's really, including na a man for a show more dining at the other also. Almost phase two, Omeko Wager, Malam, any Laboma area, more no. The day a man for a system dying, see, you see, at the other, Ombe, so that you know, we'll all be safe, you know, during the rainy season.
0: Yo, na adani bi oho no mo anani patim anani nyina no ye new buildings.
5: Well, for some of the structures, there were people living in them. For some of the structures, there were people living in them. But omuni omu kasai, omu pie, omu yi, omu niyamani adi adi. 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Omu bo omu koko se, ombeba. And they were going to come and then demolish, you know, the properties. In fact, some of the structures were earmarked for demolition.
0: Okay.
5: They marked them that they were going to demolish them. So the residents knew there on the bar they demolished structures.
0: You.
5: So some of them, you know, were waiting for that to happen, and then it happened, you know, yesterday.
0: Yo, yada se papa papa senye, yen husa manfo koka sa se bia and a mutu yo dede no we dia omu ya soja fu intiana.
5: Me just to say, senior omuni omu kasai before.
0: Okay.
5: We went about the demolition and also come.
0: And also come good.
5: Yeah, because good. They engaged them. I catch omu say, I teach omu chio omu say, adi ombe yano. This is the reason in chio mbabe yesadi yo. Emma, I'm anfon in suji to you before they went ahead.
0: Yeah, that's it.
5: And I think that really contributed to the serene atmosphere that we witnessed yesterday, which is not characteristic of what we see at a lot of demolition, you know, sites.
0: Yo, maswa mi ena wasina yemfa uinsia. 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
7: 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Yeah, I did chair my president Mahama will approve and I have a to saw this.
8: Oh yeah, quite yeah, order na no safun in Sina Kumado. If you have proceed soon. Kwane and Yakura M Ribu Krana, armed robbers will take advantage of the rough road, you know. Or robo and crofu or quen should cause said, yeah, share my principal abba kwano suna, that mean ya many na who sees it. Tinders abasa why you quen ya or ye jedima. Nana and an impaying for.
9: So we are on the two so. No, we are to work a very creative problem. And the Empressor, you be too kind to work 3 months, 4 months, no contractor, and my panel. Then they are, Benfumi, and you are committed with me, and why you should say, contractor, and so on my medi, sir, assembling our panels.
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11: 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Now, a more than Ombassai Asher, Monetary Policy Rate, no, full. 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Now, after that, now, a move your movie and say every 2 months, they will meet. 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Now, more based on that, it's the one of my discussing here, and now they decide if they are over the monetary policy rate. Our monetary policy rate in your car, your car is a benchmark rate. 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
1: Ena wote se orua otabel e chile mono na okam brofo kakaka policy rate ni ya hon sensem no. 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
11: The year Emma is a revolution. Emma is so good. A school for higher friends and inflation. I'm going to be in Brenton. She be a ever happy. This is a good year. And you must so for one. I love inflation now. We're going to be in Brenton. We're going to be in inflation. I'm going to be in Brenton. And you must be one. And I affected by inflation. It's a year. You're sure. The next inflation. I'm going to be in Brenton. We're going to be in Brenton. We're going to be in Brenton. We're going to be in Brenton. Now, you're going to be output. You're going to be in Brenton. You're going to be in Brenton. You're going to and also as you're balancing the way between growth and then inflation and our markets to see our BBI also a day policy rate for me a bit and then we now on the fire no now we can give the most hope where I say mono inflation of course we can grab it for now that 3.4% and of course for about 5% and it's about 5% now
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10: 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Send me no, can say, you see, you are Dr. Mahmoud Bawumia Kwaya, you are campaigner, no, no. She say no, you are campaigner until the kingdom come.
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1: 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could cry to me, Juma DSO, and no say, Fang one idiot to Mabba, no more crown, no more dear Maya to Fobo. It's an Sanka, this and I was 17, cause I call 18. Now, so I'm my friend, yeah, my dear, and no mama, I didn't 17, no. Nanka was shed the echo, so yes, say, German, so yeah, I found one boy a day, and it's a woody bedroom price, he can't bet you, and then what would your baby grow, my Maya, what you know, can also Bruce said, yeah, what would your Maya
10: Obia mania said ni sema ekoso ewo Iran ani US ni Israel ntem ani a utis ni so so so mo do mo ho ajimu enti uka fuel price oil price ni nru $100 a barrel but a same $20 can ekoso then but many worker say in the last 2 weeks prices for so over changing prices is almost 28% increase. What first time I see land diesel just some 2-3 weeks ago, that diesel flat price a war way below $1,000. As at now, Sunday, no, Casana every thousand, almost 1,300. That is a sharp increase. Landing costs, any premiums are on the Tosono, and even the financing costs, and I come on, meaning also cost. Changes are Abaya, Sani and and an I'm a number titru. And two picky diesel what said the last pricing window, no? Send you see here, no? The difference in premiums and kwana $130. It is only to exchange rate 11.7 and after 11.5. It means diesel should go up more than a change of about 1 CV 50 pesos. And yeah, man, one say prices, man, cost room.
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13: 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Of course, we say, make us say, we're refining in our tongue. One via, we ain't kicking mumuno. To even lock in another parcel, no. Na cool difference here, no. And I say, now, what check here, na cool difference here, compared to our last year, it came over $20 million on a parcel of our money.
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2: me dia cheke ni tilapia na nipe eti ye free ha ye
0: ko imagine ni nurse
2: who say eh ye Bella the all-rounder she's a businesswoman
0: oh yeah
2: she's a serious businesswoman
0: so on kwa say was me mra for massage
2: sir mm. Or a chef
0: or say eti chef or say massage
2: ye ko didi wo so apeso di echi na ko didi bi no number ni nie na dia me ni ami ye we no
0: ya juma
2: 0559 0569 0569 0569 0559 0569 0559 0559 0559 0559 0559 0559 0559 0559 0559 0559 0559 0559 0559 0559 0559 0559 0559 0559 0559 0559 0559 0559 0559 0559 0559 0559 0559 0559 0559 0559 0559 0559 0559 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
0: on delivery.
2: Oh, yeah, na ya bedie sika. 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And of K, a honomo.
0: Of K, I said, a hoy, I want soon to you, Romo.
2: Debbie,
0: Nof K.
2: And now who said I acquired it?
0: A hoddy, a honey easily going in Nof, and I easily going in Kanishi.
2: Yapon to you.
0: Yeah,
2: I wish you had the most you. Yan so dear, ya beggy any so. Brapenny, I a craddy, and did he dusty. And did he dusty.
0: So I know about an anemra. Daddy Lumba 9th, no.
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9: A free brow, Baba Fefro, or Bear War, a watchy, and send the brain a sea woman. Now, so, who's young in saying any a war who named ya? A woman, a foe, a foba, and nunti, and a quassia the way, and a quassia the beer, and you ran on what she would see any saying any a war, a wadum, 106.3 FM. What you may day, Mono, Yane, I've been for what been in one in saying any a woman, a dinkomo.
10: Miss Curry did ye. Wish him my champion for that. When you support BNP baby, especially if you know who I need to see and why. I'm sure you cross two sides with me about what you
9: be deemed dear fear. I'm on qua, Tamaklo, Tiquasia the way, Shiame, Wadum 106.3 FM. Ye say near war, Obe war

0: Yes, indeed. What up, Ghana? It's your boy, Don Ichie, aka The Future, aka Rap on a Bar. Kasahari level on a Doom 106.3. Kasahari level, we just no size. Open rap, unim rap. What's a rapper? See, this the place to be. This and every Saturday, 7 p.m. Name of who the band I'll represent the Kasahari Champions League. Bemo Akwenya now, no rappers about drop it bars. You go hard on the beat. Kasahari level to the next level. Kasahari level, we just no size. Kasahari level, so tight. Kasahari level, I did the most tight. Yes, indeed.
1: On a fair from Jerry Justice, my issue is a few coins Monday to Friday from 3 to 6 p.m. Now say, say, dear, you are too much in it. 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
1: As I get a sports drew, so dear, many now say, I'm for a day, and a crime of what, dear. 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
2: Yes, indeed. What up, Ghana? It's your boy Don Ichie, aka The Future, aka Rapper Naba. 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

0: You go hard on the beat. 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
3: Mr. Teacher, Mestrel, Semophon of Muskua, a dear Nisi, a year Dana with Fia, where you feel ye, now what's another man, now worry yes.
4: A dear ain't Jai Mommy, a disyani egumadi, a whoo nunina, here a modding tea. 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
3: A dear ain't Jai Mommy, a disyani egumadi, a who no nina, here a modding tea. 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
1: Mama Tanfun Pogda, when you support BNP baby, especially if you know who are named Siawa, I'm showing you across two sides with me about what you
0: mean. Bidding the fear, Amanqua, Tamaklo, Tikwasia, the way Shiame, Wadum 106.3 FM. Ni say ni a war, Obe Waf.

0: Abusia, me din de kwa me obade. 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Abra me bro two time. Ani se kwasie da wo bedidi. De wo didi bia nso, wo hia high life music papa. Now they are twice here. It make time with me. Kwa me obade on adom 106.3. Aye two time.
1: From Jerry Justice. My issue e will feel quite so. Monday to Friday from 3 to 6 p.m. Now say say dear, you are too much. You bet yes and pa e dear to you and hopeful. Tuesdays dear, and your confessions. You're the counselor Supi Asia. Yeah, this yes and bravo.
2: One morning we call a demo hope. The corner they were making love. Since that time, you know, up to now. Better the music is here out of 11 days. Very wrong.
1: As I aggregated sports drew so dear, many now say I'm for J and a crime your body. A bema was serious.
3: How much you for new?
1: Me bon nyom dia ko dia ko amwa dia twa na ase eye ofie kwan so ofie kwan so only on Adom 106.3 FM ya mi nshia.

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Yeah, no two phone yango pass and then see as a bio Adom 106.3 FM and I was go out Adom Entertainment Hall. 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And see a free sabre copemos and siam bono commonity. 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

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I'm a boy. I don't focus on the dentist.

0: kache se na si di nyimwe ba ye onfa nyoma bi on. 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Kofi akwa ba.
1: Yeah, nua mic too.
0: Franklin. 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
1: Makre.
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0: 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I'm a fresh man, oh.
1: Oh, yeah, sure.
0: Wow. America Joe.
1: Eh? Mike to me too, Nyamina, I am Yadom.
0: Yamina, I am Adom.
1: Oh, my Muhayana, me woe.
0: Ah, okay.
1: Me too, I'm a crow, are they? Mimi, I know, Macrow.
0: Nagana for Mutu Gramogra.
1: Me again, and Mimi too, I'm a crow.
0: Ah, I said, and go China, Bokara James, a macre, or Jammy to cry.
1: Oh, some man crack could dream a catcher, my drew.
0: I don't know, I'm a person background.
1: Oh, say.
0: I don't know, I'm a person background.
1: Nasi makrao. Baba to me too, kwanye. 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It's only the grace of God.
0: Ya mercy is your come.
1: Me da say, ye de nyame ase.
0: Ya mercy is your come.
1: Na kupon bebi o bia insurance kan odi mu.
0: No, insurance da na osa insurance no.
1: Ah, say oma, ah na say pokra ah. Mm. Inso togum. Ya onim, ya mfa da nu nyamo.
0: Emmanuel.
1: Sano kai.
0: Okay.
1: And two shira na no nchire se owo bi nti ompe da bi ope. 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
0: Ya me ya de.
1: Oh, why ni ni na wo? O ye bi.
0: Da be na your birthday no. Da be your birthday no.
1: Oh, me January born.
0: And where dia we na da?
1: Ai.
0: To January mo na di 50 years.
1: Oh, do kai no my yen chira se kaka. Birthday ni ye efie da bia. So so da.
0: Date ye wo.
1: Date ni de.
0: Ene afia ye wo.
1: I know ye January.
0: Dino na nya 50 years.
1: Oh, come on, 50 anka bear me de me drew ho abro so de ba me drew ho ye. Makre.
0: Ye.
1: Mafu.
0: Pass off.
1: Mafu wa tie for no ahwe for pa pa pa pa pa pa pa pa pa pa pa pa pa pa pa pa
0: pa pa
1: pa pa
0: pa pa pa pa pa pa pa pa pa pa pa pa pa. Ah, what's in I see the full frame you?
1: And I said, I say a new body, baby. I also say, or didn't you wear one fine by?
0: I said, I mean, Timmy, be our now.
1: Now the mama campaigns on the Yenya Cinema.
0: Ah, okay.
1: My two are they?
0: Okay. So I feel what you might say, I'm missing me. Nim.
1: Good news. Oh, God, I will have the Cinema.
0: I am contrast song.
1: Ah, Yenya Cinema, too.
0: Ah, okay, what
1: happened? And now to you. We shall tell me who. So shall tell me who.
0: If you are maintenance in Kambu.
1: Ah, why are you busy? Why are you busy?
0: Why are you busy?
1: Ah, why are you busy? Edgemaneso. Ah, now Messi needs to die. We are saying you're not that anymore.
0: Mahonsado, why are you from?
1: Oh, why are you Nasi there? Ah.
0: And I mean, see.
1: Aye. Why are you?
0: What's the message in there?
1: Oh, see, Dari, I saw you're not in a dining.
0: Ah,
1: I'm going to home and compare and what they deceive from.
0: Uh-huh. I didn't have a bedroom.
1: Ah, sir.
0: But, sir, you know, they say, see, no, sir, now see. So, on the trail, yeah. Hey, nobody do watch your power.
1: And go on your day. And then the Juma.
0: The Juma.
1: It's also didn't the Juma home.
0: Mechanical right.
1: Mm-hmm.
0: Performance right.
1: Mm-hmm.
0: I have got moral right to grab a sound.
1: Now they're not saying no boob, you want to take. Like, to add a deep brain, Anna. Unina see what's up, Anna.
0: Aye, tabu abesie. 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
1: Hai.
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0: Mupesi ni munya sem. That's a bit of Nasi, Yasso.
1: Oh, Nasi, or you're a very good man.
0: Me who Nasi, no war, a old Peace FM. Old Peace FM, a cheer, baby. And why am I 7 and I? Sabin, no. And Anna, a commercial for MPNP. No more, yeah, no more, what I'm a call her. Sabe na mega and omo no band the reference mega band
1: mega star
0: band
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0: oh wow Wow, ti sabe na na si so hyemu ho. 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
1: Wa bre o. 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
0: Okada e.
1: Oh, you're very creative.
0: Too much.
1: And dem pe won ho ne se oye nyum ni wi a na o de amaye. No akwodwene ne ho.
0: Din na mo kasa ho sa. So se one gu.
1: Enyum bi bi anso yoke o.
0: One gulu. One gulu nso ye.
1: Put
0: a gulu
1: there. Boys so today. Boys aba yeah.
0: Boys aba.
1: Ya se ono de bi a o. And you see and no need the beauty of talent. See a talenta. Nasi is one of the good talents we should protect. Yenyi sentiment in tonchen.
0: Neno kwa de dear sentiment now they confirm.
1: Inti ya woni pa bi saw ya industry ni mo eh see timi eh hwa hwa na ekura no ne bone ho ban.
0: Yeah.
1: Yenyi option bia because in ke only so tena. En ka industry no ke drew baby. 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
0: Yeah. Eh okomche for nyum bebre ho na ye.
1: Of course.
0: And bebre those times no ah bebre. Two way na me call studio ho sa time. Ah no oh yeah, me call TV.
1: Nipa de oya de osaye yi. Even though we all have the devil in us no. Ne ye papa na e betimi aka.
0: Yeah. Ele o kada okay, I don't want 106.3 FM and I was so good out here. Now, and I know that I tell you now, I say, Cola Holdings at the Cheddar, and yet Cheddar per se, by American Company, needing aquaculture hotel, what Usu and about no. I'm going to say Cola Holdings na a take over. Na take over no akoso. Na na we hear police four pa last week police four pa some hotel no ho pa na yasem keto. Na be time say ah. Na say court to my judgment say take over of a land or a property. There was 7 day stay of execution. The ban say no mama 7 days here nuria. Omu dimri ka gidigidigidi akojina hu. Hey. Ye the hotel ni nani ni pe wo mu nyina. Eh mo sorry. Wa wo ye yikura wo inside the crowd. Sorry. Unwe ye crowd be sorry. 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Na ka o ba me ye yi.
1: O cha ye so udware a. Nka hru ko wani o. 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
0: Ye calling na. I forgot what's that video no. Eh ye dan no. E dan kese no.
1: Number 1.
0: Hey. But my tese almost a file application for a de court. I almost a person almost a man almost stay. Say, omo intimate take over. And I'm a sign file an injunction into your hand. You know, so big a kusi.
1: Magre,
0: yeah,
1: what you put will be the way.
0: As Gafford and Yomoku.
1: Aye, yeah, me.
0: Where's Gavon Doka? It's over, Bramber. It's an enamoui, Hey, and then answer the old Buakra, Buakra, Wask. And then the ashes and the Bibles are.
1: Chapter 1, chapter 2. It's over here.
0: Prosifo Chihun in Alpha. Prosifo Chihun in Asia.
1: Emraya Jumo.
0: Emranum to the head. Hey, Judge Fonso de. Oh, my animals are quite as you are not, or told you no more. I'm not going to do that. Judge a pass of the judgment. I'll go to the chamber.
1: Ready, I'm a kind of Rabina.
0: Mumba, I'm
1: Rabina, I'm a busy alumba. I said, I don't know. I interview. Or said, the American now, and you're Mumunkoti.
0: Oh, Mumunkoti. The judge, I can't even have a judgment. It's a Mumunkai. And all yes, I had 20 years, 50 years. No, I could not be a baby. I don't know. And now, I didn't know who is there. Nka judge for say di duabo ko bankom e ku omo a e adwuma ankom nyina wu
1: And I say, Mike too, me said that name Rambi, but dear
0: Emrane cano.
1: The Emrane cano no watcher was you. Who's that? Seminunia, Semna, your quarter, and Yaminonia, what trallo? A judge in the air trano. Confonim Sadiano.
0: Okay.
1: And Yaminumi in the air try.
0: Emrane air try.
1: Yeah, try and run him run the judge in a bit to me.
0: At him.
1: It's a judge in the moment the air trano. Don't let us all betray him run, I say. What do you say? Because no cry me answer. Oh, no cry. Meme no kure ene no kure nanga sanga sanga sanga sa because kamero ya adwene anke nkodru ho
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1: Now mention a thing.
0: Now mention a thing.
1: Enough from.
0: Hey, you knew.
1: No, would a wild two feel crowd your party. I was from now before Mom Macra. I said, oh, you're out.
0: Aye.
1: Only did the free know. Na we are, chese, utwa huwa intra.
0: Oh. 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
0: Yeah, he does have now can.
1: Odi empacho tie me. So uyi accident. 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
1: 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Mimi to me, can't papa chicata because when you saw uncle, what I say, it's a grand dana meeting, like I say, because on Wako Hopping. And then, what's your grand preaching? Are different from before? No. Oh, yes. And you cry a different kakra, which made a life experience to me a day at the castle. I don't know what you're when you are just.
0: Oh, cause you cry, what I mean, who is it? I'm okay.
1: Oh, that's it, meaning the America.
0: Okay.
1: Tama no onko e na mitie no.
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0: 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Na ye share a ye one ye na one ye nya. Omon recommend ma say on a prison service. And I recommend say wo kwame kwakun we omo transformation normal behavior ni bibiano. 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
0: 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And now say sexual blackmail, cyber bullying in our space. Near here, ni impact no. And yet they are sad with India. Negative impact in the door so pa. The Baba Shenafi, yet the recent video, Abe Abonti. I a case study. Na krata ho do bi ababa. 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Obi e kotra social media no so a and e pop pop pop pop pop pop pop wum. 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Ewo, Adom 106.3 FM. Na, video ye kan wase mi diye. 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statement from Amma Paroni Kumasi based female presenter sana atro ni yekin kan Ochia good afternoon anya we dey good afternoon so ampa ti making kan good afternoon I am speaking today not as a radio personality but as a human being a daughter and a woman who has worked hard to build a name for herself in this industry. Over the past few days, my name and image have been dragged into a conversation I never asked to be part of. I have watched, read, and heard the speculation, the accusations, and the cruel jokes. I have remained silent because I needed time to process, to pray, and to find the way, the ways. But silent is now being mistaken for guilt, and I can no longer stay quiet. I wish to offer my sincere and unreserved apology to every one I have disappointed. My family, my colleagues at radio, my fans, my mentors, and the general public. The video currently circulating, which features me, is a part of my past. A past I am not proud of. It does not reflect who I am today. I was younger, naive, and made poor choices that I deeply regret. That chapter of my life chose a long time ago. Sorry, closed a long time ago. I have since grown, matured, and committed myself to becoming a young woman of substance, someone my family can be proud of and whose work inspires others. I ask for your grace and understanding as I continue to move forward from that past. To address a second leaked video, and this is what she says.

Okay. They not just okay, use my name. Okay. I'm not the person in that footage, and I will not be responsible for something I am not part with. And I'll say to my godfather, DJKA. To my godfather, Rexford Kwaku Intim, known in the showbiz as DJKA, I want to say this. You have been a pillar of support in my life and career. You opened doors for me when I had nothing. You believe in me when others didn't. I am deeply saddened that we are both going through this storm at this same time. I pray for strength for you in this troubled and hard times. I pray that God grants you peace, resilience, and grace to raise above this. 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

0: 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Yenye se ebe kinkanya, eno su free. Apology to the public. I, DJ KA, sincerely apologize to my family, friends, fans, listeners, and the general public for the recent video that has circulated online. I take full responsibility for my actions and the pain this has caused. I want to clearly state that the video was recorded 4 years ago during a very difficult and private period in my life. It does not reflect who I am today. I have grown, learned from my mistakes, and I remain committed to being a better person and continuing to serve you through my work. I humbly ask for your forgiveness, understanding, and continued support as I navigate through this moment. And on a sign. Now, in the TTM, I'm DJK, I watch your crater. 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
0: Ekoguhin.
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0: And
1: then now person will try.
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0: e to so kra enko e be flag no
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0: All right, Adom 106.3 FM Frank Ajekum na yene no ewo ha. Adom Entertainment Hall eso eni na ye komo ya ye boy ye fa ye sexual blackmailing e koso na ye case study ye the recent one epi ewo social media. Eno kwa mpo se enko social media, what you say? Social media wo pa dem se je ma che dan ko duru. 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
1: ni twi mu de say
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1: you don't need a phone number to locate somebody enem rim Ghana your way hwe technology about to the extent say yes police kra jina wa and say so do license crash and insa
0: jim fm
1: sabi unim driver's license number obo kire no a app wo ho a obetimi da check
0: enne kwa se Ghana card kra no mo bia anye photocopy
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0: because any system no we insurance na expire and awon ye
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0: technology na na wo see follow
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0: Hey. But ISS,
1: oh yeah, the
0: technological space, you know, other institutions, you don't know where we are, and the Ghana police, and so advanced, or many other ways. Aha.
1: And yet, Obia no Padishia. But Omo Mum Padishia, and I say, so Mumusia. What I say? 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
1: mark two na led ne na aban age atum
0: say led ne de ne ye say I throw taxi no ba nye cap ne si so
1: mate wase
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0: Okay,
1: my coin two moon.
0: Okay,
1: that demon and say, Abroche, I buy one of taxis, and individuals and so on with taxis. No, we use our cap on it.
0: Okay,
1: now a do weekend, say, I know individuals taxis in Yajuma. And see, Udumuna, now Utremua, Ubiang now. So Udumna, just own Yajuma. It's all Hano on your day,
0: image
1: now. Oh, so, and just all your day,
0: oh,
1: Yajuma. So what I say, it is a odd nam. Na on so ya, and says will be age now. Ese or peo afao.
0: I adjuma.
1: What I say, but me name the Amrani Trevo, ye my moody. But me the taxi ya, caps is one instance on se on so ya. It is a Uber apps ye woe high. Say uncle app on us uncle logi ina. So ye adjuma no, where then ya your request. It is a pepena, et ye. Little no bibis I say, I am rase. So you see taxi light no and as a cap no say ye mra no waso and as na won so e because number person me tie say ni ntia o gina wo it am bi sa sa asem no
0: on so ye nti
1: na no o ye adwuma na ni patim
0: there bi so taxi bi na o and what there bi member no
1: do no open o bi sa
0: o petete there
1: Eti matu emrane de wo ho. 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
1: 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Let America say and say, "Ose e yende God Father." 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
2: Ah,
0: I too, I too.
2: No.
0: Now they say, I oppose. I say, they say opposition. I go do say.
2: Oh, me rank no. I go ACP.
0: Okay, ACP. Yeah, that's a quick one. I taxi cap no. I am mra. Emra she obi se o twi taxi a onfa cap taxi ni sisura na.
2: O ti me da se. 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
0: Hello. 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
0: me ba sese a adam 106.3 fm

0: right, Adom 106.3 FM. Yenko ACP Alexander Kwaku Obey and Chain. 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Akwa babi.
1: Yeah,
0: Mike, that's all. Hey, me too, Kwaku. Kwaku, di police at the dear Jammy. And I made the police to be.
1: Oh,
0: so we are
1: small, so
0: nice. Yeah, baby, oh, man, that's my dear bamboo. And I didn't catch. Oh, okay, that is fine. We come with you, man, as same to say, I soon to never say, yeah, your fro, now, your Jimmy Chimus, taxi. Na in here, a taxi cap, no. In Sisrona, oh, I am from Oswana.
1: To be the commercial, I have it through private. And now to be the true monoso, I am with the family part and then the family part. Now, I shall have to say, oh, yeah, to be the new and get one night for the panel. Ah, no, I hope I did, you know, and if I did call, we do on our liberal issue, Tanzania, so now. Ofua na tribo kono na mko ani so a se we are the light we are feeling neon light se esi so a na wasa na che se wo yejuma particular na jo na se wo yejuma na na juma anu no
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0: yeu
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0: okay
1: ni mu e ye commercial then we ni ye o zia chini pa ho na se we no e ye chafin ya ti those things
0: e go go aka de simple
1: what was that. You say, Cross, you say, can't get on a friendly by this canal.
0: Mm-hmm.
1: I call it, electric, but so much I say.
0: Aye.
1: You're friendly, right, Haley? Mranwa, yeah, bear for crying about last year. Road traffic at 63. The embassy Samuka Kranwa, amendment at 1153, no?
0: Mm-hmm.
1: It defined commercial vehicle to include also right, Haley. Right.
0: Okay.
1: Only one mobile phone now. Data also na o utimi efre utimi jaka kama na fa ndacho mbwa ha o friend no abejira no fa no ihe station bia station no o ka o phone so nti ka no elipa no dey private o kwa no sada na gese o me dey for dipa no na batwa na batwa ye ru bia kan na ni online bia si so ni na akoya ni e she phone no eti sa issue of neon light, my children need those things, you know. No, and we are across the whole country. We say neon light in cine caswa. In it, we need to hear and say, yeah, let the war now. The number plate, you know, a yellow. Now, we're trying to road ready every year of trying to be, you know, and insurance. Come on, I'm all for tinted glass degree in Shishima. So good to me, as a woman. Why did I sign on license and all the number and the tie and be there? And then, like, you know, I am the idea. So the passenger, no, also, which in the Panaco court to see a Panaco tomorrow. Unless it is standard, but these are issues that a border one, a church.
0: Now, a woman, any Musan, only be a Yanchino. Name, and who is a Yantia?
1: Oh, sir. A man can't prevent a wound in your lighter. Also, one constructor came to ask a question in the airline. Construction and mobile. So,
0: okay.
1: That's my boss. car no ya register say commercial number plate me na about yellow na neon light kesi so capat o sea no neon light na the importance no enye safety asem but of the boom you o sea chichi ni pako we are na e ade a wo ya ade ti ya kon sha ba ni owo the prana the light we see so set bob na wu set bob ni wu ya light neon light no ewi ewi asem so eh anajo na eso safety sense so there then you know driver ni na won yes ka o so the wu ni light so ya ebi ti so a on yo bi kure won wo jan wo traffic won abo abe foul
0: you
1: e di anu ya na standard na nyen ne mani nyina na eh yo machi wo machi wo memu eh se eh kata che se the movement tree na o construct ne car na o construct ne to the standard da e de wu taxi wo there who ran him and now Uber ni yango ho nyina so ye if it's a taxi there or lorry station taxi for or more lorry station or mujira and ho wo kona sika no a ye je no na ye twa abobo so si so so fi akwa a ye di si na short or no kwan so na ba be ana no so akeso kaka ho di ye so hai kaka ana eh wo na
0: Enti driver's license no. As you say no, you produce no physically. Or na you produce physical license the man police. And I say say number be a and no betimi di akere say or born a license number na betimi we say I expire and I say expire.
1: You say you dey carry. And say what say license say give you that thing by the biometric.
0: Okay.
1: And your biometric and just say you can say you be na device e be boy a I'm not sure about the sea. If I'm running up a car, what's the road traffic regulation? 2026, LI 2519. You never want to map it. Oko, that's a fight also. And the assume, yes, everyone in Japan, I'm going to be a Asian
0: year.
1: Oh, I see. We are driving here. Am I reading your license number?
0: The
1: police need you. No, say license no here. No about license number, man. Mark, me can say no about them.
0: License number, man. Driver's license.
1: I'm running everybody. I'm not going to my personal. Then I say license you need to clear no. So just say.
0: You say the money I'm paying on to my.
1: Ah, kaka kerebi. But I'm say, I'm not with you on common. Now, I'm a driver for you. I'm the major stakeholders.
0: Okay.
1: The car will now be able to the journalist. Me now. Never about 100 grand,
0: okay.
1: Because you see, I know the order that you say with the crack. police now all their children, physical one hard. But none of them say a yabo number. The ambassador, let's just say, my Kenya, when you need the police, they call you. And yet, you need inquiry and say to me so. Name room, I was saying, yes, I
0: want to be the
1: number. Oba, but you know, Kauka number next time here. No, never wash it if you know. And then the inferno. Police personal assistant device, device that yeah, I want to say.
0: Okay.
1: Yeah, they are abusive for. Now, almost so. Ojawa, Obo, number, the manual, Obushima, no one who said, O number, no, and Mamma Hoka said, Obey use, Obey, no, said, license, my papa, and now your papa, a woo, and now a woo. My quiet saw the castle, I can't, and now my wife, ain't he? And she said, and also so bandy. A license today, answer them, maybe Bano. Una moa,
0: Fadibra,
1: a hard copy in the crowd. Now, police me, a woman, no jail, no, or the chain.
0: Now, sir, what the chain of phones, why, Ibia, or a demon near chilling in a.
1: And I'm saying, you see, I'm mayor was in Shadi, yes, I'm a year in Shano.
0: Okay.
1: And then I say, original license, the man, would you be crap?
0: Okay.
1: And then the car old driver was a wall. I have physical because some say I'm running banana. You need computer and digital. You man is a. But what else?
0: You.
1: Ah, 2012. You need to be scientist. Unyena mimi. Ah, and the sana. So also the crowd. The police need now. Oh, the man who has so has a license. No, who picture na wasu. Na man who kwa so be cash na wakano. Na man who kwa ya anidia. And the only thing is, some Ghana idea go on. This other policy, a man who have a banner, a man, yeah, Katafaba Aqua, regulation 242, the TVA 70, automated road traffic offenses and fines. Say, and for so go, I hear the Aquasia by Mumakumako, a Diana nine, a Diana Uncle. Say, oh, perform the policy, and far bear for Quansum Fan VDB, Enya Adansia, then Fanchero. I found the idea of Emma Alfonso. A dead unantem, a one chia mobile, a final uncle, gugana.gov.gh, government footroom. You know what? But what you say, Eva, you're feeling a truck of British. And you're feeling a phalanx is black near the dead. And you're feeling, oh, hey, no, no, you're not, as you say, you're a traffic tech GH. Ah, you're building infrastructure. You're cameras. Ah, yeah. Android devices, any PDAs, the crook, IBA is a point of sale device, POS, maybe. There's a person in now, and from Zono driver, I was a mobilizer's number, mommy. Who did I want to watch him the phone? That system, I connected to DVLA, or vehicle register, and now driver license register, and insurance details. If you know, I was now phone, maybe our license, or not, but the phone is over. So what, man, no.
0: Okay.
1: And
0: this is how the last is the last is the last
1: is the last. But man,

0: nya evidence near Sunday speed ticket abrewa. Sa system no ever check here so why road rage na why insurance na any any bit we can number no credit money here na. And you say your money dey e code digital. And you say no wa o maintenance here that road rage wa just sticker. Wanya our system no you bit my interrogating car na am kwa remember na bit my bashe. No system one so why road rage. You be control easily.
1: Na se kwako kwako say insurance no dey dey say na e wo short code am dey check.
0: Batodea
1: insurance no e wo short code am dey check.
0: Oh, you get that oh yeah yeah one yeah. And we start 920*57#. And no say insure oh yeah car owner. And I driver said we can offer phone start 920*57#. No aboka number na kan ho. E be mo ho say insurance o car no an insurance. E wu na wu. E papa na anya papa. Yeah, police here. Your sister, we bet you home. Owner, no. The telephone number, maybe. About the old buy, that man, basic information. We bet you when you home or car, no, you come one. I know the public interface. Oh, you have a good way.
1: Just
0: the number, me. I only will not just say. About 4 years, me, Oyan.
1: Okay, anyway, back to more exercise. I'm always say, flashlights, ne, siren, hodwa, amount for. 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
0: 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Jai. Maybe she'll come on. Jean, as I was the consul. That was me. Oh, and here, dear. One, the back one, so the gun, you are banging all the 25 police regions. Empty TV, a team won't go on to the aqua, any of it upon it now. Now, your bar, now you who say, Sarina, a bishop of Kermano, a mamma who can say, oh, the bishop. Oh, my mamma, a mamma, more can hear. Head of state in national engagement. And I'm before there.
1: What's the phone number, Mokwai? Can you hear
0: me? They say, well, I'm road traffic. No, I'm a bomb. The board is LI 2180. 2012. No, and she'll be coming. I'm off for an abam. I see. Head of state, any officials, the cast of the engagement. Ena bambo fo ashe abato oza bambo bambo fo ene ono apafo ono ashe on di juma ene kwa bomo ye juma o asupiti people ambulance ene hez baga wati anse ono apafo ene wawa omu kwenye sika ako ene yin sika mo. And the Bank of Ghana, and no apart from the major. And Cassassa will take it to a number. It's a soho, not a great ammonia, dear to two. If you got LED, the first century was a day, Sadian, Yanya, Asham, Makuma, over 7,000. Wow. A man, Mentano, any in Caniano, so near you. I said, JTT, Titia. Who is him there? You be eating there. You have a mouth.
1: Now, graduates, I was a motive when you had the year by the other Sunday. And go for Mubi, Sari, if you have a cable dose of
0: power.
1: MPC, and which are Mamui?
0: Why?
1: MPC, no.
0: Ah, you'll be at the number of boss, eh? A Pasha Mammy Ball on this regulation 74 and my own quino. The Pasha Mammy Ball Mokan.
1: Not move why?
0: Oh, that's me, Pasha Yaman.
1: Pasha Mammo.
0: Okay, and a two. Now no more. Yeah,

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0: Na no ye ka, enye no, enye no.
1: Na ba ko
0: abuse. 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What you say?
1: Mm.
0: And abuse ni different. Ya ka se, e mra ma hokase wo be fit. You can't fit it in your car.
1: Me de ba gumi no ma be ma wai.
0: We ba say who misuse who na dey amount now abuse na me different. But you are talking about those who are not supposed to retrofit. I'm not some decision of them and of their shame.
1: Okay.
0: Yeah, you know say begin na.
1: Ti.
0: E ba say obi abuse no and the transport officer no not be ka say. Eya o ma o want to hear. Dia bajo catch your boss or my friend me me certified driving instructor. Na na che driver ni on call that must say o your man car o mo ba ben e off off o call the girlfriend o o ko pre ben ko di na da bi da bi no dey where say what the vit purpose me search na obi hu
1: me the number bi be ma wa me test na mo bi ama ana ju bi a won won won won won won
0: na ko na pre na won ni no
1: eh
0: na number ni bra
1: me the test
0: na mo boss marka che ni say he should refrain from misusing the public sarin. President Crow here number 1 no. When you see sir, your man moto dinner him come and cover. So I say now the who are busy business and the driver Subai. So the person needs training and not in cry.
1: Okay.
0: And
1: all right.
0: Tuition not more. They mum driver Bakubia. Nako part the man a juma ya. Oh ni mina juma. And we go one mass if you go my man in that money mass. Yeah, that's how we are resolved that matter.
1: Ba gwa gwa dia mu ye fi mu pa dia fi ame be ko to land cruiser ka me so be wan wan ka
0: o na ta o land cruiser efe o headlamps kama o indicator light and our parking light kama and be watch me o problem ni sey
1: ka be wan wan wan ka kra
0: o kwa ka kra ka nga za ma la cruiser ntina people be ko come ka ya ko o ye ni de tan ni ya ka ma chiro this year ko je si ye a se an ri asene e mu land cruisers o ya o di mi kana ba ko wo ti sa. Yeah, they are better than your experience. If I were here, they would go up as well. Cool.
1: Because I'm individual.
0: And not doubt. Why? Okay. And then you have your money not doubt. And you'll be here.
1: But individual, you better me apply.
0: The patron member. I am quite quite happy to chat in that game, you know. And you retire as I say, and I didn't find a good time. And I did easier friend motor room. I see no one would take that division. I won't call you. And demand not doubt. Why?
1: Okay, now individual, you better me apply for the use of siren. Sa flashlight here on the car.
0: Yeah, kasa mbani enimu enimu enimu sa.
1: Okay, yo.
0: Listen, RGP na Interior Minister, and I will have you at the back. So I am here to say, bebwa the office of bebwa umaga na njia ne hiya se yero kuba intemne adi ani ahabwa neno je eni eta yese mpya mampani fubia umunya gana foba mpani fubia baba eni abe sumia baya adi a minister Interior tini makwai.
1: Okay.
0: It's not a general police in Macquarie. Then you say, what you are asking us for? Me or Hene, me a businessman, me a appointee, and I'm a politician, I'm a journalist. My name is you cover news, and now we are not to be leadership. You know, they are automation.
1: That's it. ACP Alexander Kweku Obeng. Medase.
0: Minyamai. Medase.
1: Actually, you ever heard now? Yeah, I had a studio near Dinkomo Yepa. Why are there? And you say, hey, open air, you come. What's seven? Why are near mine? Hmm, with you, hey, my mufa, hey, so for us, as a clear coup.
2: Yeah, you do.
1: ACP Jacobu. What about just ACP Jacobu?
2: Make us, I would have been so. What was the crackum? And I'm saying, you know,
1: it's beautiful. Ode, ora so bi ekoku. Sofu chief. Sofu chief, o ka cho papa so papa ekoku.
2: Eti Michael.
1: Yeah.
2: Emra no wo ho.
1: Mm.
2: Emra no wo ho. O se me ka
1: taxi ni die no.
2: Taxi ni die no. Aye ye me mi so me experience amenya.
1: E
2: wa kwantu mu pen. O se o ka the same thing.
1: Or the force.
2: Or the force so se. Se shine na mho na wadum kane na nkesa onya adwuma.
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2: What is escort AD and you may call your may could do pepper pepper pepper kama kama kama kama. Just that it's a shaya or home so ya day.
1: Oh yeah.
2: Oh yeah. Okay, oh okay, or so oh. So could this Jumas room could be now here moa or tro company for any more.
1: And you want me a mano.
2: Of course. Of course. Say boy bebuano eh I can't dear now they be come home. So it is because be munakadia or home. It's yet this idea and I say I am farm ranch say yensem. Nam rani dua.
1: I'm good soon. Okay, okay. See, yeah, go so I don't want 106.3 FM. Yeah, here now, young maker, I am poor the trending insult any cyberbullying, ekoso, ewo, various social media platforms, and that say, oh man, so see, jinae, a day, embra ho do onso eye juma, say, wa, obey a sign, false publication to me show. Electronic Communication Act betimi acho and Cyber Security Act so so betimi acho na police for the year madwuma no ebi ahyase enso e kasa wo ho nti ino yenhwe san komodie ye sei mekai a wo hwe false 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
2: Ni ha no wayi no ho ano. Tu de me anko ya nim.
4: Na o me ni ha no ma ada ntino ka me chi asem. I wasn't here.
2: The okay na me
4: mo here. Na me na me defend no.
2: Me defend you bia.
4: Eh, you are defending you say only hand my can na chance.
2: Me mo no. E na na only has say.
4: Eh eh.
2: Eti mo can say me.
3: E no no no so say.
4: E na make us say me nke because me ni ha. E no no can make yesem.
2: O can say say.
4: O say me nyam. Me say me yare o say me nyam. Me ne ne na nyam.
2: Ke kwa answer ti o. Because
4: I don't know when I will defend it.
2: Because when you mean when you go to the head, what
4: honey? Oh, bye. 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
3: e do bo fro
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3: we dey boli ni dey kwa so abusiya we dey me fa che mi o as o no fu mo eduro
4: eh
2: o so mu da be yin
4: my two ho my bro my gre what me dey when geji amanfo
2: no my gre o so mu da be yin
4: as a man na wo ko fa be
2: eh
4: na
3: o so mu go na be say asse
4: 91st no na eh dey na ho say mu ayedu
2: Hey, we are saying, yo na me ni ha
4: yo ana wa me adwuma e ya munya isa nya de bia na oba ho dodo ne kakra bi
1: ba o kon dodo ne ma wo
4: da bi me se de me kon do pa iska ti se wo iska dia
1: iska ka wo me ho
4: aha na e ma mbi iska de me kon do pa and the on the regular me to wo kra na me kon ye iska iska iska iska ti wo iska dia ane de aha me kon do
2: na me ne ebo afo
4: amen
1: me da sa kwa ba bi o na ye ngeka message kakra wa ha I say good afternoon, Mike 2. Mike 2, baby. Wow. The man is talking sense, pa. I say the man is talking sense. Let us all listen to him well. And we Gertrude. And your name is the way by. And Juliana.
5: Police in the Wakanyans
2: Police in the Wakanyans asem. So police in asem no okay.
1: MZ wa.
2: Oh.
4: Oh,
1: we are
4: on
1: pet on
4: top one.
1: I say, the man, I say, the man is speaking wisdom. Pa, Friday bonds are wise.
2: Oh, okay.
1: And definitely, I was there.
2: Aye. Trade any woman. Nyamishirano.
1: I'm live from bedroom. Adobwatin here live from Belgium. Adobwatin here that's a P. So, okay, Boatin be a dick. Boatin be a guy. And, okay, let me hear you. What the elders say are always true. Whatever you do today will haunt you in the near future. Entertainment hall. 10 entertainment law.
2: You see, I did.
1: I always say, Bass, get the power. Entertainment hall, ten entertainment law.
2: Oh, of course.
1: Bass. Listen and watching you live from Tema. Good afternoon to you all. Yeah, that's it. We, hey, sir, my idiot. Oh, they are fancy. I'm making you my bonny, number 19. All right, now, Emmanuel, I say, listen and watching you live from the Volta region of Ghana. Today, they are abandoned. All right, Adam 106.3 F. Yeah, Hanafi. Yeah, Fanyumba could be in proper minimum. Yemra, Nafi, about a trasso. I'm a monument movie, you know. Could you. Okay, I'm moving.
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0: All right, yeah, my princess and Casa. 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
1: Me name Nyentia. I'm say Mavis won shut down Pema Samsa.
0: Norbert, checking out Mavis if you more to name then. Right, yes, sir.
1: Free crying so I banna mama me more to the Achilia.
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1: The condo. What free crying so? 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I have me free.
0: Oh, three long out there.
1: Let ya see. 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
1: 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Ka so de me si me.
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1: 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Ka so de me.
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1: Eh.
0: As it chapter
1: na make us say 102 to me more kwan so say be kwan so na it say anasi say. Na fe munyi na mo ka sam shema no say.
2: Obi an ka hwe say e asem
0: na
2: e bi sa.
0: Wa ka da ba o de never me le nam.
1: E de na me de nam. E de na me de nam.
0: Ne na ke ye ka na ndu has o kwa do do ne ma.
1: E sika na me se me kwa do. Any chilled malt.
0: Mm.
1: Stand it chilled.
0: You have a biscuit in Canada.
1: There be biscuit there. Yeah, biscuit there.
2: Biscuit you have coin.
1: Yeah, it would have been no chilled malt. No answer.
0: Okay. I'm
2: going to go. I'm going
0: to go. I'm going to go. I'm going to go.
1: Was it?
0: Sexual.
1: The kind of member. The kind of.
0: I didn't know you.
1: Iziano.
0: Ememe.
1: 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Mo mo ma de an starting farm when neman to 2 year na the way.
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0: 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Ame nu onu.
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0: What the fuck say?
1: Famous.
0: 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Okay.
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2: 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Eh, made in Ghana.
1: 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Ah, we should do a chili kama.
0: Eh, made in Ghana.
1: Rubber bag. Me in yard bed. Kuran fema.
0: 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Now don't be too excited. Come here.
1: 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Ah, oh.
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1: 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No mwe mu.
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0: 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Edi ma mi.
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1: There be say ebi o hanu ma, me fa ne say eh e ku bi ebi a me fa ne say Snapchat a. No manya problem bi na by mistake. Obi ane e ma to agu abonten.
2: 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Wo wo ho to me so betu ho anamo.
1: Mhm.
2: What you say?
1: Mhm.
2: 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E yan fom so na ne sakopre ye mpoa. O wo ho kwan. So come running, kokana sem. Ne bone ho ban.
1: Mm.
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1: Yeah.
2: Because enye nipa kum ni na na ye bo apayo.
3: Mm.
2: A bit me I am from so.
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2: And no from so no. 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It is say I am from so bi. 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
1: Hmm. Bebi wansu ana usuru.
2: Se, usuru di anike
1: so se. Usuru di anike so se.
2: Bebi usuru di anike so se.
1: Ebi obi afrewe blackmail you.
2: Blackmail so. Eye bone. Eye ti ya wo.
1: Because se mi beba beba ye yina. Ni emeti ye ni se. Omu free di blackmail you. Se yesi video jama oye ye.
3: Kono wansu 4 years.
1: 4 years ni.
3: Mhm.
1: It's not just say never, but I think say with what we heard in the media no so omo boy yen so ye boy ne say people were using that on one a bureaucracy on one down for were using that to extort money.
3: Ah, which is a crime.
2: It's a crime. You can report.
1: Not just say incident time 4 years into we chia.
2: Imagine. Why should you even pay in the first place? Say you no cross
1: where. No one person will be babonting. Like omo dey agee no beto abonting.
3: Ade amra no so say. Me na me ma fa wo video na me dey blackmail you in terms of extortion.
1: Mhm.
3: Emra ne say me am here sad e no. Eye bone.
1: Inti
3: ma me ma example ba ko. Say wa me he case ni issue ni ba ye no.
1: Mhm.
3: Video na na photo na na ye no fu ni da bon ten dey. Ono aji tu mu so pa ho chew.
1: Mhm.
3: Na so o sa be kan say abrante ye no e wo video bi o dey bone ntre ha. So ba gini sika. Sa asem na so court.
1: Mhm. Na ye nkan wi.
3: Am go so ka.
2: Afi what you
1: say? But eh bia na bra yi ni mo on she
3: dan ni mo. I don't know report to my
1: police. Ni mo ni blackmail we.
2: You don't need to know who is doing it.
3: Mm.
1: You just have to report it.
3: And then the number na
2: e fefo. Kai Jiman e yawo. Men kai Jagger P yawo. If from so ba ya e tuo to ba mu obi wu ye no. Jiman de ne ho call police station. 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
3: Mm.
2: E se de abani matutu amana kum nipa.
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3: na o se 4 years
1: so I guess the yenina no asemi abaye ka de but I think we are all learning something from it said the worst mistake you could do when it comes to blackmail mailing ne se will be giving in to their demands because immediately abe tua ba ko no
2: obe tua ko se obe
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3: 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Now say oh yes, who to ya? Who bet me to ya money
1: panel?
3: And then who don't look at crab on the car? Who bet ya? Who is so good? But I'm a court. I don't call police station. I don't call court.
2: You're fine.
3: What fine? We know who to ya. We are. So we're trying to be a. Rebecca saw uncle file several. In tia several case against. We need panel or the not yet compensation man. In tia card be a bobby nice. Oh, we didn't go hospital. Sure.
1: And na utie de omo kana chese na otua. But I think he got fed up. And I be ankrofone de beto abonten. Se utua na da wo beka se wunya bi no. Na ye de video na ba beto.
3: So what is the motive? Ntia na wo se open so obetua.
1: se onim se ohun se especially wakwa kwaye media personality nya me ampata ahun adwin na ni o eno ne biti no no ei ewrade se mentia na asem we ba beda bonti a mawu
3: act na nya boni o
1: act na nya boni ba video no ye big embarrassment for you anyone kasan wo brand no enim wase no
3: enya boni o to protect you
1: even if the law is there to protect me now, is the law protecting me from the embarrassment he's facing?
3: If he had even reported to the police and made sure, say, police took action of the complaint now, and KBI do say, Mpunanka police for Mpunanka Bwapa, your man, your own share, call case, so be to me again, like I say. I said, I'm going to buy NIAC. I report to my police. Day to day. Police are going to be back. But police is going to be back.
1: I'm going to be back. But obi a wo no start say bi o person o twa so an ko mba emblem blackmail no until immediately I was start say all blackmail no say we who say kwind that why ah ko me fa no ayeye am pan so for 4 years ni na say yam pa say obi blackmail but any sika nkro fo na gye de enye sika keto
2: na brand so we scapa
1: eh na say bi
2: so so wo brand a me me wo hwe me ni brand. And I don't live a fake life, so I have nothing to protect. It's no crack on your meeting.
1: Oh, brapa, you know, ni brand, who cry, who cry, who ni brand, who cry, still, where you bab on, any woo, any woo, any woo,
2: yes, I said, did you? Make us a messy as so. It's an assay, and may my Jimmy want to moon to me. Mini come up for it, me and Faka and Simmy, so my may I, dear Macuma. But you don't make a note here, because Akuma no sorry, I don't need any edjuma. It is Sabio, a dear minim, se Makuma, Eko Dimono. May the camera to some evidence, no. What is evidence for?
1: It's people, some people, is their fantasy.
2: I don't have a problem with it. Me, Utia, me, say me. Many ubi, agrom, pemagra, a video pain. But on the purpose, say, Nani Pani Dimiachinye bi. And I'm a minim. Me wie ye no am hu de no wo ka no me yi free me phone so because de ntia na me record no ma hunu
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2: 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Oni ni yin fonyi no beto abonte de ye de ye no. Enya ne ba.
1: Oh.
2: Me ba enya ne ba.
3: Ne ba.
2: Ah, asa me na wo kan.
1: DJ K mi ball defense anso mfa.
2: Gabriel we dey on my back pass crebe she on goal.
3: Me wazo ni mi say. Even though na say a consent of both, and I'm yes, I na. It was not consented. Say
1: it wasn't for public consent.
2: That is it.
1: That is the problem.
2: Yes, it is for someone to say once I go on ten, go on who buy.
3: Until na say police grass say what the ira, if you are how can be ira, the can call report to police too.
2: Too
3: hot. Akron for babe boo preni
2: go too hot. Ebi anu wa ya bebu pren wa nka ade ya chen ya pren on sesa anu ni abeku kwa na ekwa kwaka mawo
3: ndi ukọ yesa report no to anase akronfobi ya ebi ya parade se enkronfobi se se brabe identification ya utimi ndi ko because akoye case at order
1: But regardless of the situation omo nso omo dia ye business na yom ayeye woman chasso.
2: On report to
1: one. On report to one. Business. I see. I will call TikTok. On my Instagram link. I'm monetizing video. No.
2: And your content. I said no. And your content.
1: Oh, baby, naked. You need your content.
3: Catch it.
1: Ah, no, my
2: sir. Better.
3: Catch it.
2: We are Wanda.
3: Oh my, so
1: it's me so
2: yes, that's how far come running from publication. Ah, for come running
1: because there are people almost me beji now. Hosha die yahoo video say, eh, me wo video no mumbra was
3: out. Oh, show
1: ni face on show video no bossy amount from brand ni DM na on send video
3: because public send there. Oh, send the cramp on so
2: what I say it's yamra.
3: Oh, send the cramp wow, send
2: for come running
1: and auntie it's a ebi. I won't show our shabby. Aba bontin ya won so akwa akwahwe bi e.
3: Se akwa bontin na me kwahwe a, e bi da social media me kwahwe ye dia. Me de betimi ahwe.
1: But me wie na me share.
2: O share dia, o ti amra. O na
3: wetia. O
2: na wodi akwa bontin.
1: That's what dia beto na nka me bua na.
3: Wa wo be share.
2: E mwa no e ka ne ba won se be bo bi.
3: Wa wo share. O ka ho.
1: Wo ketire kwari ni moko.
2: Na ana no musu, na no momot ka ho etom. E kwari mako bia. Oyi ba ko dia e be sese wo.
1: DJ K.
2: Jade shiwa.
1: Oh baba.
3: Okay, enti momenti ni emra ne ka. Enti o hwe Cyber Security Act na o se strictly prohibits the taking, publication, streaming, or circulation of indecent or sexually explicit videos and images of children. Offenders face a minimum of 5 years up to 10 years imprisonment. Electronic Communication Act form so bit me I can wasem. Yang over here also so or see these resolution okay. Into Uba Beshe Electronic Transaction Act and also 28 Act 772. Or see these laws, okay, a Cyber Security Act, no canning in abona Electronic Communication Act 28. Act 775 on Okani in Abu Morsi. These laws penalize the unauthorized distribution of sexually explicit videos, especially involving minors. Or Kahu, but I say especially.
2: Especially.
3: And not just in Penny
1: Fonka.
3: Non consensual recordings and the spread of false news.
2: Well, baby, I'm going to
3: call. It's a recording, Krakeke. Emrano Kras as a menor Casana episode they told last speaker, you have to
1: inform me
2: yes.
3: To ask agree.
1: You can do a way and cut it off for a betchy baby. Nancy number four recording.
3: Recordings.
2: Who said to you? Emrani she will be because of being
1: called Encore report.
2: What I say? The moment I only nippon be yard, general crime be so just a while with where Giatum's ready for. A horn and nippon at all, Adrenia, not ECC.
3: How I can streaming, Uko streaming, Okaho, sharing,
2: Okaho,
3: taking,
2: Okaho,
3: sending,
1: Okaho, a month for the Quiji. A month for the Quiji,
2: and now we are in a problem. But a quire, Uber Fasso never mind a problem. No.
1: And I think that it's not too late. If he wants to report
2: never.
1: It now,
2: never.
1: It's not too late.
2: Cram with your move.
1: And you know,
2: cram with your
1: move. What do you know? Dino, Momundinko. Name of near Canada, Bohobine.
3: Give me a line cinema
1: from the looks of things. That's a video, no, and your back woes. This is your second one. I bet
2: you know how many
1: and apologies are now because apology neighbor, not another video tattoo.
3: Butterfly, you know, we are the end of your obituary defending was a young one.
1: Oh, nothing in him by
3: Butterfly, anyway. Butterfly, dear.
1: Eh, and him by.
3: You know what you can do, Yano.
1: Aye. Then him by. And Ukraine, and him be a classy. Eyi se on za wo ye video ko a onipa no de on sa small box na wanim nanim wo ho
3: sa
1: eh na mkwa me dem hu yi abi o me obi na hu yi na
2: ka de o ya boda mana
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0: 0302216562. 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
1: Cadia,
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1: Every walk from near to now,
0: and then you're not so true about now, Baffle Frontier. 0302216562.
1: I've been done now because Rauba.
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1: me da se ye go ahoma no so na ye mfa Ofrenia or Kahubiu. All right, I don't want 106.3 FM. What's the mic too? I didn't cry and I was saying, will be da, one more, a better record to cry. And yenyans, and yenyans, and yenyans, and yenyans, and yenyans, and yenyans, and yenyans, and yenyans, and yenyans, and yenyans, and yenyans, and yenyans, and yenyans, and yenyans, and yenyans, and yenyans, and yenyans, and yenyans, and yenyans, hello, you see 0302216562. You see, too bad until you so bet me afraid. Hello,
2: hello, Jamaica.
1: Papa, that is saying, now got away.
2: Thank you, pardon me. I'm a Tompa Bob and Plum last.
1: Now, come in, Babu has 44. I didn't do my now.
2: May you go.
1: Sir, may you come me.
2: May you want me lawyer and being Nago and in Yabano?
1: Ah, okay.
2: Mikrum Nibano to your sister, a Kaswa sister.
1: Ah,
3: Namisrao. Ah, who free Kaswa?
2: I meant to what you, but is that one in Mikrum, dear? I just don't true.
3: Ah, Nami, and I won't when I am my 2DA. And now I'm planning Pabwa. Yeah, my 2DA will crumble.
2: I'm going to go to the central with you for a crime.
1: Ah, wa rukwa wasere kwa mawo. Central region mun kra na ka fa.
2: Central region for yan kra ka sepa.
3: Ayampa. Wa ken kwa de no kure.
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1: Hello.
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4: 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That no or the FM na wo che na ho ododo. 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
1: All right. 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You have our last caller here. You see?
5: Hello.
1: Yes, the Okasa one here for us, eh?
5: Nanaya. Patron.
1: Okay, Nana, my interview.
5: Me patrol DJ DNA me person me can be.
1: Okay.
5: Be better say, obe jai explain it ne ho. Ma won explain it anything. 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Ye mu bi wo ho se a obi enye obi a na ahwe. Ye hwe ba ye ti.
1: Okay.
5: Ko internet ne so the way a se se a obe hun I don't know say AI no mo di ye o say den o. Na o kata o pacho o ye say no unforget it. No on keep it silence.
1: Okay.
5: E be raise it off se se a.
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5: Eh asem bia akwakoda.
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1: Eh, o ma suspend no.
5: Na okay.
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0: Adon 106.3 FM anwumre sua mu obi ajo ne anamu nyina mu ase eye super weekend news and a brasso si yesi ho konwa and small do a si entria rom awodo ye yesaka and ye bone bede ede amawo and wetu ne 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
1: And some of the Yabani Bedded and Namduita Mukuchu, Facebook, YouTube, Yadam say ya, Wagench, the photo of the Pemnum, Yabakinka, Yamakinka for Nimre, way a 2-man contractors, a me, Nana. 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
1: 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tossu at your new ancient dear Yahuanimuse. 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A tossu at your nuncia, Duamina, Abana, and Sana Kuranum, Mampani John Draman, Mahama Kurako, Sia, a South African Penifunibio, and Womid didn't come on much as a Nakompasom, ya, Yankuoma, Samna, Mampani, Debbie, Abitana, Batana, be or Yanginum, Yangin. 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
2: the peer that the South African authorities are responding to the magnitude that one would expect them to do. The persons who are funding these xenophobic attacks are known and they've been left free to continue to do what they want to do and so it's become something they are doing with impunity. President Ramaphosa sent a delegation to me yesterday. We met with them and I explained the reason why it was important for us to discuss it. I mean, sometimes these things happen, we want to sweep them under the carpet. But when we do that, we rather do not cure what the problem is, you know. And so I told them, I said, Ghana, we don't harbor any malice against South Africa, but we're raising it as an issue for discussion to even give South Africa the opportunity to take that platform of the continental body and explain what they're doing to the world about the xenophobic.
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2: I'm aware of the keen interest in the future management of the University of Ghana Medical Center. Our government remains committed to restoring the university stewardship of the medical center. The committee that was established to review the matter has submitted its reports, and government has noted the recommendations therein. The next step is the presentation of a transition roadmap for execution. We remain determined to ensure that the University of Ghana Medical Center fully serves its original purpose as a center of excellence for teaching, research, specialist training, and world-class healthcare delivery. We're equally committed to ensuring that no capable Ghanaian is denied access to higher education because of financial constraints. And so through the No Fee Stress Initiative, we're working to ensure that as many first-year students as possible begin their university education with dignity, confidence, and hope. Education should never be determined by the size of one's pocket. I'm especially delighted to see my chief of staff among today's graduating class.
0: Weye Ghana Mampenyi, His Excellency John Dramani Mahama. Na ni kwekwe mwono, ana Vice Chancellor Emma University of Ghana, Professor Nana Abba.

0: Omu hwe anim se ba infrastructure ene ho nsam a won betumi anya partnership na aboa masuapo no akona anim abribia.
1: Graduating students, this is a moment of significant transition. As you end one chapter of your lives and begin another, the knowledge, discipline and values you have acquired at the University of Ghana should guide you in your professional and civic contributions. You carry with you the reputation and values of an institution that has shaped leaders across generations. We expect you to uphold the principles of excellence, integrity, professionalism and service in your careers and communities. As ambassadors of the University of Ghana, you will represent this institution throughout your lives and work. Wherever your journeys take you, remember that you remain part of the University of Ghana family.
0: Enti ani ya boma we ya professor nanaba apia amfo wano na ya vice chancellor Emma University of Ghana adom 106.3 FM super weekend news na ya kenkadia mana na demu nunkom ene akosia high tension na 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
3: There is this indiscriminate use of antibiotics in our region here in Buno. From our research, we found out that our fish farmers, whenever they have issues with their farms, health issues, they use antibiotics indiscriminately, pour it directly into their ponds, into water bodies, just to help them to combat fish bacterial diseases. And over time, these water bodies, you know, these effluents, they are discharged into the environment. And we humans also, innocently or ignorantly, we consume this fish. So when you consume this fish or these fishes, what happens is that they bioaccumulate into our system, into our body, in such a way that whenever we now fall sick, we have bacterial infection. And we go to clinics, we go to hospitals, and they prescribe medicines for us to take, antibiotics, for instance, oxytetracycline, amoxicillin. They don't work for us again. And we feel these drugs are not effective. They are. Most times it's because our bodies have, you know, been immune to them. They are generated, you know, resistance to the effectiveness of these drugs. Because right inside the fish tissue, the fish flesh.
0: Enti enkrobi ti se abisim fia pre oduma se ba kunia ba ene totro so sabro ni yesi fish pond se ho no no no do no antibiotics ya no mu yisu antinyade eboa ene ebo de ma we e Dr. Sairam se to fair one na ye head of department of fisheries and water resources
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5: Master Crab is saying that I travel with mechanical upon my financial money. Now a war of the international criteria which would don't impede movement in the cost of the construction. I've got a good with Japan over there, impede authentic assets. Contractors now with Japan, my other mother. And then if you keep course under the central government, specifically keep course, it takes 7 hours. And suddenly, as I put my pocket, this man of Apaka, Adam Mabano,
6: and Sana,
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11: Reverend Raymond ba abekan so so de to Ghana ba when we say free school uniform policy na dama
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16: to the Vienna Viasin Sam Dawson. If you see me TV as a Monsamoa, yes, I do news.
17: Benin, Kotonu, Doom FM, so you are far.
15: 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Yeah, I mean, that is it.
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0: 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Every who's a woo, cocker, no giant cry. If you show why you do. If you show why you do, who paid you my best hour your fingerprint or any baby about the who say, Uba, who, and now by Sashay, and now the car, Busia, and now so obey, so obey. Because this is an dia, a bit ready in Tiawako, Uko Yejuma, Uko School, Uko Sashe, Coca Cola Busia, and no, and a bit less of this my Yejuma. This is the Chimu Baba, three electric echo. Sasso and the Tossibu, to educate them on what is too quiet. That's the only insurance. What is too quiet? No insurance. We cannot, we don't communicate. And that's a one for cracking. Who could do the mind so? Lay a real bone. What is relevant in culture? Yeah, lay it high as soon as a whole new hospital and away you free, where you free, where you free. But would you buy and I'll lose a document? Eh, yeah. Within the system, to host any bibusa, a passport, and no document. Near who's the only insurance? I want you to our canama. And son of the name, Nipa, I'm making it. I could no memo, I could push the amount. Masa, I know the two persons to cry. May catch yourself, may regard it. Glyco Insurance Company, Glyco, and then they call it. As a da, a glyco for there. Say, Busume, a mofam hooker, say, insurance, say, may yare, say, I can see BBC, on the family hooker. The glyco, and Mr. Homer, say, on which me age now, so, just 3 days, spend a seminar, organize a hoko, which is me, Edemo, Ebedomia. Maxwell Boach, a council, I said, I see Ebema, a year, Buji Homes. Buji Homes, so, a year, Bia, Bia, and the Ajipa, because we are dining in the Ajipa, open diet or Ghana has here. Let me find Kobe Jew Homes. A more Apollona City. I'm not building a more dining within a community gated city. A gated community city or a Apollona City. No more castles as I get you over there within it. Before we drew a year with fear, no, we call first security, no, or second security. So, a diner to us, Apollona City is to be there and make up for a damn. I'm a dining here. One way to do that is electricity. Men nan yene bio. Sa akoso mboko of kura na omu ankasa ewo omu internal electricity ya. Omu kura sa supply town ono bi. Ike omu wane eses. Insyo susuna bini problem. Insyo die. Insyo die. They have done their own underground dweller. Ibiya ye kama. Awoja wu insyo 24-7. Oda wada. BDBA ni hono. Apolina City community. Ibuno. To what Labania be you home? And it was the world at the Mamax for watching. It's my happiest day. Which matter, I know they are. Yes, to be a friend of mortgage for movie. Oh, a blue tree. Untis can't for the view. A blue tree, what you want to see can't for that. No mortgage. This will be an attitude. Yet, too. Who are blue tree crowd with my mortgage? I'm with the blue tree. I'm a guy. And I've been to Park 2 and there. And I've been to Park 2 and I've been to but where the zebras are. It has really helped us because we did a lot.
1: The production Edward to Swamami. A soft mafia, Obi Owo UK beard more soft mafia. The tallest man in London, and that's a UK. Or what's in Obia? This is a wow, so what I said. No, no, no, no, what no, no, no, no, no, no, no, no, no, no, no, no, Yao, and you say, and cast this year, and cast so the omuwa pa omuwa. And so open say, oh, DJ, do say, on what that screen is, no, or soft mafia, papa, or no, no, no, and eh, and I would that. Now say, and the man who mic no one is right here, a shed the left hall or down hono. And Yadia Bishop of Mafia or Hall, our Uncuta mic, or Dakro the mic neda. Akunta, and then you may say, over Saturday, I'm will be able to say yes. Osof Mafia, Papa B. Osof Mafia, and now on that screen, also. Makunta Bako, or worry me about Nana Yakunedu. I'm not going to be able to do it. The community that you want to know, and no enemy, you may make a chas connect, ask on a gigi, ask and wire, or the tears here. Look at ask on a gigi, or say, ask and wire, and I say, your tail, you know, and say, if you sue, baby, you be dinner, I had here, it was her tail way, and the baby be ready. Chas connect, so in other kingdom, landing hobby. Chas, as a soul, and then now that Chas connect, you will be a. Bit like I say, Yatra for the past 50 years. For the past 50 years, Yen Yasa, any time you are charged with the Bethany Biagra, so well, whom your uncle must say, and then a charged with so brave day. It is wifey, William of Rano. Last time, you who say, the offer, I saw the end of the rose, the gym or so, no, and then. But also, no one been ready. I'm a moody. Just no one know apa. Nemo, my mommy a bit here no dey. Or the cow home. Some bejis can come ano. Asko gege. My mommy a bit here. Say anta ya bedi. Isu tu, isu anto anta ya bedi. Tisha asko do. Happy birthday. Asko gege. 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Ebe kasa after the program. Yo, ene. Ye do come afa a Bibini and Bruni Aware. And ye do come afa Bibini and Bruni Aware. Say ye Oba, so ye Bema. The Bema and Aware Bruni. Say Oba and Aware Bruni. And no, and ye be the home come. If you say, say a mecano, the coyeno, the stra million be great. Family and baby. Now, I'm Sana Meba. Topic in the summer. This advert is FDA. The call Amsterdam.
2: Hello?
1: The dear Mikosi. My name is Mamias. Mindia Bapa. 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Oh. Bama. Na station in Dina. The Refi Kakra. Boss, I dinner and will be a name. Who free? I asked the gym, a arena, two station now. The next station, oh, and I am your bar, Hema Ama, oh, no, ma, the Damasipa, what fast be my name? Yes, or better, she said, the P, Babe Fi, that's what I just feel, this will be hobby. When you know what I say. Abano, the Bibia Bear Kamaka. I drive back to you. Let me show on the driving all the way from Dusseldorf to Amsterdam. Naye Bale, Sue, Super Eto, Lilia, a Yabotre, a DF, Autobahn, so I give it to Amsterdam.
3: This is my promise.
1: Nokoma, a year, Minia Bar, Hima Abba.
3: Wow.
1: Nana Yaw, number one, the champion. Ben, and you be after all, if I can call and a drama like this. And I also see you be a better say, or no, no, no, no, no, no, no, no, no, no, no, no, no, no, no, no, no, no, no, no, no, no, no, no, no, no, no, no, no, no, no, no, no, no, no, no, no, no, no, no, no, no, no, no, no, no, no, no, no, no, no, no, we have freezed them all. That's so, and I'm in a material brand. Give me a cliff. Come on. And now it's what? This uncle, a humble one.
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1: Miami Pos. 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Uncle Desmond. On one top Afrique radio station is in India. Aquaba. Travel and talk. Nina Eshe. The office back. On one Kasa SI committee leader. Organizing so many activities. On my students awards. Eye, what's your book? Coming to Germany. Sabuk no. You better launch it next month. Next 2 months, sorry. The bell lunch book no next 2 months a war Ghana here. Now the mechanic say you to suffer Obibia. Yeah, to suffer Obibia say. Sa that great life is lunch in Ghanaians in Germany. Sana book the atomic title. Ghanaians in Germany. And also Namia one next week for a better horse. And the far number rubber church reading or trust our book we say. Eye Uncle Desmond, Ghanaians in Germany. From day one, a Gigi Berlin time, Momo Green War about Germany, ABC Le. First generation, second generation, third generation, and the fourth generation. Otro, a whole book. Yibaba Lanchin or Ghana here. It's too suffering, you know, Kobe Brea. The person who grew, said the German, a Brabo City or Umra. Sasso, that you're too suffering. All the agencies are. They want to know more about migration. I'm going to talk about it.

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2: government is investing $528 million equivalent to 650 kilometers across
3: Did he even show us where it's going to come from? It is just about talk. You go to the appendices, you find out the numbers, you see the numbers. All the long talk is the appendices that will tell you whether truly that is going to happen or it is not going to happen. All that he said today, I'm going to add 1,000 kilometers of road. Go and check the appendices and see whether the budget, the numbers supports an extra 1,000 kilometers.
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0: Oh wale. Ani na ye wo property se wo fie ye wo e da wo kuma se. 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E se me wo kubebe 30 acres. We were taking so best 100 acres.
1: When you know a yes, I know more in a man is a daku daku. I'm Jim, no, the coffee and control.
0: Oh, yeah, or shed that in me, be better than once it be as I whom I hear caught now, but it will more send me a cassette. It will more have four weeks in here, your court near holidays. It will more soon as a mess will be as 6 months, a beer, a bit of alcohol.
1: I'm a gym, say I had a moti a moti. But now some to be coffee, but not my coffee, I call Juma Home or which my Juma Home, it's in a my side investment. Was I had a Greek, no, a tick, and a coconut account who I will pay. Nina, no, say a tonga, a beco account, which way you seek over there,
0: which way you seek over there.
1: It's there, say, my geno, a yay. Could you make crack crack a mofra? You saw me, we remove over. Future, I am a baby. I had the money now, Junior. How on Susunian fan compare fee? My training, my man said it, shame me, you are the number 18, and he said it was so dear.
0: A whole money, dear. A day, so I said, Nipano, wa Koski, wa Hanum, Hana, was here a gumano. Ena hana no temo nte obeko fie kra na ye kon holidays se ne ye kon but me fin se se ne ye ohwe se ne ye fie ye ya sha asie na ye hia enipa nte me fin se ye kon da na ya ba wo mu hano kra no wo mu betimi aboa e wo fie
1: magnetic magia we a long term investment
0: honestly
1: 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Mopay the number in Titia, only dear Cosso. Not you know, Mamma, no more, no maybe a missile. Say that Chamunua or the continue door on Cassel or take you over Crana. Then the dividends of Ebano will be the same. We will be ours with them hand you over, ma.
0: And also a woman, dear. And sir, a near my beaver honour, I was here the book because any panel of honour said, the nature home. 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
3: 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Me meaning share 40 years. but and I mean you know in term titi e you school of kwabrochi 42 years in but I'm who say Brunei worry because your Ghana not on worry okudra brochi and wa worry Brunei 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
4: 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sir.
1: I then, I hear the yanny a coware, and I a co obi moa, yan, dear tradition, no dear, yan, yes, on the moon pay, and try some this year. Nay, the yes, you are, my dear. Honor, baby, sir, I said, my warrior, no, ye can our relationship. I say, it's me, toy, Ghana, ye, dear, no, near far from the continent, and I day.
4: Who's a obiad in your pool? We know, or no, when you know, near young son, you know, when you know, a penny moon, only a mature.
1: In the national, we are Ghana, the animal.
4: Uh-huh.
1: So we get to the taster.
4: Oh, me, yeah, me, spinach, eh, the same as in contumery, a boom, now I, now your friends are one by Iraq and money, it be a pima, obedi.
1: Not to be no money, you know, find the animal in the.
4: Oh, me, the idea, and I said, oh, cheer, say, I would be bay.
1: Okay,
4: no, that's all I say.
1: That means
4: that case in a social pumping. Your car has what I just almost case in a social pumping.
1: No,
4: me no dear meme by no me would dada. In Tinaka Baco, no no dinachino. No ni no dinachino, a cruno problem. Nana wofa se for nanti o no money problem. Oh, only na contana o problem.
1: Hey,
4: na contana o problem.
1: At the non place and a contana de ware ninia banana.
4: Ah, there be on cancer, but if anything, just a osina contana per se, ulivu. A friend's a high life. Oh, the soul live will be a or be near the also a human way you see can so far. And a man in no problem. But say, me, mom, dear, me no be any problem. No, I say for no, me no be any problem.
1: Now, Usher for ma, so we did acquire simple amount. San, I will be on my canoe. Oh, to a talk for ma. Sano muso so dia tiana and now what
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1: 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Right. Right. Right. Right. Right.
4: 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Right.
1: Right. Right. Right. Right. Right. Right. Right. Right. Right. Right. Right. Right.
4: Right.
1: Right. Right. Right. Right. Right. Right. Right. Right. Right. Right. Right. Right. Right. Right. Right.
4: Right.
1: Right. Right. Right. Right. Right. Right. Right. Right. Right. Right. Right. Right. Right. Right. Right. Right. Right. Right.
4: Right. 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an enam for banning and the idea who can touch na perfect or who say and ya dear me no me feel
3: ya tea in your ba Monica so actually a choir on any crew our real city and what kind of challenges there it will be able and what can I say only to tomorrow area na oni aho toti se onya broni ne 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Now, so I share our experience. 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There's a lot Kojoni me share about even a dying talk anyhow. A buy no be delay and son or dying crowd or saka or key any you know. Need never do home come on later, but they can't worry. No, we are day Brunin Adriani. Bibia, which I see you. I feel what Tia no know if you know as a son or you be no easy. 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There were so many nice from Saibet to me at the AMA airlines also to also commercialize a yes, you see, no many be a man of oil. 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I would say, no, my bro. 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I heard the mask. The break right journey for our area, say, official journey, but where they are, they say, I share, where they are, the dear, it's a whole. Who call you, you may bet it, Eddie Akoma, Abofrano. Mummy, a name call, or do I had a quarrel room. And no one be real, no more. Oma, or my worry, Abofrano, and I make a wood refray number 030. Eric, I was Zoom. Yeah, Eric Akwaba. Eric, I'm Akwaba.
5: Welcome, Joseph.
3: Yo, Eric, you saw a sugusa with ye, also saw a story, and now say, as in Bisabia, eat you.
5: Okay, my dad, in the queen, don't send me myself up, Western, can I say, a global platform, so I'm used to my journey because, there's some more experience in the Messian kind of cray. Me mom, dear. Me and Mario were Ghana, and I said, no baby, and sign work. I said, we're Ghana, and I'm bass, no baby, and sign tea. May hear any part, me name no. But, only any part, I brought you any papa. Me name me era, I will four. You were a ma two, a bema two. The first born, I wore 11 out of 12, being a 12 in November, and the last born, on a 6 April. 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
3: Right.
5: On a juma wakwa wo use car. 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There's all better seven with your own masses, maybe any. 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
3: Eric, it's about time you can no create any bebre na eba sese yo. There's a lot of them opportunity card amo manya versus amo oba. Oba hoy, when we know the system, when we know the lifestyle na ho na. The same here no me sabetum. Is a kind of creature o mo. Yeah.
5: Yes, the chairman say Michelle Nissan who say we be ma titre bia won fi o form. Musa unim obi wo bi o Ghana ansara ba. Wo se da bi uni serious unware uni babia wey wo se da bi a I will advise you. Isaac, mean to me, can you be Isaac or maybe I'm a damn fool? Or no, I really mean to me, say you're not there. Or make me not down. Or bow, bear moon. Ubaha. So, wouldn't gun and Ebia wouldn't call the SCD and Yefe. So, Ebia would do not to be so an answer. I promise you be an answer. Be beside the Jamaica say, Kujana Chidi. But so, wouldn't Yana Chidi and Nanya Sabrosia Kayana would the American give more.

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1: enya me intention no
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1: eh enti obaba benni ni no du ba bi e so ware no na Ben man on any chassis and a kuma could you know a dinner yambo.
0: Okay.
1: It is half yamu dini bemwa. A fair omu be beer febu because baby a stati ewa waleva. A bon. Oh dear,
0: yeah.
1: A fruit. A bonus, ah dear, nature say, the mechanic say, when you be a biafa,
0: but
1: you were so man and need that for me. A honor. And I was so quina. No, ya, but tell ma. No, check in your name, so. Ah, ya, see, big girl, woman, ya. And ya, bro.
0: Oh, the ball. My name was Sasayo. What else also? I fed up a so could rat our little movie. Said the Indian, okay, our reno, a brof our and the head. Dem momo no o se ya de fifi e kwa bebre na e xia me a o akunta o pra bro fi bi ma me nya bro ni ana me nya paper na makọ se se na se I say quote and quote I say enye aware do no kushim o ko paper ana 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would why see the cry free fear ba Ghana and say abibre mo ape na adane ntokwa and this is what they say
1: asha oni bruni in terms of this kabe
0: eh bruni bi oh ha said the minia ba ko say ono bruni ni ko account mi say iska
2: yes hello
0: Why is kind of the abbe fino? Or sadly, no, or comma, if you omar back crackers and say, why so this that only a tear Africa or no munia juma? Are they yet more support to a honor? One of our support to home. Sadly, no, so I'm a binomus so I know you said Brunia Warriano, said the air can and the sanity.
1: And sir, and not there, Minia, the tennis, we are there, we the cock a year opposite side to say they are carrying you know a year benefit from no doom to no kind still over to a question will be so and yes I'm out
0: right
1: on the other and yes I'm out
0: it's in your life you cry
1: sometimes you to say name a cool year bar do baby so I'm not boy tiao so did your shots, you know, well, no, so far, no, no, no. Sana, what is so dear, I dear? Which may be the dinner, let you say.

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1: woka sɛ fei he sese a Isaac woka sɛ fei he
3: Yeah, so your friend Mr. Isaac Ama me kasa fio ya ifa.
1: Yo, Isaac yeti yo.
3: Yes, inti no business which is in two foods. Ebana say business in real estate. Ebana dan ho niama dan ho ACA ni adeye. That is related to the real estate aspect of the business, which we are growing it bit by bit. And then the other aspect is the Greek aspect. So I'm the founder and CEO of Trust View Real Estate, which is the real estate aspect. And also the Greek aspect is Quality Agro Commodities Ventures. Many jinkomona mu dieche concerning Ghana for Mowari, but for funny idea
1: yeah.
3: But once a can be big crap where the bar senior one more behind one person would be a dream and the one person more follow your coach and the idea so I'm also coming from the aspect say what can then a bit me in the sense say almost so do ombenya sa idrianina they be your more person within so I'm looking towards people who can come on board whether they are Ghanaians already here they are foreigners already there so that we grow this thing together related to Greek related to the real
1: okay.
3: estate aspect.
1: I got your point there that one will be a different topic together right but we are talking about relationship maybe you have an experience
3: so,
1: maybe
3: I just maybe want you to have just a... leave my number which is +233 57 30
1: I'm so you say we are discussing marriage right we are discussing marriage I know Sebia if you want to advertise your company then that one is a different issue if you are discussing and we need your as a guest to come and support our discussion, so I will call you. Okay. I'm gonna now I have now call Eric. Now Eric the person can be. Eric.
2: Welcome.
1: Uh-huh. Metal County Isaac. Well another time. Yeah, can you uh-huh.
2: Yeah, no person may can say joint account, no. Hey, may name a year joint account, may but my name is no problem. Nini na ajani kodi make me send the sika from joint account makako mo bi bi a when for example bi onye mabusi ni kwa Ghana but I just have to tell her say bi a o say me here sky say ti me u person here sky ko bi bi a but all he say any say we dey bi a so now they all send the ko mo bi ho kirewa me obi a me very idea but say ko ba send the Ghana ni kwa ni bubofu nti say asem say bi a joint account no yes we joint account ni pa no obe hun say o we is careful man we is careful say wo ko yi free ha but hun say happen careful ya but ono no di ni kora me ni pa no mani hun di ya wo ye say bi a on ka say wo fa na chi baby e ko ba say wo ni problem oh nti ya
1: yeah the okay now it boils out to the trust
2: yes
1: and then that is it. And then you have to also let the person know say me mama me mene nipa bese for bi so di come one experience and nipa ni me share dey say ono no share Brunei no o ma Brunei who say o nkra me South Africa oni ma me dey Brunei no e ma ma me na oni nkra oni na won kra no oni ne kasai say now ukuro do mene ne wo ha yi ni e pese support nkra ne ba ko right no osi adwuma na otimede bo ani nua na aka 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
2: mr ose me be mo ayo ye ye kan nyina no ye be su ho ni se se ye tuntum say you Brunei.
1: Yeah.
2: A ye personal thing.
1: Yeah.
2: Ghana need to crap minimum Ghana need to crap so one in a year crap person or coffin the mouth eba or banners one chassis. So, it's a personal thing. I will fully beat my answer.
1: Yeah.
2: I will fully Brunei be cross with me cross our support to say cocofa granabra or your back.
1: Yeah. So, this one, no, this one, the mouth Brunei Cassie, Uncle Fa Bacumrano. Who's okay, baby, say, it be the sea. Right, but now we know a year dear on one colleague or in the year, Juma. Our Nina Kofa relationship, you know, a man, a dear no, a funnel, but on the OS own jay, but no radio energy. But who dear, now done for no partner egg acquiring into the OS. Ah, that's a missing me, dear, with my baby. It's another ma, oh, yes, sir, okay, let's do it this way. Because we break off from crime and ask off for a bad crime, off on the trefi or off on it, but or else, but copper down, baby, a man.
2: They call party,
1: but Nina, they are also monitoring you. Any acres and the crano are Nedia. Mumbachino, Koso, Eric.
2: The other person can say, and in term Cassia is to buy and say, yeah, warrior. That was 2014. And I do dimachi. And a year, your man invitation, no name, mammy, by. Into your quick honeymoon. And I may mean the year. Or no, say, yeah, Bruni, ah, where you're down for any of the cars, I don't know, say, come out, baby. And a boy, no, yeah, bagan, first time anybody in the bar, yeah, koye, bibiana, umaware, boy, and was this year. Beginning, no, so yes, yeah, na how when you bagan, first time, una gana win. But when the boy now worry, I could tell you crab up boy no crab gun. Oh, until the me person me can say, Koku, Bruni bit my sa, and to Mrs. Bit my
1: sa,
2: me terrible crime cassette, may re a cabisono, Mahadi, the Chemcas Mahadi say. Say, I dare say be a warren you could move Brunini, and on New Year Juma, so Jessica, CSA, a ye, and ye a young life blown with my enjoy, and I say, but Mr. Manager, as I say. 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
2: se gana for ma na se
1: gana for ma sa so le me ma no bi so tata e ma ne ware abrofo no se da se broni be ma de ne ho nye de sa experience
2: me de me de Ghana for the me an kasa no okay me time start am say best set am say 11 years before moving to the Hague for two and me back now wrote them up since 2014 wrote them up and that crowd the first time me ko share Ghana for no more year ibiam ko share this am Ghana for kwarim and am adwum so Ghana ni ba ko pe oba nam ni year adwuma yi but obi aso bi tata me an say there be on the me face bi kwa sai kwa no
1: because I didn't am e bin ma worry I hate the rocks, you know, because yes, I'm part of a Brunei there, Sebi, Nihonya Day, and a bad year, the Adrian Ibn Obeyama, or Gan Adrian, or Hobbit, my Sama. That also be temptation. I'm on a bit of a hole.
2: That one is true. The Chinese say, okay, me say it is me kwa Amsterdam, me nya mo ewa Amsterdam, me go for me want to me do so pan you are. And me call the idea, me call pay the say, and they say, Ghana for idea, I'm thinking, ma'am, go here. Maybe I watch it, and then can say a jolly of Navy visa because maybe I'm a young crime, my young crime be a best once in 6 weeks, broke like 2 months, and my young crime, and maybe it is a. You know, I said, they call me family, no hard man. And she said, no one, she and I said, you'll be out yet. You know, I'm not going to have a relationship with you. And you know, one, she,
1: yeah,
2: you'll be a better on the best of our way. So, because our area near the Indian Kwan, and I say, see, into yourself, you have to think ahead. See, yeah, I didn't open up a boom. Or did you send crowd, man? Quiet, dear bear, and best hour in a man, I be fact, affecting crowd. So,
1: yeah, it's me, Kwamono. I'm on a whole become for sad.
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0: 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When you say we be near, when in the queen you free power, we shall but now, one jaw.
1: 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I'm sure we know enough for how good you ever say. And yes, I saw we know you didn't tell me say. Eric, so what did they mention I say? Because
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1: dia ma o yiri kora Eric don't we hope you are now, but as some American traditional American or your hino or paying that make or your hini and no name in the crew for any general honor money. No banner the bag, the machine is almost and the back will be signed. Say, or you crew me, no banner catchers or your crew me about Mimi Crew. No,
2: yes,
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1: I say we e ade sia power e ya big topic and
0: ene ni amano na papa na de se kai ekuta ni nsem di oba na ji e tan enye enye kwase bo ye sisi enye papa se bi wo ko ware oba na se wo ye akwa ma wa na se wo do no na ko ware no
1: it's a big lesson today
0: me nyan ka gana fo wo pese wo tu wo pese wo ware pa anka bra europe ne be sua ware mo abra bo asan wo ko ba ka ko ware
1: Yes, yeah, they all can. I'm not me know yet, me know yet. Just say, so they all can say. You call your crew and get to more, and as a Ghana ha, those a bear man or onswa a normal, not a bofrashe, a banishi, not on nose also normal. No, where back I would also on my sack a jack, I don't know what to say. And this is the baby. Oh no, you didn't know, could you read bagger? If you have more multimedia, have we? No million man more hard on my boo. I'm no Michia now or Cotana came no Cotana bag. I'm a Timiji bag, you know. I remember Coach O'Pelly, Michia, maybe I will be a Biji Dorian Ando, who will be a Juma, Major in a bag. A Kujano on a car who near. I didn't actually know Pilly frame was watch them is what I'm betting pay. I'm so pretty other, or say, anyone who saw Cotta, Sister Bag, Adri Kujano or Cardam, Charlie, when a gun of West CIA, them so medassi say. One can't negative, no one had a power ma or can. These are the normal year can. We saw for Mutti as a panetti 4.7. Abuchi Komo, yes, ye be say, and ye be beyond a tradition. Tradition, dear me, Mutia be a traditional man. But no me be a honomoa. Programs are ye yen or Abuchi Komo, yes, ye be be over to crying, or child could draw quintu moa, and don't acquire a woman and Nana hima anaso kwa kwaye ho ohene. Debi, wuja dru hope, all things equal, the respect in the eseba. 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But helping.
2: Meka ayika kreye yu aso mamkwanya, wini mbibi, wini pebi amneni ye juma, oba hanu usa. 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Who say ah no, why this? On terms and a bear man soon said no, yes you could move the sea and the end and no, I didn't me and quanku siaga. So in tea debu on my share to train na oba to ka a mabutim musika crabin room. Na was far with panties a kusi. Na wo ness all buba. Na obe can say ah debi ain't he.
1: You can see, say, the referee, I'm saying this, Uncle Charles, sorry. The referee, we'll be in him saying the referee. But this man is still living. Neba, to me, for that, I want to say that, the slave, my family, man, call her mommy, that, but you see, can you get a hack here? This, the sister, to me, friend, oh, husband, oh, yeah, then, oh, you're free. 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Uncle Charles, name me two car, et me call, a coche, dear sir, or yama, no, no, I am, no. 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
0: 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Now, while Beckano was just one, one bear man and Namoa over Banu, Tracy, or nobody. 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
1: 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Who say a man on quite a tad and crano a court may be, sir? Now, yes, yeah, because they make a binibu near warrior. No, send a near chinny say a brof warrior or bishop or so. Send a yes, Cassem, meaning who says Cassem. So, a man first come if you, a man may japadi with you, and under the one crown of a car quaint you. I think that kind of a you know, and a man be brinny a brofleti mantra, and I'm a boy.
2: Meme yere wakubuta region wakubuta region me kura me nko okora pen obe is a press abrofo ni emu ye ni Ghana fo ye ni po Ghana fo ni bi ni pa bet wonya buro ni osuro nyame a kwa ku jai
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4: name it me I can say Ghana for aware no oh warrior and no a friend saying as a anxious worker crabby woman near the woman image now but Bruni ujao maui bibi ya upe but one thing they say so you you now debby debby or mom open okre on neti ya open okre so oh kwa baby kontmin sizu se menko ina bibi ya anso esa utumi de shena se answer na watch me aye den watch me aye no mo say bi a time say no e wo time a wo koyi wi time a wo koyi wi sa na wo mo mo te
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4: ni mi am ba ko pense ono no ye wo mo fo e mema mi no e ma mi no but in them a penny in a woo, na bem or bad penny in a woo. Last year in a oba ketwa on a last one, you know, no dinner chicken on two wee. In the time of the make what cheer woman, na ketwa net yas. You need the minimum penny for me in a minimum. In ticket one door, no so tias, no a woo tray, a mamma tray. In the time I yako cheer, na penny no idea, no unio, never penny no, but none a man ketwa. Any Nikuna or in the Yakoya or Moji, my first or Kamakama, any medicine, I snase, or Modi, I say, or more cake in a Yapenza Cafia, no Modeva, or Mubi Sam, no Demetia, or Mose, Nipa, Wenyan India, or any Tanani, now almost so nice. The meaning in your banny thing, come we and on so any new of us a porno, a tenas in your banny, and to me, your banny phone, a better name in China. Yeah, won't come on. It's an anity.
5: Yes, so the buyer be brave, hack, a door coffee, saying a family baby, so what you feel here, you might be now, yes, I come on the army.
4: Name baby, I'm a fiddy, a bear, but a drummy, a dear, will be a miss. obi e mi sa ejuma me ye. 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
1: Okay. Because it's a Monica Ekano say or try also your bind to your kitchen more, right? But opposite way, what I bear by telling my business, I said, we say, okay, yeah, also gave or because I didn't know where you are, so we might be an
2: no, no, no, but the point is a me and Kasanka City children. 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
1: but you go fit America o you go Eric na America I'm talking about the majority
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2: oh mi ankasa sa ne man ankasa sa
1: ya wakasa enye wakasa we are talking about mu is okay okay mu
2: Somebody from the media from specific to generalization.
1: But yes, yeah.
2: It did a chance, me and Casa Momodi, is I never and Casa Cramming, you see, but only say, say, be a once in a while be a beer may be, and for example, Ness a beer again, a terrible agnoma, and then I say, be a OBS. Ventilation and I say, we will be in Puman and I say, you know, ma, because we want me a bit me, you know, but on no crowd, and now they say, so I complain, he said, but Obisu to Sapa. I mean, Obi also said, no, he said, yeah, I don't know the chef freedom crowd and the crowd, we beat him cry, hey, you crump cry, he said, no, I do it, but we are so busy. So,
1: with it, Switzerland now, my back was the rebrew there. Or also so in the Shehonuma the first or the bagan and no bed fire with Jani or Pepa ja or the bonnet yard, the first and Katia, a Kamapa, no yarn, the Kusi, any you are dealing now by. Brody the Susan and my Ghana that old names I didn't know. O Fred Ma or Bow Tisse or no one with Janino. Brunina and Fosu Hodomo, I'm Mipro no Crabu, straight of the police. Say, sent you a horse, said Dipane, who's a dear old. Send any neighbor, so South Free Police, say, sent to be free, sad demo or no, if that way mobile. Which I'm so good and won't come out, you were born and crying, but to KK police buyer. Massa. 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
2: 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We be a man who more Africa. If for an answer, Ghana for a man who more. I mean, they don't complain. They see their man who say, 'Oh, we must share so that we be a sir.' You know, cry or worry. So we are worried too much. So I worry, bro. No, I think say, 'If we see we, sir, I'm the best maker.' But that's it.
1: But that's it. Yeah, Eric, or can a Ghanaian community global? At say almost so I heard say Ghana for every kind of boom near TBD be a befie. It's almost about now about 59 countries and a Ghana for a way we are self and a kind of boom. Or also so a executive member or share Emma Crew Ekuna Ekoso. Eric, that's it. And also so experience out near share. I mean, who say Obia or Pesso Barbara Chibiano. 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
1: Immigration and not there. And also so said I became me by the common year be the best na yap once in a month. You bear immigration a inquiry because there's so many opportunities for Ghanaians to go to Europe. Me so far can pass to Kaya. More or less no, my can me so be a person to Kaya, be a man in Tukai, but me for Kambonis. Amono Samoa. What's the name of the car?
0: The mechanic said, I want to say, I want a year pa. So, when I'm going to move crying, I wouldn't need a year, and I wouldn't need a man's so. And yet, say, Uncle Nam, a year papa. Even so, who gana crying, I said. A drew time so worry. Now my time, Nepa, one court now that's one in a bar. Wouldn't ye vision be a winning? If it's a Nepa does any, wouldn't ye responsible? On the major way,
1: the two pa.
0: Obey day and the waiting me up winning. One worry. No, I feel bar. Now, one or bar nine insane. No bano, I could hospital, I could use Obe Wound, work with Unifree Hospital. I did not be fear, but you are crown, so your bans, or your bema, beton, honyama. I could see a crown being universal, see a cool school. Ness a wound, you will be a wooting, yes, I did not. Yes, bema crow, what you say, no. Meaning, why they may make me use your amount, and yet. And yet, son, I want to my yanam. So, open whom a man money be awa, or my follow ma, na money be so soa, almost so no, my own say, ye dear who buys ye be pesca, and you buy a bejo. Oh, Wombra, open no more going to my big crowd family cry, ye now contact. If he said, hey, beer. Ye be fra wa ba kumye ma me yare. And you offers even pokran was a beh no, and you near baby no so beh no, and you near be maybe no se bebwa no, if ya ma me yare. 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So on so na ma contum, one in the hole. 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But the old before one or two, so me no. 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
1: What
0: 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Joe didn't buy any Sika, what didn't buy any dear would ya share no.
1: The line, Asamoah.
0: Now Ukraine for one talk with.
1: Yeah.
0: Yes, sir.
1: Right now why you need breaking? I feel like casa. I feel like casa.
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0: The music at the background from Joy World. Big shout outs going out to Joy World. I have lots and lots of soldiers, ladies and gentlemen, in the studios right now. I see so many talents and everybody wants to have a bite of the little time we have. We have no option than to give them a chance because, Charlie, you never know who you own go cool to. So, listen, in the meantime, make you guys day outside, eh? And then when we call you, there you come. Kofi Fuse and in team, you two were here already. Mwa Mobasa Siano, just day outside. When we call you, then you come. Why? So just stay here now. We go call you and then you go come through, come do what you are capable of. Kofi Fuse, Bibi Aboko.
1: Yeah, Bibi Aboko.
0: Yeah, what genre of music do you do?
1: Afrobeat.
0: Onye Sakura.
1: Baby.
0: How long have you done music?
1: Oh, it's been 1 year.
0: 1 year?
1: Yeah.
0: Now, then, man who saw you a musician, so you should commence, like, do music now.
1: Okay, I started doing freestyles. Back then, JHS.
0: See how the money now JHS. I'm sorry, bro. See how first name I'm sorry. See how the JHS. Who could JHS were in for?
1: Oh, Pentico International.
0: I were in for.
1: I was Shy House.
0: Oh, so you be Shy House boy?
1: Yeah.
0: So you represent Shy House?
1: Yeah.
0: So you know Brad J and the rest of the guys?
1: Yeah, I know them.
0: It be so. Currently, I understand say you're signed to Master Hand's record. Is it Master Hand or Master Hand's?
1: Master Hand
0: Records.
1: Yeah.
0: Musiu, yeah. What's his name?
1: Casio Boy.
0: Andrew, right?
1: Yeah.
0: Beautiful. Must sign a contract as we speak. Master Hand the handle project to be there.
1: Yeah.
0: Currently.
1: Yeah.
0: And how is it going?
1: Oh, it's going well.
0: Now they on here for how long?
1: For 7 years.
0: 7 years.
1: Yeah.
0: Wow. Now it's only footballers near here too. Master Han, who said the word near my corner and saying, I want to hold you down and I want me more and yet, dear, maybe I'm not fan same peer. But okay, yeah. Beautiful. I'm confused. You're in the studios. Then I want my end.
1: Oh, I drop some new track, be Kalaputa. Yeah.
0: But why Kalaputa? Kasabeng.
1: Oh, okay. It be some group of people, we gave like as a cool, we gave for shows then. So like anytime every break be we they can there, they discuss matters and stuff. See ya.
0: So that's a much okay on one side, I'm with deep come on boys, but more on one side I am touch.
1: Yeah.
0: Okay.
1: Yeah.
0: And on the Kalaputa.
1: Yeah.
0: Now and on your money for Kalaputa, okay.
1: Yeah.
0: Say I mudium come on. And your man.
1: Oh no, like if you then your girl matter or something, we can't there, they can't discuss for the.
0: Ah, I want Kalaputa. And to women in Africa, Kalaputa. Them all be Shy House boys.
1: Yeah.
0: Now, Casio boys will be Shy House.
1: No.
0: Hey, but which kind of unique link copy that? Anyways, big shout outs to Casio boy. A young man, Osakra, but he just has the passion to do music as well as project some of you young ones. His passion for music is why you are here today.
1: Yeah.
0: So big shout outs to Casio boy for putting these gentlemen on. And I mean, they're all your good Nasemepeseme supporter. I'll just put you on straight away. You just at least need to have something that you push here.
1: Sure.
0: So you have a brand new song, Kalaputa, produced by
1: B6.
0: B6.
1: Yeah.
0: Suffering on your business and answer.
1: Oh no, the way they produce, a good producer. Yeah.
0: Beautiful. So I've got Kofi Fuse in the building, ladies and gentlemen. The song you're about to listen to, produced by B6, Kalaputa.
1: Yeah, Kalaputa.
0: I see a whole head, what's him copio now, your bar? Broken heart, you know, I'm here. Utrimoane, pointy. Your two gentlemen, what are their names?
1: Ohine, then Andy.
0: I'm going to Kalaputa for. Ladies and gentlemen, may the Moko Kalaputa immediately our Shy House. Let go, the IMAX DJ.
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0: Jim FM. Kofi Fuse is in the building. Let's go, Kofi.

0: Kalakuta ni amakwaso wo ho. 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
1: Kalakuta.
0: Kalakuta. 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
1: Yeah.
0: I saw your bana o de me ye ni a opese o ne me ye na me du ko pium wo ho dia. Boys no justice. Members no kalakuta members mo ye do do sey.
1: O ye do so.
0: Pa.
1: E do so ye.
0: Na o mu nyina ye music ana se wo na ye music.
1: Oh, so far, yeah, tune in music. So, yeah.
0: Okay. All right, all right. Kofi Fuse, and I'm what's saying in Kano. And as we speak, the face and pride of Kalakuta, live on Adum 106.3. This song is out on all the DSPs. Video, Hana?
1: No, visualizers.
0: And then what?
1: Yeah.
0: Okay. All right, Kofi Fuse, thanks so much for coming through. And currently, that's what you're pushing. We are waiting for the visuals. You do, I would see what direction we'll push that one as well. Oh, Connor, then I'll work at your fans and we'll be our support. Yeah,
1: all right, tell my fans, they made a whole stream, Kalakuta.
0: Mm.
1: Yeah, he's on, he's out on all platforms.
0: Mm.
1: Boom Play. Apple Music.
0: On all the streaming platforms.
1: Yeah.
0: Wait, are you nervous?
1: Oh no.
0: What panic? Why more interviews?
1: No, this is my first time.
0: This is your first time. Yeah, yeah, I can tell. I can tell. I said, oh, you're in the short shorts. One person here, though, I said, BP Kalakuta. But you know, there are more to come. Hey, Charlie, your first interview. I said, over 16 years now, first Champions League match. Champions League. Because Adum FM is Ghana's number one, biggest. So to find yourself on Adum as the first one, Charlie, is a good start.
1: Yeah.
0: I wish you all the best, my brother.
1: Thank
0: but
1: you.
0: I answer the co interview, you know, watch, listen how others do them my own, see the questions, how then they answer them and all that else.
1: Yeah.
0: You know, obe pushia, obe your opportunity, but just because of how you spoke, you know, now I slide it. You know what I'm saying? So I wish you all the best. Keep pushing. Or Henny, and I wanna. Andrew. Okay, Charlie, all the best. Big shout outs to Master Hand. Charlie, kakra kakra. Bibia be fine. So, make a move on to Catapult. Who else do I have? Where the other talents day? Make a know where the other talents day, and then I know the number I'm working with currently. And then I go see how to go. What be your name?
2: Kintiofi.
0: Kintiofi?
2: Yeah.
0: You be what? You be rapper?
2: Yes, please.
0: Own only way mobile? Or you came alone? Now, who met you? I'll sign for him and I'll sign text him. Why, yeah, what have you known? King Teofi. Wait, Teofilos.
2: Yeah, that's my room.
0: You be rapper?
2: Yes, please.
0: And you, what be your name?
2: Weasel, ask me.
0: You know, they're on my show today. Anna. Where you look sharp, go sit down, where people wait and won't come on the show. You beat me. I think it'd be you, be King Teofi.
2: Sorry about that.
0: No, I don't get problem. I can still give you a chance, but it has just distorted my production. So let me do them. Then they are legitimately on the show today. Then you who is doing stowaway, I'll catch you, but I still go give you European visa. You came with him, Anna. You came with Catapult.
2: Yeah.
0: Yeah, I may say, me, yeah, all this, while, I figure I'd be you, be King Teofi. So make a do him. What do you do? Are you a rapper?
2: I'm a rapper.
0: You're a rapper? Music,
2: yes.
0: So today, what are you coming to do? Rap?
2: I'm coming to sing. I'm not a
0: rapper. Yeah, so should I give you a chance?
2: I did African. I want to voice her.
0: What is the song?
2: It's about to send it to him.
0: Ah! You don't tell me anything. You just come send your song to me. No, it won't be possible that way. Next time, then you come. Why? Yeah, so make I have somebody I know is on the show today. Then, because if I haven't discussed hosting you today, and then you they come give me your song to they know they do, I'm like that. So, please, they are next for me. Let me deal with those that are supposed to be on today. You came with Vision Boy, so you can be around. So, make a talk to the microphone, adjust the microphone. You, Teofi, you have 2 minutes. Make us see what you go fi do on the beats, okay? Megabyte today here. Where's the other guy? Vision, where's your guy? Yeah, so IMAX pay beats man and air shed you beat me. Are you ready? Let go. Yeah. We justify your intuition. What about her idea? What's up to me, baby? To the
1: yo, I go by name KT.
0: Yanko, KT, Yanko.
1: I am ready.
0: Oh, da-da-da, we are ready, da-da-da.
1: T. Go. I don't post me a headline. Rap much, man. Me person me chama son and get the rap idea kind. Pussy, wanna say something.

0: Kinti, you have something to offer. Why music? How long?
1: I started in GHS 1.
0: Sorry. Kinti, if you also got GHS 1. Why are you? I'll see where I go to fix you. I think you have something to offer. Keep listening, keep polishing, and eventually we will give you a chance.
1: All right, thank you.
0: So, young call Abrante, also your first say?
2: A boy motion.
0: Also tenacity. Tio, if you pass out, Kadeng.
1: Yeah, I wanted to tell you that I've released a new song.
0: Yeah. Tio, if when you have 2 minutes, I did proper quema. We release a new song. Young call tenacity. A boy motion. Tio, if you. O time, beba. What it? O time, man, out tenacity. I interview. I know I boss and come on. So, see, I did pressure. What I say? Kin Tio, if you're not telling Kano, a baby tea, a boy motion. A boy who's over here.
1: A kemoda.
0: It's if you are coming down now, bye.
1: No, right now, me with them.
0: TMA. Oh, boy, motion. Oh, you're a rapper. Oh, you're a dancer. And oh, you're a singer.
1: Oh, me, you're a rapper. You're singing.
0: To your rap gang.
1: Yeah.
0: And then, no, baby.
1: Oh, and then, mommy, you're a rap. Kakra.
0: And no, you're a wasa mo.
1: Okay.
0: The old bed justify on now, baby. A fire, I'm fire. Uti long. To the hang out, baby.
1: Mommy, you're a rap.
0: Okay, I'm called IMAX DJ.
1: Yeah.
3: Engine baby.
1: Oh boy. Yeah. Shit. My name is Boy Sashiemuha. Ube Jimmy Dia Ebe Fighty.

0: pay rap hen nanka say shira ne pens forever. It's your boy Motion.
1: Oh boy Motion ayara enya bad because asha say na mkasa nke betia for so but eh o tight tie ka sahari you be fine.
0: What okay, say? Okay.
1: You better try on other beats so the next time I be shame on your radio beat me aye.
0: Okay.
1: All the best. What I say? Thank okay. you for coming. Sa nya mama crying kaka.
0: Yeah.
1: And I am out beat back on count.
0: Okay.
1: I'm actually the channel back on count. Channel back on count. Yeah. Right. Radio beat me aye will beat it. So are you ready?
0: Yanko.
1: Yes, the same mama. Yanko.

0: This is the first amateur Adoma. Hey, mambum kakra. We been bomu ding. Hey, off on full on Twitter now say oba hwee. Na enche obemex. Suka pili. Obo era dia, era dia. Line waiting. Mama another opportunity. Why? Okay. Next time I'll have you fully. Cuz okay. Get another person off on full on Twitter now. I enche bia why your F. A deep line, pa.
1: Okay.
0: Keep listening and keep writing. What I take as a high on?
1: Yeah, thank you, pa.
0: And the polish it. Utia, we huni eko.
1: Yeah.
0: And then the oba how we tutua makata port. What I say?
1: Oh, already say we ni mo game dada.
0: Huni mino. Say na odi ni mino. What me dan wo baby?
1: Oh, that baby. Me share na da ba. I have a channel online yadi yadi. Yeah.
0: Too feeling the vibe on.
1: Yeah, me feeling the vibes. Niggas ni na like.
0: Ah, yeah. Niggas ni waha. Yankan ni ni waha.
1: Oh, okay, yeah.
0: Ah, oh boy, why you have a CRM and I'm a fatu. Megabyte is on standby. Megabyte, who else did it? For now, nobody did. Megabyte, come through. Let's.

0: right, so Megabyte also there in the building, but in the meantime, I have Catapult. The minute he left, Catapult, you didn't come on time. That's why I come out my eye give you. Nobody has a own time for here or no time of pen will be rest studio. So if you keep doing that, I'll keep giving you 2 minutes and 5 minutes. I don't care you've been here previously. You just stay the back here now. So you feel like,
1: but,
0: oh.
1: Like, now I'm in 5 years straight now, remember?
0: No, but you knew, said no, yeah, show. So. Yeah, so you didn't prioritize the show. I'm in some hell. But if you come early, you know, all your old surgeon, my mom, time, I'm always feeling. Uh-huh, but I'll by this time, my mom by this time. You understand? And then I don't know.
1: I don't know. New bank I've been at Ali.
0: I drop in you, sir.
1: I drop any Apostle Gangster.
0: Oh, ne Kofi Moli.
1: Yeah.
0: Oh, beautiful. Tell me now, I drop in you, man.
1: Oh, I think it was last week Friday.
0: And how is it doing?
1: Kaka kaka na koso.
0: Na Moli, one ne kaka si saying, you know, wait me, I drop a 16.
1: Me honi say, a favor.
0: A favor, oh.
1: Yeah.
0: Yeah, there, I say. Big shout outs going out to Apostle Get. Brother man, no, the MX DJ, if you have Catapult in new banger featuring Apostle Guy, my hair, and we are Yako Bandana and Duku Association. You're sure you're meeting me. The MX DJ, drop it for Catapult. Let go.

0: be proper banging clap tune. I think I'll cast a drop a banger, you know. Catapult, that's a good song. Ne crack cry and say, oh, please send me transportation before I come. Or see Debbie Brafi, if I can't bra me chia.
1: I don't know.
0: Oh, me patch on person, I started business, kakra, Debbie phone, so baby, I'm one day, they were her brafi, and he didn't come on. Oh, me mommy, oh, brafi. Oh, school now about brafi. Me pick up for brief here. Now then, the whole fee in tea, changing on brief here and sign our be honey.
1: Fee any dear BBA or money at trial limit.
0: About physical cash will fee.
1: Physical cash will fee.
0: Suka be
1: in your background now. I see, enter the and any other fan sending the crowd. Cooking things will fee.
0: On one brief, you know, maybe and tea catapult. And your paper will print in our person by one of the
1: positive mindset.
0: That's a good song. Now, make your video.
1: I have visualizer. I feel like I work your video shoot.
0: Now, what you mean? Mulini, I have visualizer anyway.
1: Yeah.
0: And how's it going?
1: On YouTube.
0: Nice one. Tell my idea. When the big boys look back like this now, AI is very cool. And it feels good to have Kofi Mole on a song with Catapult. Yeah. Catapult, I would have given you more time for us to do this. So next time, just do what's right at there, Charlie. We are good to go. I would have you again. It'd be good song. I like them. But I'll punish you, so I for no shoes. I did like them. Yeah. So what do you have to say before you sign up?
1: First of all, I see that movie be supporting Catapult, and the song is also out on Monday. Platform and sorry, I said I guess you Madam Tanji so on the debut I make a second sorry say no a groupie schoolboys and the girls and we be more or more team
0: oh sir
1: and I should have more BBR shouts to Christy shouts to Ajiu shouts to anyone supporting Catapult
0: Madam Dian Tanji our handfa
1: Cape Coast
0: beautiful Charlie big shout out to Madam Tanji Charlie that's how it's supposed to be any abbreviate oh Megabyte come this way make us see what you have for me today come sit down next time you can walk in and show us what to do so come prepared the next time you understand so you sit down today at least I'll listen to the acapella next week you come and do the song itself
2: okay
0: does that work for you
2: it's okay for me
0: good Catapult what's up Megabytes. How far?
3: Still running streets, madam.
0: Now, if you watch bones with do your neck like that.
3: Yeah, this one, it be blessing from my grandfather. Yes.
0: It be juju or what?
3: Oh, nah. It be blessed. It be a gift. What must I say?
0: Hey.
3: Yes.
0: It be my grandfather, say, Chichenia, man, who do you much about where they are Ponchiana?
3: Special one from west side of Africa.
0: West side?
3: Yes, west side of Africa.
0: Western region.
3: Volta region is from the Volta region.
0: Hey,
3: yes.
0: Now, so where the which animal in bone be that?
3: This is the goat.
0: Dumpy, aponchi dumpy.
3: Exactly.
0: But I will mean in ana.
3: Exactly.
0: I patch said I. Are you sure saying you don't curry be now?
3: Oh, debi. I don't know me bone. Debi. Because of that, me do study. Me who say na rappers be blebo shake. Na me cry me nyamo Muslim. Me see them bo shake. Oh. No shaking down.
0: Hey.
3: Yes, exactly.
0: Catapult.
3: Me hitty.
0: Oh, the money beats now. I heard the Megabyte beat me here because Megabyte, last hour year battle, who win here now? So, who lose here? And how win here? Or last battle, how win here? And how lose here?
3: Win here. Records now clean. The records were clean. My friend battle, King Kelvs, was sound rough. How many days? Up to now, on your reply, and I just say,
0: what tears you so into me?
3: Oh, As a musician, the anchor you're throwing young crana less than 15 minutes, you are supposed to be able to produce something.
0: And the King Kelvs, still now, when you are breaking Kelvs, what's your son?
3: Kelvs is not a rapper. I will not classify him or consider him as a rapper.
0: Really?
3: In today's world?
0: Adding.
3: Oh, no. In the world of science and technology, you don't need to struggle for flows. You understand me? Intelligence is being able to adapt to changes. So, as a rapper, the anchor, by this time, the anchor was already ready. Now, Bani Diagro, but my friend battle bare 1 month to Kokrana says, still now, you've not been able to, not even a reaction, nothing. You are not a man. You understand me? Yes, so I want to pull this message out there if it gets to him.
0: Mate, many chaos because I said, Ntokwa Wadia, or see, mission is solving amicably. Megabytes, why are you here? You heard a bit my old beat way, so young.

0: is the pain to prevent the pain, so they see I'm insane. You either go hard or you better go home. You know the street is mine, you just came home. Stimulating my arteries to my acosome. Anonymous to you, dear Brabis Akrom. On my road to the riches until I'm paid in full.
1: Hey, Megabyte, say okay, Kelp, if you will be a chromosome, then the Ohun you'll be to me no way. Megabyte, just before you go, because we are signing out, what do you have to say?
0: Yeah, I want to encourage every rapper out there to keep learning. Rapping is not, it's just like you being a footballer. Each and every day, you have to be on the field. You have to keep exercising to be able to build on your
1: capabilities.
0: Exactly.
1: Big shout outs going out to Megabyte. Thanks so much for coming through. King Kelv Megabyte, I'll personally ensure said Bebaso.
0: Thank you very much.
1: Sharp. Chairman, what be your name again?
2: My name is Wizo Xme.
1: Come sit here. Yeah, my last talent for tonight in Iampon. Are you Ghanaian?
2: I'm a Nigerian.
1: Okay, which part of Nigeria are you from?
2: I'm from the eastern part.
1: Yeah, I'm not talking to the microphone.
2: I'm from the eastern part of Nigeria.
1: Eastern part of Nigeria?
2: Yes.
1: Okay, so do an a cappella version of your song, and then the next time we meet, we can now do the song.
2: Okay. I must say thank you for this opportunity, being so kind, for bringing out this platform for talents, people like us that want to be heard.
1: Let's just do things right the next time, you know, because if you are not invited and others are, you no go fit just walk in and they would be on standby whilst you get a chance. So let's go.
2: Okay. Actually, I have a track that I did, Africa.
1: Yeah, so I just want to hear the song. Like, okay. Sing, like, yeah, a raw version of it for now.
2: Okay. Let me do this on a rap mood. Got a wisdom package on a writing. Let's talk about this money, hustle, love. Let's talk about important things. Some matters are rising. Charlie, you know, this matters is not a whining. This is not just music. This is a message. Industry, listen to me. Between 1501 and 1867, nearly 13 million Africans were kidnapped. Forced onto European and American ship. Traffic across Atlantic Ocean. Sold to slave trading by African leaders. Waiting be this one like this. First of all, let me introduce myself. I'm Samuel Ogonaya Okorakpa, publicly known as Wizo Xme, Samogoko, and Wizo Excellency. For the sake of originality, I'm African, fiction musical artist, and a shining star. I create song that uplifts and cool. Music that sort the soul with the peace you know. I'm a trailblazer and a hustler, dedicated to excellence and putting work hustler. Born to the family of Chief John Okorakpa and Mrs. Christina Chinyere Okorakpa. Hey. Secondly, let me introduce myself properly. On a lyrical vibe, listen, gradually, I'm an Igbo boy, I'm an African. Ask about me as a professional guy for the area.
1: Hey, this be myself rap, wow. Exo X, huh?
2: Wizo Xme.
1: Wizo Xme, Charlie, yeah. Thanks for coming through. The next time we will see how best we can, you know, put you on. Thanks for listening to Adomo 106.3, because a higher level, your friend, don't eat you, Kai. Who to say, you're partnered by 590 Mobile. Omadaroma, any other, because a higher level, bro. Monday to Saturday, the noon rush starts at 8 p.m. Near upon 1 p.m. Nice, Anaji. Ahumachia, di kosia no pa 1 p.m. results, beba. 1:30 pepe near sun start and upon 7:55 p.m. It's what you need to do. That's for our phone. Dial *959# number BR. See, I also die. I won't even try my day chance a week. How much and I will try a budget Monday because it's Saturday. Yeah, your phone and I will hear BBR 590 mobile. And that one same Monday special to Sunday. I said that live draw on the course of GTV broadcast at 8 p.m. Edikosi 8:15 p.m. Undi 18 years, please. Memphan Hunjim. 0308-249-477. 0308-249-477. That's the number to call in case you betray Adrian. 590 mobile. And I won't say him. Yes, say. Now, yes, say that Edward Robert Tete African. Big shout outs going out to the Amax DJ and the Gospel DJ of the Year, still the reigning champion, Mr. Promise Dugbati. April. Yeah, dear back on the 17th of April is my birthday. ABC Friday. My name is Mamidi birthday the same day. And on that same day, something special is happening to me. Yes, sir. Now you say that. KTK, that dear, and I'm that dear. So promise you 20th, and I'm a year 17th. Get to know that. Yes, sir. Now you say that we out there, yeah.

sɛ yɛm.

this day for the blessings you provide. But keep this woman, O King of Kings, beneath thy almighty wings. O God, the spirit of all our joys, the cause of our delights, the glory of our darkest nights, and the comfort at times like these.

It hurts to love someone and not be loved in return. But what is more painful is to love someone and never find the courage to let that person know how you feel. Maybe God wants us to meet a few wrong people before meeting the right one, so that when we finally meet the right person, we will know how to be grateful for that gift. Love is when you take away the feeling, the passion, and the romance in a relationship and find out you still care for that person. A sad thing in life is when you meet someone who means a lot to you, only to find out in the end that it was never meant to be and you just have to let go. When the door of happiness closes, another opens, but oftentimes we look so long at the closed door that we don't see the one which has been opened for us. The best kind of friend is the kind you can just be with, never say a word, and then walk away feeling like it was the best conversation you've ever had. It is true that we don't know what we've got until we lose it, but it's also true that we don't know what we've been missing until it arrives. Giving someone all your love is never an assurance that they love you back. Don't expect love in return. Just wait for it to grow in their heart. But if it doesn't, be content it grew in yours. There are things you'd love to hear that you would never hear from the person whom you would like to hear them from. But don't be so deaf as not to hear it from the one who says it from their heart. Never say goodbye if you still want to try. Never give up if you still feel you can go on. Never say you don't love a person anymore if you can't let go. Love comes to those who still hope, although they've been disappointed. To those who still believe, although they've been betrayed. To those who still need to love, although they've been hurt before. And to those who have the courage and faith to build trust again. It takes only a minute to get a crush on someone, an hour to like someone, and a day to love someone. But it takes a lifetime to forget someone. Don't go for looks, they can deceive. Don't go for wealth, even that fades away. Go for someone who makes you smile, because it takes only a smile to make a dark day seem bright. Hope you find the someone that makes you smile.

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0: 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I'm telling you. But so beye dino, why you do me so? 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You we miami producer, African Joe B, yeah. And I de bout and chemin you say, we bas a baby sam say, me pen you mwea eh and I'm cobon tie temuchiku nu munsio ten wope and me baby and you suka crackeke and natural. Adam 106.3 FM ye or boy de ne we mobo World Cup in na baby ye na Eja yansu yeko breaki kakrane wase ye makwain e man ye die ni die mani ni die seno because our time ne die na gana ha enko mo bie ni ho 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Kaika with him. Me, the woo kechipa archives. Kai kai ko archives him. 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
1: Oh, na wali.
0: Okay. Esa ye too late. Wa shere no.
1: Yeah.
0: All right. Next time, medasi Eric. Eric Asancho is sometimes we should have patience. Hello.
2: Hello, madam. Pacha, good evening.
0: Good evening. Ma kwa babo odo ahoma so.
2: Madam,
0: would you need baby? I will say free.
2: But I'm the Richard, me can say free upon.
0: Okay, Richard, you need come on. When you are queen, you are obey any year, pa.
2: When you are queen, you are the nipa. I am born in the uncoming.
0: Come on, one nipa, you are
2: born in baby.
0: Aden,
2: nipa, you are wicked.
0: Nipa, you are wicked.
2: Nipa, you are wicked.
0: So, why, man, so?
2: Oh, born nipa. Later on, you be yama on.
0: Why now, boy, no, yeah, would the name I am who are same name ye?
2: Auntie, my same the Mecca and same baby. Obi on my befana to be.
0: But me about Tobo, a personal in common a ye di. Why now, boy, no mumu, why then a year was ya? Then they see ye.
2: Oh, they see, and they say, Madame Fo, Namin on Nam. Na wako ahu chile mi na mabua o ubua ni wia the audio be ye no afi later on onyulu be fikra se wabua no ana befa ubi unambu huse ubi na moho unyamua befa no webua no udin be tu bibi afi ono anu momu ni uga bifi akany ewo de uye on
0: okay. And see a bwenny pie dim pie won't.
2: And immediately I send me sign, you sound called Babby Mpa, send me bwenny pie dear.
0: And who bwow by being soon or doing sassy?
2: And ye or bar said, but a fast nipper
0: as a whole, okay. Nipper as a whole, yatty. Yet I say, so free. Okay, 0302216561 and 0302216562. Frena Tremin near Unya Quina and Calvessa. 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
1: Madam, so.
0: Patrol radio, Nekakra. Udini, baby, I'll Kasefi.
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0: I just say.
1: I do what we say.
0: Nami adu me huye. 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
1: 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I don't know what I am. What's
0: Okay.
3: Waka Sabana Fufu.
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3: Why was it so sore? Again, they said the Tokura.
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1: okoy. 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
0: Okoy and antebellum, they send their yaks out by me here. About me here, they come at
1: you. Upon girl now, and then I'm in 18.
0: Me patch on me.
1: He says, I see an endo paucho.
0: I anchor always she old, like, your man, you say, always here. And then I obey me, I catch him saying, and go there, which is a gentleman said that.
1: Wow,
0: she will check for you, but we create tankers and cassa.
1: Now, one cassan swing.
0: Mimi said, I regret it because me is a man, man, she's in a bad.
1: Okay,
0: but me, Nyanka, that's what it.
1: Okay,
0: Nyanka, that's what it.
1: Okay,
0: she will check for numbers of a book.
1: Hmm,
0: I'm catching
1: him. We were on canaminum. Wewa onka na minem.
0: Ta pepepe.
1: Me da se passe o frenya yeah. Mishra. All right. So, thank you. Keep up the good work. Hello.
2: Baba.
1: Yes, da. Hey. Oh. Edi ni kra wa hi. Yeah.
2: Baba. Oh.
1: Rounder, thank you.
2: I'm going to go to the house.
1: I'm going to go to the house.
2: Bye. I'm trying to do it.
1: All right, yeah, no, it's you.
2: I'm going to do it. Mac two,
1: baby. Oh, no, it's you.
2: Don't eat it. Yeah. Stone.
1: Eric, I said, don't know, Joe. So, hello.
3: Hello.
1: Yeah, me ma kwa ba bo down ma so.
3: Yeah, yeah na.
1: Ba jo je me so modon so.
3: Modon so.
1: Ba jo udi ni baby a o kasefi.
3: Ah, yes, no kofi. Me kasefi kaso.
1: All right, kofi. Bibi a bo ko kaso.
3: Oh, kaso for your home din se best relative.
1: Nse mi amini mu dada. Na de na wunya akwenya nka o besisa ni ye pa.
3: Oh, senka me se nya akwenya pa sa me chi di anka. Anka me wale da.
1: Aden.
3: Yeah, cause Ghana man, you go ha, when you are running and anything, or embrace you be. By ring, when you be saying, sir, we don't have an agreement. We can't. No one am named.
1: Yeah.
3: You know maybe a cause of pa, because when you are going to pa dia, nka, when you baby me. Then I want my family money. I'm in a better future.
1: Wow.
3: I'm going to sign an agreement to be a bit.
1: So, yeah.
3: I'm going to be sharing.
1: Yeah.
3: Eh.

0: nya kwenya nka wo da ne nya ma ware pa den ka obetwempna ache
1: oh I'm trying to share nka me twa
0: bo de okay what if that is our friend me jaka sa fo nyina kofi
1: mate ya mami
0: all right bye bye
1: bye
0: all right hello
2: hello madam good
0: yes evening. Good evening me ma kwa ba bodo ahoma so
2: oh madam ache
0: ba jo je me so mo don so
2: ni nya yanka
0: me ba jo je me so mo don so
2: Odonso.
0: Eh, kawa o ha o kire mi.
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0: Mhm.
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2: 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O mo ni se o nye bibia ma o.
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2: 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O ko ka zo ka da re.
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0: Enye.
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0: Mati.
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0: Mati. Wa ware.
2: Oh, I feel like gusu ameko, but that problem ya me na facing the matter at na kwa no.
0: Eh ya ti efi we ni so.
2: Eh.
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3: hello mama evening
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0: ba cho udini bebi okasefi
3: I feel quite jam, but I don't know because I feel like kind of bro.
0: Quite jam, I kind of bro. I mean, you know, eh?
3: But I don't. I shall jam for more.
0: I shall jam. I kind of blue minimum hopper. Body, who found out to her mommy?
3: Oh, said ya. Oh, they buy and there. Any mother hopper.
0: Me that say.
3: But said ya, I go here.
0: Mhm.
3: Obi an India or no such thing again there.
0: Effa.
3: Me ex girlfriend be na me nene commit na no or enkola two.
0: Okay.
3: And me nene ho ba akuka ho ba.
0: Okay.
3: And so problem kakra ba is that same problem. Okoji je enko ko sika ibi na.
0: Loan.
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3: 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Omo ntia se.
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0: Mm-hmm.
4: 4 aba what try so be you go.
0: Mhm.
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6: 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O se open wie kra no she o make some statement be say ma me say I just want to worry now answer and so that caveat na
0: ma papa ne kan sa kan ho ho
6: ai
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6: but the last you know say I just say ma me say this will be worry answer
0: okay
6: so to me you know me who ni say ma me no em person e ba no e be wo na say
0: ya ba ni mo awu bra on worry ye
6: aha
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0: okay
6: yo me that say
0: miss with us pan wa dwen chire hello
6: bye
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7: yeah good evening
0: good evening me ma kwa ba board ahoma so
7: ma odon so
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0: yeah
7: I just see a condition no doctor prescriptions will be a what you be see and okra no kwa na be very difficult
0: okay
7: now they wa ba ko wa wo mi wa nyem ba ko mi no mi ansa na so ya but me we say on pe be man
0: okay
7: and I want to mean ka say onye onho adie nti ona so ye onho adie we na so wa anwo bi mu a
0: mhm
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7: me das me ma me for video so nti a akusha high tension
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0: All right. 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Amen. Yes, pa. Okay. Yes, mu. Hello. Hello. Hello.
9: Hello.
0: Mama, kwa ba bo odo ahuma so.
9: Mama, odo so.
0: Pacho udin ni baby akasefi.
9: Pacho ni din de prince. Akasefi eastern region. Akasefi abudia.
0: Okay, bodua. All right, ABA name come on. Papa, you ask me.
9: Mm-hmm.
0: Oh,
9: me das. It's a mama kunyano. But so, today, my medical can radio me here, and you're back for you.
0: Sabe, Pepe.
9: Okoba, and you're okoba, and you're animal.
0: Maybe you'll be super kunyan.
9: I'm super for Saba. But so,
0: that's
9: abomination, a full adultery, and yet, even for a Bible, no pass, I say, or bar, airport. Now we are about to initiate them for one another.
0: Mm-hmm.
9: Why a bonnet? And look why a sir bonnet patch. Making baby a pussy to find a string of force of her bonnet chair. Now, so I saw no banner for that. Now, what do you mean saying?
0: Mm-hmm.
9: Hey, that's what they mean.
0: That's what they stop banner, can't I?
9: May I make a scene?
0: Mm-hmm.
9: The pony now may well bed the amenity a woman.
0: Okay.
9: Now, may well the manner of banner saying to your own name.
0: Mm-hmm.
9: I'm going to be a little bit of a catch and say, yeah, it's all a beer. So, most of the people, even Bema, I would only Bema here for no Bema or Ba Wush for no. Now, Odo at the war was it? That machine, baby, Namuji, a spam. Now to Obanso Musu, now Ustana, now Church of Bema, now to Muda Shi will be number one in Chenin.
0: With
9: a kind of Kumana in a whole power. Eh, come on, come on, come on, come on,
0: come on,
9: come on, come on, come on, come on, come on, come on, come on, come on, come on, come on, come on,
0: come
9: on, come on, come on, come on, come on, come on, come on, come on, come on, come on, come on, come on, come on, come on, come on, come on, come on, come on, come on, come on, come on, come on, come on, come on, come on, come on, come on, come on, come on, come on, come on, come on, come on, come on, come on, come on, come on, come on, Arepa, now Palani, Mobby, Penny, Panama, so much, now church, San Epo,
0: and then
9: now move your program, you all. Here is your part, didn't you use the visa, I'm station.
0: Okay.
9: Now, a hand time history, no more.
0: Okay.
9: Now, mine, X can, I'll see in your bathroom, none of them, and then Penny for three, almost as I saw, no more than tongue, as I see the Uko Yasan, I'm with J. Abbas, what the air, and we are in for. Me, whom is Anna Kuma? Me ma kuma tempa
0: mi ba tu your friend me bella your friend me bella yes
9: e pa cho that's me to hun pa me mi obodi akotia obi ani me
0: me mi ba akotia
9: 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Never sounding Rami Dim, so maybe Angie.
0: Savage,
9: I'm not to match and reject a stone.
0: Yeah,
9: one day it will become the cornerstone. It's born on my watcher, moving here, and to make a toll. Memo, you no more, Palano, Mumu, Mudumu, or Hippo Pampona, Mumu, the Domotin Pala, the Bosum, Minha Mokano.
0: Orphanage,
9: and who any mercy and cow baby are and more broad, even maybe two on a mini, but I can move ya. If I get some machine, tell me what the scatter man could be a baby. And yes, and maybe I mean to make us out. and then combine demi in a soft one and we are here about here about
0: no
9: maybe a common diomo and then from the diomo because oh no no or the name turn him so now won't again you need your bonnet z now but woman penipem is some book today woman falano mucha falano pa mucha falano pa e kwa treni na mucha falano mo nyomo de dede dana
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0: all right you me da say bella the all rounder enemy din me mama ni akuma mama zimbi yeah hello hello
10: hello hello
0: yeah me ma kwa ba bo do ahoma so
10: ma do so
0: e pa cho din ni bebi a o kase free
10: e fram antia mama president
0: antia mama bebi a bo ko wotema And some man patch your wagging.
10: Papa no, or can I say? My minister said the banner again, my dear son.
0: Okay.
10: And Kalanan, you know, soon, eh, Jim.
0: Eh, I say, Moo.
10: As you say, my min, eh, any say, and I come as well, dear son, Kalayan, one, the pound one,
0: okay.
10: May I worry now, son of our.
0: Mhm.
10: Now, so.
0: I call no bonny.
10: Eh, as for Munya, boy, move to me was only Ska. It is up again.
0: Mhm.
10: Oh, Ska, Coben, Waddy. Yeah, my name is saying,
0: Mhm. Yeah.
10: Oh, Ska, Quayan, Waddy, our is old to me, so Mugamuna. On to me, and Waddy. And a man is on the same bangle bone.
0: Mhm.
10: And says, it's all a moon, 8 year old, my fool.
0: And there was a 14 years and Omu Yuguana,
10: sir. On between our. On one or penna.
0: Ain't in patch of 14 years, eh? No. A banner day. Won't you go?
10: Daddy.
0: In Yamba,
10: you go in the name for us, so.
0: Medassa.
10: And so is you go. In Yamba. Wouldn't be a fire and the bear that.
0: Yes.
10: Yamba.
0: All right.
10: Now, I will for a canon, some quality.
0: Mhm.
10: Papa no ni banu ni ska no akọ be again wa de nkawaye
0: yeah
10: en kawaye en go ncha ama ni se ni papa nkawaye aware na adi
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0: Ene ne de nyame ya do mon na e. 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
10: Bye-bye.
0: Okay, bye-bye. Hey, I say move TikTok for me to me pick him. Me kind mo message. So the move a message in embra me kind. You are radio, so I can pick you to join the live. Any possible, you know? But the moon tap us ha and for mommy. I don't 106.3 FM or do I hum so? No, I was going to say hello.
11: Hello.
0: All right, don't you get me live? But you didn't baby or kasefi.
11: And
0: your friend will clear me because I'm point. I am money well, madam. I said, I'm afraid. Money, free baby, sana me jack. Me patcho, you're papa, you come away. Why don't you say anything?
11: I'm patcho, I'm say, papa, no casano. Because my minister may know why the answer.
0: Okay.
11: Me, okay. I am here to say, ma. Do we cheer mawa?
0: Nanka wa duenye ni monyam.
11: And also when we yam. But me kase, this is na ma mena chechena.
0: Eye.
11: So we kase ni bani mi ni ni se ni
0: mon. Okay.
11: Anka, advice was to wait me diama na bani se, on chi ni mon si, o be ma na ono on chi na si. No be ma meye no hwa di ansa na wako. But on chi ni tu no fo. Na si la ono o be ma no, about nothing. That's over fire phone, that's still who's only your phone into Moodia. And that's the wrong part of the woman.
0: Okay.
11: Ain't it bad? Papa no saw Cassiano. I didn't know into the banner for unless home one a banner or coin this so. That's just in the banner pen, uncle, and because this statement in nature said, my minister on power, you know.
0: Okay.
11: According to the man, who was also may and why the answer. You see, my mother is not rejecting the marriage, but of per se, obeying and why the answer.
0: Okay. Well, story no, Uber Shemwaim said there is more to it. Also, yeah. About framing, we will come back to this same topic.
11: Okay,
0: yeah, I think there is more to it. Nientia, mamma, name Pinny, saying, any Nientia, papa, no, was any bunny jai girl, no, and so boy in the panel, Nagel, Nisu, Kusua, Connor, Hono, Bibi, Chile, and I was seeing whom baby I didn't free.
11: Yeah,
0: into the Yambro brain is here, said the Yahunia.
11: Sure,
0: now you become deep, Nammy, dear Homoye, Abremo.
11: Namishra. Bye.
0: Bye bye. Hello? Bella the all rounder, keep the good work, Zingaro. All right. Hello?
12: Hello, madam.
0: Yes, dear. I'm a quab aboard round, my soul.
12: More down, so.
0: If I told any baby, I will cast free.
12: The friend who's in the Kasafi Kaswa.
0: All right. Also, from Kaswa, any commander Kaswa for. Moi ya di title no.
12: Auntie, ya mama juma ni juma moyo studio.
0: That's me di all rounder, Bella di all rounder.
12: Adume efe mu boye pa.
0: Ye da masi mun smuti ya mu boye.
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12: 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Ma, ama mu mayem fan tra sa.
0: Okay.
12: Mm, I'm fine. Trala, the papa ika.
0: Same no more thing.
12: We experience one because me knew about before you from.
0: Okay.
12: Me mama fi Western North.
0: Okay.
12: Emma, abe tata obani sam obani ye from.
0: Okay.
12: Abe pimene, me knew about via emfa ye from the abi.
0: Eya obe mano.
12: Eh.
0: Okay.
12: Iti eya na normal touch.
0: Mhm.
12: Eya na si bata no mu mana. Oh, I say, woman, a woman, and your mutter, Mwassen. And in the Omunpe, or Mwassen, but who individual,
0: Yeah.
12: She said, Yeah, you know, Bibi, she, and Patcher Muma, Yema, Yeninda, or Nan, Yen Shimmy.
0: Okay.
12: I mean, man, she said, Papa Nika said, Mammy said, Omey and Wadi.
0: Okay.
12: Now, so, so many Wadi in Poa, now when you say, I was a wood dream. Unanana owo yifu
0: okay
12: oso ojin ho nti mi nka se won ku yi
0: dabida
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0: okay
12: my dream you welcome
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13: Hello.
0: Hello, Mama. 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
0: Acho, low radio, no, Mama. 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
0: Papa. 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
16: 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Yeah, mama no ate no de bae ba me ba no. 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
0: Okay.
16: The mom and it's my basic 10 years. 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
0: no, no, my dear. 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
16: Yes. It's me, the moon is any mommy, no. Of a say, a bay are crying, one day. Aha, I'm son, now I did.
0: Wow.
16: It's just a papa, no, a woman will be on farm one, a banner. No more coy and one day, any new fuel.
0: Mm-hmm.
16: Aha, it's a nice margin, check a crime.
0: All right. 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Okay.
16: Bye.
0: Bye bye, dear. 0302216561. 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
17: Hello.
0: Mema wa kwa babo odo ahoma so.
17: Odo so.
0: We dey ni baby akase fi.
17: Oh, the Fleming Christian me ka fi adesu.
0: Christian adesu, bibi ya kama wa adesu.
17: Oh, wait, and as you know also.
0: Na mi adu mi bia e fine pa.
17: We dey da the message ni mapa mu we dey ebu akoma nka na mission mu we.
0: Amen. Amen.
17: Oh dear, my dear, sir, come me chine say.
0: Mhm.
17: Sir, the same the papa we come the same similar thing to me.
0: Mhm.
17: Oh dear, say my best.
0: Na wo na wo ye papa na na wo na wo ye eba no.
17: The be we say so me nyage do me ni get me tea.
0: Okay.
17: The friend say na my message say wale we dey embo ame. Na tell me ni get any date no, a friend say spiritual matter.
0: Okay.
17: On the meeting they when we say apamasen.
0: Mhm.
17: Now so me ma mean name won she nti e ko ba say the name is Bevi no ma me ka me say me san mechi. It be ka dey ma say say why you care for one shame dey kan ko be to twa no.
0: Mhm.
17: Because me be ma me ma kuma ko do ma we oba no there. Ya be ka dia me nti.
0: Mhm.
17: Oba no ya ma me say ni say first one ka o se onko yi. Want to me second one what on call you want to me you say no am I oh banina na so still am mami we say the banage on him dey all the new yenti and had your beja mami da but the go no this one mami na pre
0: okay
17: and the so smart me dey e can try because be bia say say be man no papa no ni banna kuma ko do dey papa na bo anu bible kwa so dia on she ni na bra bo be basa
0: e be
17: dia man no.
0: Wow.
17: And you won't go by boom now for what the mima because of the channel. Mima miss 3 months and I had in a minute to me. But I go my way, then my minimum way moon now, almost me too, because that's still I miss McDonald.
0: Wow.
17: And the Banocrat civil judicial and Colamuka may show more echo school as still are, while being Colamujan, your constitutional office still are. My minister last Germany or Bapo Fabet this year. As I best say, me nyama ofia the basa. Obiemi no want to be on because that's so soon as I'm here. Any easy.
0: Any easy, oof him.
17: Any easy. Abandon the fat, so don't even say anybody, anybody, on one or one pie, man.
0: Wow.
17: Now, on dinner classes, I don't make up, make up, make up, make
0: up, make up, make up, make up, make up, make up, make up, make up, make up, make up, make up.
18: Hello, good evening.
0: Good evening. Me mo akwa ba bodo ahoma so.
18: Mo don so.
0: Pa cho udini baby a okase fi.
18: So ye fa mi hana mi fa fi peki.
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18: So. Pa cho ayi papa na sem na wo ka no.
0: Mhm.
18: Akora na ni se first one. O ma mi se. Yembe ye no adi ansa na wa wo o ma ko yi.
0: Mhm.
18: Papa na te wantimi anye hwe anfa ho.
0: Okay.
18: Second time, the same thing.
0: Mm-hmm.
18: Now, so man, kasa e yesa akula ni yini same.
0: Yeti e upa.
18: Aha. Na mami nusu wondwe husese ni bani e yini sema ube u.
0: Hmm.
18: Sasa rindye nise wanfa nse na ajumu. Mm-hmm. Nise igu e adi papa.
0: Hmm.
18: E nye u yini sengwa na chesiwe kumunipa.
0: Hmm.
18: Adumbi ne e dumu ye.
0: Hmm.
18: Nti na yese e. At times, we'll be moving on, quiet, no way from.
0: Yeah.
18: We'll be moving so I am a bow, not one from where I saw Daniel, yes, I won't need you.
0: Mm-hmm.
18: It's me, your mechanic says, Papa no, who sent a banner, Eddo or Bana. Papa named Buan a banner. Now, Uncle Annie, what a lady, no idea.
0: Mm-hmm.
18: Not fourth one, idiot, no own way, no man. At times, we saw a dear drug carry we are. Why should we not? Uncle One, or Cocker will be bibia to her.
0: Yeah, say more.
18: If you honor crown me, baby, I could say.
0: Say no, when call you a doctor, crabbe catch or say, et say, it's yen say no. By way, the answer, a comma, and he perceives a say no.
18: Aha. It's a mystery, a woof one. Omunya would tremor, Uncolani, Uncolan Uncle Samasun, I did.
0: Ah.
18: Nasa send a quay, dear, Omunya would tremor, Omuna Papa, Umbuan, a baby man. Now, Uncle Yakolan, my dear, so one to be any in Ampua. Onye bi or who you are, no, I am Kai. And yes, answer, eh, dear, my minister, so call back, we are. Beman wants your banny view. Yet, it's not in the basement crampon.
0: But only your banning soon, say, after all, banner will cry when I wounds when you're na.
18: Aha. Miss Rao from.
0: Okay. All right, Hannah from Peki. Namin Shram. Nanya Okesia. Amen. All right, call Bio Moho. Okay, you have had two calls. Now the call says, hello. Yes, darling. Mama, I'm going to go to the house.
19: Yeah.
0: But you didn't need baby, I will cast free.
19: Mede Michael, me kasa si buchi.
0: All right, Mike, mpacho yini nkomo.
19: Mede ase tu wano miyako inami.
0: Minsu mede ase pa.
19: Asuma moka, papa moka yina, me bebe ye me ya kakra, obata ni mame owa. Obai wane ni mame.
0: Ni mame no,
19: Because, ye den kura na, anyele ye uwa kwa lano kwa ye umuja. Edika ni.
0: Okay.
19: But you banned the all first one, watching us and so, never sally. My name is Rishi,
0: For you know, crabby, no, a big crowd, yeah.
19: So you are putting your daughter into risk. Obey me any time.
0: Yeah.
19: A life and death, life and death. Do Kalami, you know, my swan, first one, Abba. At least, so when you're about 20 years plus, I forget you. I'm just a lot of okay. Two dozen, Obi will have to call them who crack it. Because the first one can get brand new bread in the year. Very like a talk riot thing. You know, my main Madrid. Then we have first one, one man, second one, then one way. Fourth one, so I will put a total. That's a possibility, sir, but I'm in chief one.
0: Yeah.
19: I'm going to go to the house.
20: Make a selfie car so our papa say.
0: Okay.
20: Yeah. Like the map play. Answer.
0: Yes, dear.
20: Yeah. I think we will. Make be what it is.
0: Hey, what's up, Naya Bossui?
20: Madam. Say, Aqualano, so my minimum, Aquaye, then, what is Aqualano? Engine and the kidnapped. Because,
0: wow. so my men say da Very funny. Mammy, for my last call, I say more. No radio, no, no, Ness, I obey you free. Hello?
1: Hello?
0: Me patcho udini, baby, I will kase free.
1: Eba, your friend is actually Eric.
0: Eric, I kase free, he?
1: Eba, your friend is free, I'm a kufudia.
0: Cove Town, all right. Me patcho, chewa, abu mo yon komo yon.
1: Me patcho, Antibara, your friend is saying, sita no, ompe, brano.
0: Ompe, no, wohu?
1: Baby, because... 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
0: mhm
1: e de ma papa.
0: Okay.
1: Okay. I'm
0: sure. Papa, papa. All right. But you be line is you. You see, last one. Hello.
21: Yeah, Bella.
0: Yes, dear.
21: Good evening.
0: Good evening, Pacho. Good evening, baby. How can I help you?
21: Bella, my friend, I'd about to be here. Your number is in my phone. I'm sorry, but you know I'm born on my.
0: Okay. Me the bet to draw. Why? Maybe I'm
21: wrong. Okay, Bella.
0: Okay. That's it. But of course, you know, baby, yeah, sports for the best. I can't see any, you know, baby, yeah, and you know, baby, yeah, yeah, me at doom. Yay, Madame Masio, my drink, and him the phone, yeah, my bim papa. Madame, I say, dear, send me back to home. When jam my bella, the all rounder, Namudimu, a gym, Namin Shiramo, now on Yamoke, see a pa, many a somo. Bibri pa. Ye, Adam 106.3 FM and ne eye odo ahoma so ena utie ye na midin e de bela di all rounder. 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

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Bra. Yeah, fro. 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